0: to London and Glasgow were also affected. Chris Wright is from Network Rail and says they're trying to establish what went wrong.
1: At this stage, it's too early to tell. We will, of course, do a really thorough investigation into this, given the impact this will have had on our customers. But at the moment, we don't know for certain what's caused that interruption.
0: UEFA's former chief executive Lars-Christer Olsen says it's time to renovate FIFA. President Gianni Infantino is fighting to keep his job following the botched plans to sell off a stake in the World Cup. Olsen says the voting system of one country, one vote means this could be a long saga.
2: That is also why it takes time, because people have to be able to talk to each other and see if they can find ways to make things better. I think it's time to renovate FIFA, actually.
0: There's an increased police presence in Thetford in Norfolk this morning, following several nights of unrest that left two police officers injured. Two men were arrested after a group of protesters attempted to access several properties rumoured to be housing asylum seekers. The Conservatives are promising to evict foreign nationals from social housing in the UK if they return to power. Under the plans, any single person who isn't a British, Irish or EU citizen would lose their social home, regardless of whether they have children. In sport, there wasn't much for Scotland's teams to cheer for in the Europa League. Rangers were beaten 2-1 in Poland by Jagi Lonaia, and Hearts were demolished 6-1 at Portuguese giants Benfica. And Leeds have signed England goalkeeper James Trafford in a deal worth up to £45 million. He rejoined his boyhood club Manchester City last summer in a £27 million transfer from Burnley. From Sky News, I'm Connor Sefton.
3: Are you ready? Strap it. My music. Because we're going to take you on a musical

0: Brilliant stuff. Then again, we're renowned for brilliant stuff. Alex Lester with you Friday morning, the Music Marathon with the Boss. Bruce Springsteen, Dancing in the Dark. Still to come, even more of your favourites from the 70s, 80s and 90s, including Andrew Gold, Lonely Boy, and then some Fleetwood Mac.
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0: There will be another hour of the greatest hits of the 70s, 80s and 90s, I guarantee it. 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
13: The top stories this hour. Network Rail says an investigation will take place following major disruption for commuters. Train services were delayed or cancelled after a signalling failure. Journeys across the country were affected. This man was trying to get from Manchester to Bolton.
14: Everything's locked up, nothing's moving, everything's either delayed or cancelled. Or the ones that are actually still running then turn around and say that they're cancelled. So, yeah, a bit annoyed. I'd like to be all comfy right now, but, you know, what can you do?
13: Football's civil war shows no sign of being sorted in the wake of FIFA president Gianni Infantino's abandoned plan to sell off a stake in the World Cup. UEFA says its threatened boycott is still on. The Football Association's withdrawn its support for Infantino, and an international players' union has called his proposal an abuse of power. 85% of teenagers are apparently going to opt out of the government's planned social media curfews. Under the proposals, 16 and 17-year-olds will be prevented from accessing apps between midnight and 6 a.m. Social media consultant Matt Navarra doesn't think it will work.
15: Ministers call these features addictive in their own announcement, but then you hand them teens a switch that they can use to turn it all off. So there's a whole contradiction in there. And they've tried to please everybody, the platforms, the privacy campaigners, parents, but they've managed to annoy everyone.
13: Norfolk police say their officers were subjected to significant aggression as they defended their response to anti-immigration disorder in Thetford on Wednesday night. Witnesses have reported they were heavy-handed when responding to claims of people trying to enter a house. It's alleged a substance similar to pepper spray was used on a woman in a mobility scooter. Two officers were hurt, including one who was seriously bitten. Actress Minnie Driver said she was in a really bad car accident in Paris that she managed to walk away from. The collision on a country road left her in a neck brace. And fewer people went to the shops last month. Hot weather made more of us stay at home. Footfall was down 2.1%. From Sky News, I'm Connor Sefton.
1: Music. Are you ready? Strap it. Because we're going to take you on a musical journey.

0: Bee Gees, You Win Again on the way. Gloria Gaynor, Never Can Say Goodbye on the way. And then Dire Straits, guess what? Yep, they're on the way as well on the Music Marathon.
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0: Plenty of fancy, another hour of the greatest hits of the 70s, 80s and 90s. Well, I'm up for it. I hope you are. Music marathon after the news at 3, which means 10 great songs, no interruption, starting with Paul Simon. You can call me Al. Then Catatonia and Muldrun Scully. Remember that?
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5: The top stories this hour. Disruption continues for commuters across the Midlands and North West England this morning after an electrical supply issue ground trains to a halt. Network Rail said the failure at a communication centre in Manchester yesterday afternoon impacted signalling, with some trains and crews still in the wrong place. Transport Secretary Heidi Alexander says she's receiving regular updates and urged people not to travel unless it's necessary. Travel expert Simon Calder says questions need to be answered.
6: It is absolutely critical infrastructure, and I imagine that perhaps an inquest is beginning into how there wasn't an immediate switch to a backup system to keep the trains running.
5: The Confederation of African Football says it's backing FIFA's president and accepts mistakes were made over the plans to sell off a stake in the World Cup, but insists Gianni Infantino is the right man for the job. UEFA in Europe threatening to boycott the tournament, and our sports correspondent Rob Harris says its stance will be tested.
7: There's a Women's World Cup next year, and in a month's time, in Europe, in Poland, is the under-20 Women's World Cup, in which England are also due to participate in. And now that is under a threat.
5: Nearly 85% of 16 and 17-year-olds say they'll opt out of voluntary restrictions on social media apps. The curfew will see the introduction of settings to prevent teenagers from accessing sites between midnight and 6 a.m. There's a warning overseas workers are being exploited in the social care sector in England. The Royal College of Nursing says some of its members reported being underpaid and having their visa status used as leverage. The family of Meredith Kircher have criticised a comedy show done by the woman who was convicted, then acquitted of her murder. Amanda Cutknox's stand-up routine called Cartwheel is on at the Edinburgh Fringe from today. And in sport, Real Madrid have agreed a new six-year contract with Vinicius Junior. The Brazilian winger had entered the final 12 months of his contract. From Sky News, I'm Connor Sefton.
8: Music. Are you ready? Strap it. My music. Because we're going to take you on a musical journey.

0: Chicago, and If You Leave Me Now. Let's have some more, shall we? Of the greatest hits of the 70s, 80s and 90s. Ah, Wham, I'm Your Man, coming up.
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0: We've been having a lot of fun on the Best Time of the Day show over the last couple of days, talking about being giddy with excitement about small things. As it's the weekend, are we giddy with excitement? Yes, we are. Terence Trent D'Arby kicking off the Best Time of the Day show after the news at four. If you let me stay, buffoons are go, remember?
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11: The top stories this hour. Commuters across the northwest of England are being warned to check before they travel this morning following widespread disruption on the rail network. It follows an electrical supply failure at a communication centre in Manchester yesterday that ground services to a halt. Long distance routes, including to London and Glasgow, were also affected. Chris Wright is from Network Rail and says it's trying to establish what went wrong.
12: At this stage, it's too early to tell. We will, of course, do a really thorough investigation into this, given the impact this will have had on our customers, but at the moment we don't know for certain what's caused that interruption.
11: UEFA's former chief executive Lars-Christer Olsen says it's time to renovate FIFA. President Gianni Infantino is fighting to keep his job following the botched plans to sell off a stake in the World Cup. Olsen says the voting system of one country, one vote means this could be a long saga.
13: That is also why it takes time, because people have to be able to talk to each other and see if they can find ways to make things better. I think it's time to renovate FIFA, actually.
11: There's an increased police presence in Thetford in Norfolk this morning following several nights of unrest that left two police officers injured. Two men were arrested after a group of protesters attempted to access several properties rumoured to be housing asylum seekers. The Conservatives are promising to evict foreign nationals from social housing in the UK if they return to power. Under the plans, any single person who isn't a British, Irish or EU citizen would lose their social home, regardless of whether they have children. In sport, there wasn't much for Scotland's teams to celebrate in the Europa League. Rangers were beaten 2-1 in Poland by Jagi Lonaia, and Hearts were demolished 6-1 at Portuguese giants Benfica. And Leeds have signed England goalkeeper James Trafford in a deal worth up to £45 million. He rejoined his boyhood club Manchester City last summer in a £27 million transfer from Burnley. From Sky News, I'm Connor Sefton.

such a great song, isn't it? Terence Trent D'Arby and If You Let Me Stay. Good morning, Alex Lester with you. It's the best time of the day show for a Friday morning. Friday? That means the weekend has started, because our weekend starts here on Greatest Hits Radio, ahead of everybody else's. This is why we have no rivals. We are the best. And also, as it's a Friday morning, here comes the slogan. Repeat after me. Yip to hooty, the gateway to the weekend.

Love a bit of reggae, don't you? Two fantastic songs spot welded together. Bob Marley and the Wailers, One Love and People Get Ready. On the best Time of the Day show with me, Alex Lester. Greatest Hits Radio for a Friday. We've been getting giddy with excitement about all sorts of stuff. Things which actually in the... Well, in the grand scheme of things, aren't necessarily very important, but somehow it's like being a child again. We're going to the shop for a lolly. I'm hyperventilating. This is so exciting. I have examples from you. Space and female of the species.

0: Buggles and Video Killed the Radio Star. Yeah, getting giddy with excitement about things which aren't really very important. Debbie Powell, for instance. I get giddy with excitement when I get back from doing the big food shop and find my other half has taken the dog out for a walk. What does that mean? It means I can open the gate and not have to climb over it with the shopping bags. The dog's a bit of an escape artist, which means we have to barricade the gate with fence panels and chicken wire to stop him legging it down the road. There's the other thing, isn't it, which we find with Vinnie Hours. He likes to stay close to home, but he likes to keep his nose in a bag. Any bag which has food in it or might have food in it. So it'd be very, very difficult to actually get into the house with him jumping around like a mad thing. Yvonne Elliman coming up, If I Can't Have You.
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Deacon Blue and Dignity on Greatest Hits Radio, the best time of the day show. Lots of stuff coming this weekend. The weekend has already started because our weekend starts on a Friday morning. But there's other things on the way. For instance, Spinning the Decades with Stephanie Hurst. Her journey around the globe for the world's biggest songs from the world's greatest decades. And unique to her and UK radio, an hour of live vinyl requests from her personal record library. I said before, she actually lives in a library. She doesn't have a house at all. And on Sundays, at 1 o'clock, by the way, the album show, normally with Simon Mayo, he's away. So I'm doing it. 15th of February, 1987, the UK top 20 albums from that particular day and year. And chasing classic vinyl with our resident expert, Pat, who values your record collection. There's a couple of surprices, a couple of pricey surprises coming up, or valuable surprises coming up this Sunday. So listen out. Sunday at 1, the album show with little old me.

0: Johnny Nash and I Can See Clearly Now. Greatest Hits Radio, the best time of the day shoe. Friday morning, the weekend has started. Santa greetings, O Dark Lord, says Mark Felkin. Giddy with excitement. I remember back in the day when car alarms had to be fitted. Ah, yes, the aftermarket plan and not a standard. Anyway, had one fitted to my old Morris Marina. The on-off switch was situated in the front grille, just under the bonnet lip. I was being picked up to work out of town. When asked what I was doing under the bonnet, I naturally told them with pride. This old fella said I was ridiculous, because I was never going to hear it go off in Coventry. Anyway, I was that chuffed to have an alarm fitted that I actually forgot to lock the car up, says Mark in Birmingham. Yeah, I know the distance between Birmingham and Coventry. You wouldn't have heard it. You wouldn't have heard it. I had a car alarm fitted as well. And I'll tell you, in fact, two aftermarket, not on the same vehicle. I'll explain more. Another shaggy car story coming up in a moment. Level 42 running in the family first.
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1: Across Devon,

Alanis Morissette and Ironic on the Best Time of the Day show. We started on the Giddy with Excitement track thread on the shoe a few days ago when I said that we were very excited because we've had a light put out the front door. And every time I go and take the dog out last thing at night, I put the light on. Very exciting, so I can see the lock to put the key in when I get back. This is marvellous. We can't wait. It's really very exciting, we thought. And it seems that lights are very close to your heart as well. And I've got this wonderful tale from Liking Motorbiking, who says, "Standard greetings, Dark Lord. By nature, I'm a lazy bath plug." Well, that actually puts us in the right room, OK? A lazy bath plug, he's in the right setting. There'll be more on this. I think all the lights in the bathroom had fused, apart from one in the shower cubicle. That set the scene.

0: More great songs from the 70s, 80s and 90s. We've got them, you know, on the best time of the day shoe after the news at 5 o'clock this morning. Kicking off with Queen and Crazy Little Thing Called Love. And then there'll be more. Two Shaggy, or I'll put it into one, we'll amalgamate it. One Shaggy Car Alarm Story, featuring two vehicles, and also liking motorbiking, and his bathroom lights. Look, you don't get this anywhere else. We're proud of our uniqueness on the best time of the day.
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8: The top stories this hour. Network Rail says an investigation will take place following major disruption for commuters. Train services were delayed or cancelled after a signalling failure. Journeys across the country were affected. This man was trying to get from Manchester to Bolton.
9: Everything's locked up, nothing's moving, everything's either delayed or cancelled. Or the ones that are actually still running then turn around and say that they're cancelled. So, yeah, bit annoyed. I'd like to be home comfy right now, but, you know, what can you do?
8: Football's civil war shows no sign of being sorted in the wake of FIFA president Gianni Infantino's abandoned plan to sell off a stake in the World Cup. UEFA says its threatened boycott is still on. The Football Association's withdrawn its support for Infantino, and an international players' union has called his proposal an abuse of power. Norfolk police say their officers were subjected to significant aggression as they defended their response to anti-immigration disorder in Thetford on Wednesday night. Witnesses have reported they were heavy-handed when responding to claims of people trying to enter a house. It's alleged a substance similar to pepper spray was used on a woman in a mobility scooter. Two officers were hurt, including one who was seriously bitten. 85% of teenagers are apparently going to opt out of the government's planned social media curfews. Under the proposal, 16 and 17-year-olds will be prevented from accessing apps between midnight and 6 a.m. Social media consultant Matt Navarra doesn't think it'll work.
10: Ministers call these features addictive in their own announcement, but then you hand them teens a switch that they can use to turn it all off. So there's a whole contradiction in there. And they've tried to please everybody, the platforms, the privacy campaigners, parents, but they've managed to annoy everyone.
8: Actress Minnie Driver said she was in a really bad car accident in Paris that she managed to walk away from. The collision on a country road left her in a neck brace. And fewer people went to the shops last month. Hot weather made more of us stay at home. From Sky News, I'm Connor Sefton.

Queen and Crazy Little Thing Called Love on the Best Time of the Day show from Greatest Hits Radio for a Friday morning with me, Alex Lester, as we stand at the gateway to the weekend. Mark Felkin, giddy with excitement many years ago, an old Morris Marina, and he had an aftermarket car alarm fitted. The switch was just under the lip of the bonnet, all right? And basically, he was being picked up to work out of town from Birmingham through to Coventry. And when asked what he was doing fiddling under the bonnet, he said, putting the alarm on. So excited was he forgot to lock the car. And the bloke that was picking up said, you'll never hear that alarm in Coventry, you know. There we are. That's Birmingham, the Black Country for you with those ideas. Well, I've had two cars with aftermarket alarms. The first one, they put the key to switch it on and off near the rear wing at the back. So all that happened is over a period of a few weeks, it filled up with so much grit and dirt, I couldn't turn the key any longer. I didn't make the same mistake a few years later when I got another car, the only brand new car I've ever had, actually, and they hid the key underneath the rear number plate, which folded up and down with a hinge and a magnet to hold it on the back of the car. Which is great, but the magnet wasn't very strong. So every time when you went over a bump, you're going to go thuck-clack, thuck-clack, as the back number plate flopped up and down. It was like James Bond's car.

Four Seasons, December 1963, 01 and 9. On Greatest Hits Radio, Liking Motorbiking, standard greeting to Dark Lord, who is a lazy bath plug, said, yeah, all the lights basically had gone. The bulbs had gone in the bathroom, apart from one in the shower cubicle, which was like a glow worm. Eventually, Mrs. Liking Motorbiking said, this is not good enough, you're going to have to do something. So off he went and bought some more bulbs. After fitting, he says, I couldn't wait for nightfall to get the full effect. It was awesome and continues to be. The good lady continues to call me an infantile twit as she listens to the light cord being pulled again and again and again. But I love the light show. Yeah. It's another bugbear of mine that if you're, say, in a pub and they've got around the bar, say, three or four, there's a little lamp sticking out, and one of them has a great big bulb in, which is one of those low-voltage bulbs or whatever, so it looks like a fluorescent light sticking down. You've got three or four perfectly acceptable bulbs in the lampshades, and then one sticking out like that. I know. It's a little thing. The older I get, the more pedantic I become. I consider it a gift. Maybe a superpower.

0: Elton John, Philadelphia Freedom. We are Greatest Hits Radio. It's the best time of the day show. And we're having such fun. If you haven't been to my Facebook page, do go and have a look. So he puts some details of things we're talking about and the odd photograph and stuff up there, basically fooling about. Alex Lester, the best time of the day show. And it's how you can get in touch with the shoe, as we like to call it, whenever you think something to talk about. Go, oh, hang on, you could do a thread on that. Or, oh, that thread that you mentioned, we could talk about this. So at the moment we're doing Giddy with Excitement. And, there's some interesting stuff coming up. Somebody, if I can say, is Carl Woodbine, Giddy with Excitement, adds the Dark Lord, which is me. Giddy excitement for what exactly? The fact that I'm here, Monday to Friday? Well, that's very kind of you. It could be more darkly sinister, but I'll go with the positive. Thank you. Spread the word and put out the call. The more, the merrier, by the way. We have fun in the morning. We call it the best time of the day show because sometimes we think to ourselves we're getting up for work or can't sleep or whatever. This is a dreary time. That's where we come in, playing you the very best music from the 70s, 80s and 90s, including Madonna and Borderline in a moment.
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Fleetwood Mac and Don't Stop on Greatest Hits Radio. The weekend has started because it's a Friday morning. What is our theme? We have a weekender theme each week, and it's a 90s weekender because this weekend marks almost 30 years since Oasis record-breaking and historic sold-out shows at Nebworth. Over 250,000 fans attended the two nights at Nebworth Park in Hertfordshire, and over 2% of the UK population actually applied for tickets, would you believe? So this weekend, we're celebrating with a 90s weekender, taking us back to the pomp of Britpop and Cool Britannia and the classic artists, bands and songs that provided the soundtrack. Our 90s weekend has started with Chumbawamba, Tub Thumping.

0: kicking off our 90s weekender. Chumbawamba and Tub Thumping, remember that one. All the best songs live here, the greatest hits of the 70s, 80s and 90s. Now, we were talking the other day about pink jobs and blue jobs, a division of labour in the household, man jobs, woman jobs. Naomi West, for a long time now, she says, there are no such things as pink or blue jobs. If I can't do it, I ask for help, but my husband does all I do and vice versa. There was a very old TV show now. It was a 90s TV show called Murphy Brown. Don't you ever saw it? And she says at one point, I remember this vividly, we don't need any men at all. No, we need one to open jars. Jackson 5 coming up. I want you back.
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Kim Carnes and Betty Davis Eyes. Greatest Hits Radio, the best time of the day. Shoe with me, Alex Lester, this Friday morning. The other day we were talking about technology letting us down in one way or another, and Tony says, Dark Lord key fob dilemma. It was years ago and I bought a brand spanker Fiesta XR2i, cool car, as my fob unlocked both vehicles. Could I lock the other vehicle using my key? I tried that, it didn't work. Had to drive away, leaving the other XR2i unlocked. So the owner presumably came back and thought, hang on a second, why is my car unlocked? Or is it a very, very swish one, which actually locked itself again after a few minutes, after not being tampered with? That's an interesting idea, yeah. We went somewhere, we were in America actually, the Dark Lady and myself, some years ago, and we'd hired a car. It was a Camaro convertible. Big beast. And we couldn't figure out how to lock it. Because every time we got close, the door was unlocked. Till we realised, of course, we had to go a long way away. So the signal between the key fob and the car wasn't talking to one another. We had to get the handbook out to look. Eventually, right. It took us about 20 minutes. Yeah. And there we are in the middle of the Midwest, with a whole selection of people looking at us going, they're English, really are kind of stupid, aren't they?

0: shall we? I think it's a very good idea. I shall depart until 3 o'clock this afternoon over on Greatest Hits Radio 62. Join me over there. Rossi is your man now after the news at 6 o'clock. So, hang on. He's got everything you need and more. Then it's Ken at 10, Popmaster at 10:30. We're living the dream here, I can tell you.
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0: 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It's written on the box for Jaffa's sake. 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
9: Thank you to the Dark Lord. I insist you have a fabulous weekend, Mr. Alex Lester. Good morning, this is Rossi. 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
11: Top stories this hour. Check before travelling is the message this morning for commuters across the northwest of England following widespread disruption on the rail network. An electrical supply failure in Manchester yesterday ground services to a halt. Loads of routes further afield to places like London and Glasgow were also affected. Facebook and Instagram owner Meta has been ordered to pay £420 million to address the dangers its platforms pose to young people. The company, which also owns WhatsApp, says it's going to be appealing. Meta is facing an avalanche of lawsuits from thousands of families who say that their children have been harmed by social media. Meanwhile, we're hearing 85% of teenagers say they're going to be choosing to opt out of the government's planned social media curfew. That is, 16 and 17-year-olds would be prevented from accessing apps between midnight and 6 a.m, but it's their choice to switch it on. And Amanda Knox is insisting her new Edinburgh Fringe comedy show will honour Meredith Kircher. She was convicted of the British student's murder in Italy, but acquitted in 2015. Meredith's family say it'll bring up pain from the past two decades.
12: Now for the news here in Devon. South West Water is bringing in a hosepipe ban. It comes into force across Devon from tomorrow, although the company's asking people to begin following the restrictions immediately. The ban is due to the ongoing dry weather, with drought declared across the region last week, and aims to protect water supplies. It's been confirmed that births at North Devon District Hospital will be temporarily suspended from next Tuesday. It's due to unsafe levels of medical staffing. The Royal Devon University Healthcare NHS Foundation Trust says it's explored every option, but it says a temporary suspension is the only safe course of action. And as the world's best surfers descend on the West Country for the annual Boardmasters competition, today we're hearing from a rising star from the Devon and Cornwall border. Stan Norman is one of many Brits aiming to reach the LA Olympics in 2 years' time.
13: If we do well in this event, it's massive, massive points, and we can jump up the rankings loads. Great to show young kids coming around that you can just get in and hopefully get to the level that we're at.
14: Weather
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12: A mostly dry morning with a few clouds building but lots of bright spells, highs of 22 degrees. That's the latest. I'm Grace O'Hare.
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9: 6.02 is the time. I've checked and double-checked with producer Matthew. The best day of the week has definitely arrived indeed. And this is Rossi. We'll start this morning in 1977 with the undisputed queen of disco, Donna Summer.

Make a VIP pit stop with £550,000 today. Someone has to be the lucky one. Keep listening to Greatest Hits Radio.

from the 1980s. It is Matthew Wilder and Break My Stride on the greatest hits at breakfast. 6:08 is the time. Hello to Robert White, who says, yep, Rossi. Thank God it's Friday. Emma Louisa in Oxford is having a little bit of a disco moment to Matthew Wilder, as she rightly should. And ahead of that, Donna Summer, I Feel Love. When you hear tunes like that back to back, you know the greatest hits of breakfast is up and running. Less than a week till the A-level results come out. It's a 90s weekender. Just over 2 weeks till the English Premier League gets underway. I know the first home game for my team, Everton, will be at Hill Dickinson Stadium. And I'm looking forward to that against Crystal Palace. International Beer Day today. Picture perfect, I should say, for a Friday. Might even partake a little bit later. Happy birthday to Alexi Sale, who's 74 today. Allo John got a new motor. Bruce Dickinson from Iron Maiden, 68. Jackie O'Sullivan, she would replace Siobhan Fahey in Bananarama in the 1980s. 66 today. And Tina O'Brien, who played Sarah Louise in Corrie for many moons. I'm not quite sure. She's probably still there. 43 today. This day, 1982, Dexy's Midnight Runners, Come On Eileen, went to number one, would be the biggest selling record of that chosen year. And on this same day, 44 years ago, 1982, we had a brand new number one album. Maybe you made that purchase. The album in question was the self-entitled album from the Kids from Fame and Kids from Fame that gave us great songs like Star Maker and High Fidelity High. You've bought that album. It's in your collection somewhere. And 36% among your surveys this morning of employees says this is the worst thing a boss can do. What do you reckon? The worst thing, in accordance to 36 people surveyed, that a boss can do is forget your name. Has that ever happened to you? I'm not sure it's happened to me. Anyway, Alison Moyer coming up in just a moment, right after this belter. 1976, the year, the band ELO, the greatest hits at breakfast.

0: Alison Moyet, Is This Love, on the greatest hits at breakfast. 18 minutes after 6 is the time. Time now for things I never knew. I never knew because every day is a school day. Did you know that there are libraries around the world where you can actually book a living person and they will tell you their life story? That'd be good. It's sort of taken into account if the person's had a really exciting life. They're really dull. Be good to put you to sleep of a night time. Did you know there's a rare onion that grows in West Virginia and is called the Wild Western Virginian Onion? And they're also known as ramps. They're so pungent that there's a law that forbids kids from turning up to school with their breath smelling of these onions. Can you imagine? Who's gonna police that, by the way? And while the ostrich is the bird that lays the biggest egg, 18 inches long, 14 inches wide, it's the hummingbird that lays the smallest egg. Tiny. 1.2 centimetres long, 0.8 of a centimetre wide. How many of those would you need to make a good omelette? Quite a few, I'd imagine. Coming up, Tavares, REM, Shiny Happy People, a picture perfect for a Friday morning again. And I've got a cryptic clue to get you thinking. If you want a little preview of that said cryptic clue, I've posted a little video on my Instagram account, and you'll see it there, at Rossi7DJ, at Rossi7DJ.
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2: Meeting Lane is closed between Strawberry Hill and Gleeblands in Limpston for emergency repairs. Meanwhile, roadworks have closed Exeter Road in Newton Abbot from Ringslade Road to Pipistrel Road, also between Bobby Tracy Road and the Tamegrace turnoff. A bit further away, there's a convoy system on Bobby Tracy Road between Tamebridge and Newton Abbot, whilst over in Totnes, 4th Street is closed eastbound from Station Road to the Plains for electricity work. That's the latest. There's more on our website.
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0: for Stuart Pollard up and about nice and early on a Friday morning and standing by for my cryptic clue to get the old grey matter rumbling, right? There's a clue for something going to play in the next half hour. Clue for the band reads, these guys were always guaranteed a rider in their dressing room. These guys were always guaranteed a rider in their dressing room. Song title clue, A Saucy Hairstyle. A Saucy Hairstyle. What do you think? Let me know. 61054. Start your text with Rossi if you want to call me 0333 202402. These guys are always guaranteed a rider in their dressing room. Song title clue, A Saucy Hairstyle. Answer on the way soon. So too is David Essex and Tina Turner. Simply the best. Better than all of the rest. That is Greatest Hits Radio. Right now, 6:31. It's time for your Friday morning headlines.
1: Major disruption to trains across the northwest will continue this morning. Network Rail's launched an investigation after a power failure caused hundreds of services to be cancelled or delayed yesterday evening. Facebook and Instagram owner Meta has been ordered to pay £420 million to address the dangers its platforms pose to young people. The company, which also owns WhatsApp, says it's going to appeal. Meanwhile, we're hearing that 85% of teenagers say they're going to be choosing to opt out of the government's planned social media curfew. The idea is that 16 to 17-year-olds would be prevented from accessing apps between midnight and 6 a.m, but it's their choice to switch it on. The family of Meredith Kircher have criticised a comedy show by the woman who was convicted then acquitted of her murder. Amanda Knox's stand-up routine is on at the Edinburgh Fringe from today. And the Confederation of African Football says it will still back FIFA president Gianni Infantino, but UEFA is threatening to boycott any future tournaments if he stays in charge. That's the latest. I'm Maria Greenwood.
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0: Tina Turner, You're the Best. From the album Foreign Affair on The Greatest Hits of Breakfast. It's 20 to 7 already. How did you get on with my cryptic clue this Friday morning? These guys were always guaranteed a rider in the dressing room. Song title clue, a saucy hairstyle. Amanda in Kings Langley. Hello to Scott Gibbo. I think you will find, Rossi, I am bang on the money. Indeed, by God, you are. Hello to Gary Publett in Hull. Good to hear from you again. Thank you for the email. Kerry Mulheron, new listener in Downpatrick in Northern Ireland. Lovely to hear from you. Wes in Fulwood, just in the outskirts of Preston there. Hello to John F. in Fareham. Well done to you. Deborah's working hard in the library. Hello to both Nigel and Polly. Joint effort in Glastonbury this morning. Hello to the winning team, that is Julie and Gareth from Hair of the Dog, Dog Groomers. Yes, you got it right as well. And Jed the Blue from Ashton. Well done, thank you. So, these guys are always guaranteed a rider. That would be Sean Ryder. We're talking the band The Happy Mondays. And that saucy hairstyle would be a kinky afro. And I'm going to play that very, very soon as part of our 90s weekender here on Greatest Hits Radio. Next up, something rather marvellous from 1984. It's a collaboration.
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10: Meeting Lane is closed between Strawberry Hill and Gleeblands in Limpstone for emergency repairs. Meanwhile, Plymouth Road is closed westbound from High Street to the Western Bypass in Totnes due to water main work. Also, temporary lights are in place on Ashburton Road at Dartington Lane for electricity work. A bit further away, Week Hill is closed from Swanerton Road to Castle Road in Dartmouth, whilst over in Newton Abbot traffic is taking turns on Gilbert Road at Grenville Close for water main work. More on our website.
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Toto, Phil Oakey, together in Electric Dreams on the greatest hits at breakfast. Indeed, we are celebrating 30 years ago when Oasis rocked Nebworth. I didn't get to see those set of gigs, but obviously I've seen loads and loads of photographs. I was lucky enough that year in the Britpop era to go along and see Oasis touchdown in their then old home ground, Main Road, Manchester City's old home ground. And that was brilliant. I can remember the opening song, Acquiesce, absolutely gorgeous sunny Sunday afternoon, and it was just like hit after hit after hit. So we're celebrating the 90s all weekend long. I'm going to play a song now, which is the answer to my cryptic clue. The lyrics are almost a Ryder family portrait. Paul Ryder believes "Son, I'm 30" was Sean writing about him becoming a young father, while the distinctly unflattering description of Dad referred to their own father, and their own father at the time had started joining the band on tour. Even the chorus of this song, if you listen very, very carefully, by the way, it borrows a little sample from LaBelle's Lady Marmalade. Yes, the Happy Mondays, Kinky Afro, as part of our 90s weekend on the greatest hits. Breakfast.

0: It's a 90s weekend, and as part of it, Kinky Afro by the Happy Mondays, as we remember 30 years ago this week when Oasis touched down and rocked Nebworth. Right. Nebworth, 1996, Oasis. Oasis, Nebworth, 2027. Hold that thought. More after the news next at 7 a.m.
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14: The top stories this hour. If you're planning on taking the train today, the advice is to check before setting off. Several rail operators are still expecting major disruption to their trains today. Hundreds of services came to a standstill yesterday. It's after a power failure caused outages in the Midlands and the northwest of England. Meta has been ordered to pay more than £420 million to address the harm caused to children on its platforms. The owner of Facebook, Instagram and WhatsApp says it's going to be appealing the ruling from a court in the US because it doesn't agree. It's already facing a load of lawsuits from families who reckon their children have been badly affected by being on social media. Meanwhile, it's claimed most teenagers are going to be opting out of the government's planned social media curfews. 16 and 17-year-olds are going to be prevented from accessing apps by default between midnight and 6 a.m, but it'll be up to them to turn the settings on or off. And FIFA president Gianni Infantino has received the backing of the Confederation of African Football. The body believes he's the right man for the job, despite his abandoned plans to sell off a stake in the World Cup.
15: Now for the news here in Devon. A hosepipe ban is being brought in across all of Devon. The temporary restrictions come into force from tomorrow, although people are being asked to start following them straight away. South West Water says the decision follows one of the driest periods in recent years, with the region in drought status. The temporary suspension of births at North Devon District Hospital will go ahead from next Tuesday. Bosses say they've been looking at every possible option to avoid this outcome, but say it's the only safe course of action. It's due to unsafe levels. levels of medical staffing. And a rising surfing star who lives on the Devon and Cornwall border says he thinks he will see more Brits at the LA Olympics in 2 years' time. Stan Norman is one of many British pro surfers taking part in the annual Boardmasters competition and says it's a chance to test themselves against the world's best.
4: It means a lot. I've been doing this event for a long time now. I've had losses, I've had wins. It's just a really fun event to come.
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15: A mostly dry morning with a few clouds building, but lots of bright spells, highs of 22 degrees. That's the latest. I'm Grace O'Hare.
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0: 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We're up and running for another hour. Happy Friday. Here's to a great weekend ahead. Listen to this. The promoter who put on the Oasis Live and 25 show, he got that show on the road, has just been granted a license to put on shows and live gigs at Nebworth. Already this morning, there are whispers of an Oasis reunion in 2027. Oh my giddy aunt, the excitement is building already. And from 27, would you look at the time, producer Matthew? It's 7:07.
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2: When I was 17,
0: it was a very good year. Right then, let us know, please, when you were 17. We'll get you on this feature at some point next week, maybe. 61054, start your text with Rossi. Just need that first name and that year you were 17. And you can email me the same details. rossi@greatesthitsradio.co.uk. Karen is our VIP guest this morning at 17. Good morning, Karen. How are you?
3: I'm very good, thank you, Rossi. How are you?
0: Marvellous. The best day of the week has arrived. It is Friday. It is the 7th. And 7's my lucky number. I'm going to do the lotto tonight, I think.
3: I think I will as well.
0: Yeah. There's a good reason, because I can't enter Make Me a Winner because I'm not allowed because I work here.
3: Oh, never mind.
0: Whereabouts are you from, Karen?
3: Stoke-on-Trent.
0: Okay. And what year did you turn 17?
3: 1988.
0: Ah, what a good year. The Seoul Olympics year. Very, very good year indeed. What were you doing as a 17-year-old? Were you still in education or were you out working in Grafton?
3: Oh, I was out working. I was working in a chemist on a YTS scheme. I think it was either £27.50 a week or £28.50. I'm not quite sure. Can't remember.
0: Yeah, it wouldn't really get you much on a night out, that whole weekly wage these days.
3: Not these days, it used to.
0: Oh, God almighty, you were quids in. Did you have to give any housekeeping out of that money?
3: I think it was £10 a month, I think it was, if I remember rightly.
0: Could you imagine if your outgoings now, Karen, were £10 a month?
3: Oh, I wish. That would be amazing.
0: Wouldn't that, I tell you what, you'd have a lot of money in your purse if that was your only outgoing, £10 a month.
3: I certainly would.
0: We can dream on. What sort of stuff were you into as a teenager? Were you into sport, were you into music, or did you have any crushes?
3: Mainly music. I love UB40, and Erasure, and Michael Jackson.
0: Yeah.
3: I've seen all three in concert. The 80s were great for gigs as well. They were cheap as well.
0: Yeah, well, tell us about it. I've still got some ticket stubs from gigs that I went to in the 80s, and it was incredible. I've got to ask you, where did you see Jacko, by the way?
3: I saw him in Roundhay Park in Leeds.
0: All right.
3: It was his birthday, and we sang happy birthday to him. It was 30.
0: That was the bad tour then in 1988.
3: Yes, it was. Yeah, it was amazing.
0: So the year you were 17, you got to see Jacko.
3: Yes, I did.
0: Was that a birthday present?
3: You know what? I can't actually remember. I just remember going to a lot of gigs, and obviously when these tickets came out, I'm like, yeah, I've got to go to this one.
0: Happy memories indeed. Let me take you back to 1988. These songs were in the charts. Pick your favourite. Tell it to my heart, Taylor Dane from the United States. Oh, supporting Michael Jackson. Yes, she did, didn't she?
3: She
0: did.
3: She supported him, yes.
0: Yeah, Kim. And Belinda Carlisle, Circled in the Sand.
3: Mm.
0: Ooh, decisions.
3: Oh, it's got to be Kim Wilde, hasn't it?
0: Yeah.
3: Same as she supported Michael. So, yeah, it's got to be Kim.
0: Kim Wilde, who was on support in the Bad Tour UK. Have yourself a great Friday in Stoke-on-Trent. And Karen, thanks for switching us on every morning.
3: Thank you. I love listening to you. Thank you, Rossi.

0: Robert Smith. He can write songs, he can sing, he can perform, but he can't put lipstick on. Friday, I'm in love, The Cure on the greatest hits at breakfast. Friday is the night we're most likely to have tea on our knee in front of the TV. I don't mind having tea on our knee. Some people frown upon it. But the top five meals that we eat in front of the telly, tea on our knee, three of which involve chips. At five, mac and cheese. At four, steak and chips. At three, cod and chips. At two, burger and chips. But number one doesn't involve chips. What is it? Pizza. Of course, pizza. Whatever you're having tonight, enjoy. You could be enjoying your tea tonight. 550 grand in your bank accounts. Yes, we'll make that call a little bit later. At least Kate Thornton will. Right. There's that clip of that greatest hits. I'll open up the phone lines very, very soon. If you get through this morning and you correctly identify the song title and the act behind that said song, then you'll be crowned a brand new champion. And you'll win a brand new smart speaker as well. Between now and then, you'll hear from Frida Payne and Europe's Final Countdown.
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12: Meeting Lane is closed between Strawberry Hill and Gleeberlands in Limpstone for emergency repairs. Meanwhile, Exeter Road remains shut from Ringslade Road to Pipistrel Road in Newton Abbott due to roadworks, whilst over in Moreton Hampstead, the 382 is closed from Barring Park to Rudleigh Farm. Also expect delays on Plymouth Road in Totnes, where water main work has closed the westbound carriageway from High Street to Western Bypass until Tuesday. There's more on our website.
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0: When I hear this record come on the radio, it always reminds me of being up late at night in the 1990s watching TV, and there was an advert for a compilation album, and it was Time Life Music Presents, boom, the final countdown. You may recall that, maybe you don't. But the morning mystery only, if it doesn't go this morning, the big boss has given me the thumbs up to give another clue. Remember, this is a clip from the song that happened in the UK singles charts in the first half of the 1980s, okay? Second half of the 80s, eliminated. All of the 70s, all of the 90s, eliminated. So, if it doesn't go this morning, I will give away another mega clue after the round. Call me now, 0333-2020-402 is my direct line. I'll take four calls at random, local rate to call me some. Phone providers may apply further charges. Could be speaking to you in just a wee moment. Greatest hits still to come from the Bee Gees and Stevie Winwood. Matt's on your way with the supporters, 7:30. It's time for your Friday morning headlines.
1: If you're planning on taking the train today, the advice is to check before setting off. Hundreds of services came to a standstill yesterday after a power failure caused outages in the Midlands and northwest of England. Met has been ordered to pay more than £420 million to address the harm caused to children on its platforms. The owner of Facebook, Instagram and WhatsApp says it disagrees with both rulings and will appeal. Meanwhile, 85% of teenagers say they'll opt out of the government's planned social media curfew. It would block apps for 16 and 17-year-olds between midnight and 6 a.m. unless they choose to turn it on. Four men have been arrested after disorder in South Wales left two people critically injured. Police say firearms officers were deployed near Pontypool. And FIFA President Gianni Infantino's received the backing of the Confederation of African Football. The body believes he's the right man for the job despite his abandoned plans to sell off a stake in the World Cup. That's the latest. I'm Maria Greenwood.
0: Sport. Friday morning, it is time for the sport. And now, good morning, Matt.
2: Good morning to you, Rossi. Bad news for Arsenal fans this morning. They've missed out on a stellar signing. Vinicius Jr. had expressed an interest in a move to the Emirates, but has instead agreed a new six-year deal with Real Madrid. Leeds have signed Manchester City keeper James Trafford for £45 million. Defensive mistakes cost Rangers in their qualifier for the Europa League yesterday. An early lead disappeared as they were beaten 2-1 by Polish side Jagiellonia Białystok. Hearts fell to their joint worst defeat in European competition as they were hammered 6-1 at Benfica in their qualifier. Warren O'Hara scored late on to give Hibs a 2-1 win in their Conference League qualifier over Skendia, while Motherwell were held to a 1-1 draw at HJK Helsinki. League 2 side Walsall stunned Bristol City from the Championship 1-0 in the first round of the Carabao Cup, and St Helens' hopes of reaching the playoffs in Rugby League Super League took another hit as they were beaten 32-18 by Hull FC.
3: Wake up to Rossi. Playing the greatest hits at breakfast. Across Devon. 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Sound like this. 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
0: Good on you, Matt. Catch you in an hour from now with another sports update. And while we take your calls for Friday morning's Morning Mystery, only here are the Bee Gees and Night Fever on the greatest hits at breakfast.

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0: Stevie Winwood on the greatest hits at breakfast. Valerie, he's the same boy he used to be and is 20 to 8 already.
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0: If it doesn't go this morning, I'm going to give away a clue at the end of the round, but it might go. Who knows? Let's see. Greatest Hits Radio, good morning.
5: Good morning.
0: Good morning. Who's this?
5: It's Alex.
0: Where are you calling from, Alex?
5: I'm calling from Wellingborough.
0: Right. And how's your Friday morning so far?
5: Superb. Especially getting through to you.
0: Nice one, Alex. Well, you're very welcome to the show, and thanks for switching us on, by the way. What do you think it is?
5: I think it's Kenny Loggins and Footloose.
0: Footloose, 1984. Alex, I don't know how to break this to you because you've been so nice to me, but straight red. Oh, it's been guessed before, once okay. before. Alex, have a lovely weekend.
5: Thank you.
0: Cheers, mate. Greatest Hits Radio. Hello.
6: Hello.
0: Hello, who's this?
6: This is Lauren from Strabane.
0: Strabane. I was there just this day last week, indeed I was. And I popped into the farmer's for a quick pint.
6: Oh, lovely, lovely. Yeah, it's beautiful there too.
0: It is indeed. Right then, Lauren, you're welcome to the show. How's it looking across Strabane, County Tyrone this morning?
6: A bit dreary, but you know what? We get through it.
0: Yeah, you go for a wee walk and get a bit of fresh air to start your Friday. What do you reckon then, Lauren?
6: I think it is Lionel Richie dancing on the ceiling.
0: Dancing on the ceiling, Mr. Lionel Richie. Has that been guessed before? As I look at the long list of songs, it has not been guessed before. We've never had a Morning Mystery Oldie champion in Strabane. Oh, and that's not going to change anytime soon. But listen, have a great weekend.
6: No problem, Rossi. Thank you very much.
0: Cheers, Lauren. Greatest Hits Radio, good morning.
7: Good morning, Rossi, sir. How are you?
0: Ah, do you know what? Friday morning and all that, I'm ready to take on the world. Or something like that. What's your name? Where are you from?
7: Hi, mate. Yeah, I'm Jason from Frinton-on-Sea.
0: Nice one, Jason. And how's it looking in Frinton-on-Sea this morning?
7: Absolutely beautiful. Sea sparkling, nice and sunny. Lovely.
0: Jason with his sunnies on, looking out across the sea. What do you think it is?
7: Right, real stab in the dark here. Is it Ray Parker Jr. in the theme from Ghostbusters?
0: I ain't afraid of no ghost. Who are you going to call? Ghostbusters. Not been guessed before. Could the title be going to Frinton on... No, it's not that, Jason. Enjoy the sunshine.
7: Right,
0: have a great weekend.
7: Thank you, buddy.
0: Cheers,
7: take care, mate. Bye-bye. Bye-bye.
0: And the final one now for a Friday morning. Greatest Hits Radio. Hello.
8: Morning, Rossi.
0: Good morning, sir. Who's this?
8: Roger from Doncaster.
0: Now then, Roger and Donny. So, you're our final caller for the week, and if it doesn't go this morning, I'm going to give away another clue, Roger. So, what do you think it is?
8: I think it's Up the Junction by Squeeze.
0: Up the Junction by Squeeze. I think that was the late 1970s. It's definitely not that, Roger. Okay, so would you like another clue?
8: Yes, please.
0: All right, okay, here is the clue. It's a British act, so eliminate every other country from around the world. It could be a band, solo artist, duo, trio, but the act is from Britain when it returns on Monday morning. Roger, have a great weekend.
8: And you, Rossi, thank you.
0: Cheers, my friend. Bye, mate. Bye-bye-bye. Right then, yep, British act, when we return, 7:30 Monday morning. And those incorrect guesses on the website, greatesthitsradio.co.uk. Next up, a British duo from 1984.
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19: Emergency repairs have closed Meeting Lane in Limpstone between Strawberry Hill and Gleeblands. Meanwhile, you may want to allow extra time because Exeter Road is closed between Bradley Valley and Newton Abbott for roadworks. Also, Dartmouth Road in Paignton is closed southbound from Torbay Road until the 21st. A bit further away, Plymouth Road is closed westbound from High Street to the Western Bypass in Totnes for water main work. That's the latest. There's more on our website.
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from the album Make It Big 1984 and Freedom, and 12 years later in 1996 it would be Oasis rocking Nebworth. And their promoter from last year, Oasis Live in 25, has just been issued a license to put on shows at Nebworth next year. Who knows? It's a 90s weekender. And we'll play a song now that's become a worldwide sports stadium staple and often associated, of course, with the launch of the Stadium of Light, Sunderland AFC's big ground, which is absolutely stupendous, by the way. That was played there for the opening and has, of course, has played near enough every match day at Sunderland's ground, Stadium of Light. As part of our 90s weekend, we're playing Republica, ready to go on the greatest hits at breakfast at 8 minutes to 8.

0: greatest hits at breakfast. 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
20: The top story is this hour. Network Rail says most train services are running as normal across the northwest following a huge power outage. There were hundreds of cancellations and delays on Thursday, with teams working through the night to fix the problem. If you are travelling today, the advice is still to check before setting off, as there's still a bit of disruption this morning. Facebook and Instagram owner Meta has been ordered to pay £420 million to address the dangers its platforms pose to young people. The company, which also owns WhatsApp, says it's going to be appealing against the US court ruling. Meanwhile, we're hearing today, 85% of teenagers say they're going to be choosing to opt out of the government's plans for a social media curfew. The idea is that 16 and 17-year-olds wouldn't be able to access apps between midnight and 6 a.m, but they can choose to switch off the default setting. And primary schools are going to be asked to spot pupils they think will end up without a job once they've left school at 16. A review looking into the number of young people not in education, employment or training, or NEET, will call for children at risk to be identified as early as possible.
21: Now for the news here in Devon. South West Water is bringing in a hosepipe ban. It comes into force across all of Devon from tomorrow, although the company is asking people to begin following the temporary restrictions immediately. The ban is due to ongoing dry weather, with drought declared across the region last week, and aims to protect water supplies. It's been confirmed that births at North Devon District Hospital will be temporarily suspended from next Tuesday. It's due to unsafe levels of medical staffing. Bosses say they've explored every option, but say a temporary suspension is the only safe course of action. And as the world's best surfers descend on the West Country for the annual Boardmasters competition, today we're hearing from a rising star from the Devon and Cornwall border. Stan Norman is one of many Brits aiming to reach the LA Olympics in just 2 years' time.
2: If we do well in this event, it's massive, massive points, and we could jump up the rankings loads. Great to show young kids coming around that you can just get in and hopefully get to a level that we're at.
3: Weather
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15: Book now for Lord of the Dance, Peppa Pig and Barnum.
21: A mostly dry morning with a few clouds building but lots of bright spells, highs of 22 degrees. That's the latest. I'm Grace O'Hare.
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27: 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I've got my feet in a packing box.
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23: Absolutely no truer words ever spoken. 550K must be won today, so get your entry in now for your chance to win the lot. 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You must be over 18 to play. You can enter via makemeawinner.co.uk where you'll find the phone entry details and all the rules for this network competition. Hurry up. The line slows today at 5 o'clock. Arcade Thornton shortly after 5 will be handed a telephone number that will have been selected at random. If that number is yours, she'll call you. If she calls you and you answer, you see that 550K just been telling you about, that'll be all of yours, every penny, to keep. The tax man cannot touch it. It'll be paid into your bank account as soon as Arcade says cheerio. Get yourself in the draw. Text the word cash and send that to 61054. All the very best.
22: Make Me a Winner. Sound like

Bowie on the greatest hits at breakfast, Sound and Vision from Low, which was about his 10th or 11th studio album. What a track, what a song, what an artist. 1977 the year, but we are talking National Lighthouse Day today, so it's a coastal theme for the 833. Chez and Adie, who are painting and decorating a very posh house in Fulham, if you don't mind. All Saints and Pure Shores, that certainly ticks the box. Peter Buren, or Bruin, who's driving to work in the Essex sunshine. What about Wipeout by the Beach Boys? Good shout. Nicola Barker, hello to you in Hertfordshire. Simple Minds and See the Lights, that's one you don't hear very often. Come out in the early 1990s, about 1991. Andy and the New Forest, happy Friday to you, sir. A double pointer, I think you'll find, Mr. Rossi. Love Shine a Light, as in the lighthouse, by Katrina, and The Waves, as in the coastal thing. Roger Tong, who is in sunny Brummie. Genesis and Home by the Sea. What a great track from Genesis' self-entitled album. Stuart from Ash, good morning to you, sir. What about, yes, Queen, Seven Seas of Rye. And Chris is in Plymouth by the Sea. Surfing USA by the Beach Boys would sound rather good on your 8:33 this morning. You're not wrong at all. Keep them coming in. Anything you can connect to the coast is good for this morning's 8:33. Quite a few coming in for Coast to Coast. Quite a few coming in for the Lighthouse family. Mark in Portsmouth says, Lighthouse family, anything but them. Or Belinda Carlisle and Leave a Light On for Me. Very good. Very good indeed. While you're texting, while you're emailing, here's ABC and Poison Arrow. The greatest hits at breakfast.

0: ABC Poison Arrow on the greatest hits at breakfast. 8:15 is the time. This is Rossi. 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And we are talking about National Lighthouse Day, and it's a coastal theme for the 8:33. Tony in the South Coast. Bruce Willis's version of Under the Boardwalk would sound good this Friday morning. Hello, Claire Robson. What about The Quo and Living on an Island? Great song. Belinda Carlisle, Circle in the Sand, says Raylene Cooper in Sunderland. Thank you for playing Republica, Ready to Go. Really enjoyed listening to that as a Sunderland fan. Alfie McCool's in Edinburgh, where the Edinburgh Fringe Festival starts today. And that's going to be an amazing event for the foreseeable weeks. I would like to recommend Blondie, The Tide is High. Very good. Bobby Warren, hello to you and Devon. Fisherman's Blues by The Waterboys. Isla Clarkwell is in Dumfries. Walking on Sunshine by Katrina and the Waves. What about Echo Beach by Martha and the Muffins, says Chris and Seacroft. And hello to Leslie Adams, who says, well, when you go to the beach, you'll see puppets. Punch and Judy, right? So what about Puppet on a String by Sandy Shore? Very good. Very good play on words. Right then, producer Matthew, Big Boss and I will get our heads together. Three of the best will feature at 8:30. Between now and the 8:33, you'll hear from Boston and Diana Ross.
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17: A breakdown on the A38 Devon Expressway northbound from Harcombe Cross to Racecourse Junction has blocked the road, whilst over in Newton, Abbott traffic's slow on East Street. Meanwhile, you may want to allow a bit of extra time because South Western Rail has cancellations between Salisbury and Honiton due to signal problems. Also, meeting lanes closed between Strawberry Hill and Glebelands in Limestone for emergency repairs. That's the latest. There's more on our website.
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0: Another fine Nile Rodgers production. Upside down, you turn me. Diana Ross and the greatest hits of breakfast. Just looking at the time, and about 9 hours from now, Kate Thornton will have been handed that Make Me a Winner telephone number. 550K is going to be won later on today. Wowza, wowza. National Lighthouse Day. We're celebrating with a coastal theme in this morning's 8:33. Catherine's and Cows in the beautiful Isle of Wight. Standing by for the feature she loves dearly. Hello to Steve Jones in North Wales. Lovely to hear from you. Sharon Conlon is in Armagh, Northern Ireland. Got greatest hits of breakfast on. Good morning to you. Thanks for switching us on. Joanne Thacker in Astwood Bank. That's near Redditch. So good morning. Thank you very much for switching us on. Mark Greenfield, Matt in Prestwich. Hello to you. Richard Williams. He's in Sittingbourne. He is Richard the Blood Man. He's not a vampire. He transports blood supplies to and from hospitals. So a great and vital job you do, sir. We salute you for that. So it's a coastal theme. Three of your finest suggestions are good to go in just a little moment. Matt standing by with your sport in full. Right now it's 8:30. It's Friday morning. It's time for your headlines.
1: Network Rail says most train services are running as normal across the northwest following hundreds of cancellations after a huge power outage. If you're travelling today, the advice is check before setting off. Facebook and Instagram owner Meta has been ordered to pay £420 million to address the dangers its platforms pose to young people. The company, which also owns WhatsApp, says it's going to appeal against the US court ruling. Meanwhile, 85% of teenagers say they'll opt out of the government's planned social media curfew. It would block apps for 16 and 17 year olds between midnight and 6 a.m. unless they choose to turn it on. The family of Meredith Kerch have criticised a comedy show done by the woman who was convicted then acquitted of her murder. Amanda Knox's stand-up routine is on at the Edinburgh Fringe from today. And the hot weather made more of a stay home and avoid the shops last month. Figures from the British Retail Consortium show footfall was down 2.1%. That's the latest. I'm Maria Greenwood.
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3: And here's your latest sport. Vinicius Jr. has decided against a move to Arsenal after agreeing a new six-year deal at Real Madrid. Six more years and then forever, he said in a statement. Leeds have signed Manchester City keeper James Trafford in a deal worth up to £45 million. Rangers boss Derek McInnes says they were guilty of beating ourselves as they conceded two cheap goals, losing 2-1 in their Europa League qualifier to Polish side Jagiellonia Białystok. Hearts suffered their joint worst defeat in European competition, thrashed 6-1 at Benfica. Warren O'Hara scored late on to give Hibs a 2-1 win in their Conference League qualifier over Skendia, while Motherwell were held to a 1-1 draw at HJK Helsinki. League 2 side Walsall stunned Bristol City from the Championship 1-0 in the first round of the Carabao Cup, and St Helens could miss out on the playoffs in Rugby League Super League for the first time in their history after they were beaten 32-18 by Hull FC.
0: Good on you, Matt. See you today at 4 o'clock with Andy Crane and All Requests Friday for Simon Mayo. Right, it's all about a coastal theme for the 8:33 this morning. We'll go back a bit to 1968.

Hey, listen, if ever there was a song made for a Friday morning on the 8:33 on the greatest hits of breakfast, it's that one there I've just played. Coast to coast, wiggle like a snake and do it like a duck. That's what you do when you do the Hucklebuck. Absolutely superb. And you can probably hear I'm slightly out of breath. I was dancing along. Right, what will be the third of three? Let me just advise you to turn your radio up that little bit louder and enjoy every bit of, as part of our coastal-themed 8:33, Simple Minds up on the waterfront.

0: Beautiful Simple Minds up on the waterfront, wrapping up Friday morning's coastal themed 8:33. Thank you for all your suggestions. Thank you for waking up and switching on the greatest hits of breakfast each and every weekday morning, 6 to 10. New audience research out this week shows a lot of people have joined us over the last past couple of months. So if you're new to the family, then you are welcome. And speaking of people pulling in big audiences, Spin in the Decades is back tomorrow on Greatest Hits Radio with Stephanie Hurst. 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And between now and the top 10 till 10, you will hear from Rainbow and Since You've Been Gone and another big song from the 1990s towards the tail end of that decade as part of our 90s weekender.
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18: There's a breakdown blocking the A38 Devon Expressway northbound from Harcombe Cross to Racecourse Junction, causing delays, whilst over in Newton Abbot, it's slow on Newton Road between there and King's Tainton. Meanwhile, you may want to allow extra time because Meeting Lane is closed between Strawberry Hill and Gleeblands in Limpstone for emergency repairs. Also, look out for roadworks closing the A382 from Bowring Park to Rudley Farm in Moreton Hampstead. That's the latest. There's more on our website.
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Bit of Friday morning head banging, courtesy of Rainbow, since you've been gone on the greatest hits of breakfast. It's a 90s weekend of remembering those sellout gigs in the open air in Nebworth 30 years ago with Oasis. And here is a song that was released at the tail end of the 1990s. Max Martin originally wrote this and offered it to TLC. They turned it down. The original title was Hit Me Baby One More Time. Never meant to sound violent or intend to be violent in any way. As a Swedish songwriter working in English, Martin actually thought that hit me was an American term for call me. That's what he thought it was. Call me baby one more time. Obviously, it was handed over to Britney and she took it to number one. It was her debut hit. Here it is as part of our 90s weekender.

0: Love it. Britney Spears, Hit Me Baby One More Time, a number one in 1999. I will not be telling you the year after 9 o'clock this morning. No, you can guess it. I'll give you loads of clues, headlines, and great songs on the top 10 till Ken, all the way to Ken Bruce time at 10 this morning. I'm going to take you back to the year when Sir Elton John would become the first Western musician to perform in the Soviet Union. More clues, more headlines, great songs next.
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11: Top stories this hour. There will still be some delays and cancellations if you're planning on taking the train in the north of England and Midlands for the rest of the day. We're told services have been restored after a power outage on Thursday, but we are still being warned of more disruption. Thousands of commuters were stranded last night. Rail bosses are looking into what went wrong. Met has been told to pay more than £420 million to address the harm caused to children on its platforms. The owner of Facebook, Instagram and WhatsApp says it will be appealing the ruling from a court in the US because it doesn't agree. Meanwhile, it's claimed most teenagers are going to be opting out of the government's planned social media curfews. 16 and 17-year-olds are going to be prevented from accessing apps by default between midnight and 6am, but it'll be up to them if they turn the settings on or off. And the woman at the centre of one of the world's most high-profile murder cases is hitting back at critics today who want to cancel her Edinburgh Fringe show. Amanda Knox was convicted and then later acquitted of killing British student Meredith Kircher in Italy back in 2007.
12: Now for the news here in Devon. A hosepipe ban is being brought in across all of Devon. The temporary restrictions come into force from tomorrow, although people are being asked to start following them straight away. South West Water says the decision follows one of the driest periods in recent years, with the region in drought status. The temporary suspension of births at North Devon District Hospital will go ahead from next Tuesday. Bosses say they've been looking at every possible option to avoid this outcome, but say it's the only safe course of action. It's due to unsafe levels of medical staffing. An uprising surfing star who lives on the Devon and Cornwall border says he thinks he will see more Brits at the LA Olympics in 2 years' time. Stan Norman is one of many British pro surfers taking part in the annual Boardmasters competition and says it's a chance to test themselves against the world's best.
13: It means a lot. I've been doing this event for a long time now. I've had losses, I've had wins. Yeah, it's just a really fun event to come.
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6: With the Princess Theatre Torquay. 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
12: A mostly dry morning with a few clouds building, but lots of bright spells, highs of 22 degrees. That's the latest. I'm Grace O'Hare.

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1: Just gone 9 a.m. It's Friday morning. Let's get your Friday workday started. 10 great songs, one chosen year. But what year were these in the charts? Injury in the Blockheads. Hit me. Doobie Brothers. What a Fool Believes. And Rose Royce, Is It Love You're After? What do you reckon? 61054. 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But what was the year?

the deserts of Sudan and the gardens of Japan, from Milan

Tiger Bay, on the road to Mandalay, from Bombay.

Three down, seven to go on Friday morning's Top Ten Till Ken with the Doobie Brothers. What a Fool Believes. And hit me with your rhythm stick. Good to hear that again. Ian Dury and the Blockheads. Richard Reid enjoying retirement and loving the Top Ten Till Ken and loving the tunes and brightness morning, getting the year right. Nicholas Smith in sunny Hertfordshire, good morning to you. Andy Garrett is in South Turkey with his wife Deborah. He turned 18 this year and was loving life by Ellen Road in Leeds. Hello to Brian Chapman, thank you very much. Very busy decorating my granddaughter Arabella's bedroom. Loving the year this morning and the tunes, getting it right. Stuart in Dundee was 19 years old in this year. John Lowe, the defending world darts champion, got absolutely hammered in the final, 5-0 by Wales's Leighton Rees in this year. And Terry Griffiths of Wales also would defeat Northern Ireland's Dennis Taylor to win the World Snooker Championship. The Clash would release their highly acclaimed album, London's Calling, and the biggest selling car in the UK this year was the Ford Cortina. A few more little clues for you to help you on your merry way to guess the year this morning. Keep your texts coming in, 61054, start your text with Rossi. 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Thin Lizzy will follow this from Rose Royce. Is it Love You're After, but what was the year?

0: Thin Lizzy and my Sarah. Hello to Fezza at EMS Bay Skips. Thank you very much for getting in touch. Good to hear from you, my friend. You got the year right. Dan from Cambridge. I was 19, got accepted into the RAF, so I was enjoying some freedom before spending 45 years serving all over the world. Nice one, Dan in Cambridge. I remember being 9 years old, says Barry in Liverpool. I was not allowed to listen to the B-side of Hit Me With Your Rhythm. Rightly so as well. It was a little bit saucy. Raymond Hanley in Coventry, Hit Me With Your Rhythm Stick by Ian Dury was the first record I ever bought. And Jessica Cleary in Battersea, enjoying the sunshine, enjoying the tunes to the top 10 till Ken. And you, my friend, are bang on the money.
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0: 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She could be calling you. 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I bid you good luck.
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15: Slow traffic on Ashburton Road in Totnes between Shinners Bridge and Western Bypass. Meanwhile, Newton Road is also running slowly between Newton Abbots and Kings Tainton. A bit further away, Meeting Lane remains closed in Limpstone between Strawberry Hill and Glebelands for emergency repairs. Look out for temporary lights on Higher Buckeridge Road near New Road in Tynmouth due to electricity work, also affecting Ashburton Road at Dartington Lane. There's more on our website.
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Sugar Hill Gang and Rapper's Delight. And that would be the first rap record to enter the UK singles charts in this chosen year. Bill in Liveridge in West Yorkshire, hello to you. It was a very happy year for him. He got married in this year. Aaron from West Bromwich was all of 10 years of age. He went on a family holiday to Torquay. And he managed to see the late Ed Stewpod Stewart hosting a famous road show in this year. Hi to Pat and Ken and Dan and Isha. I was born in this year and named after that Thin Lizzy song, Sarah, says Sarah. Thank you very much. Sarah B in Bath is getting the year right as well. Siobhan in Tunbridge Wells, you're 1 year out, but you have yourself a wonderful, wonderful weekend. General Motors would end its production of the very, very much loved Vauxhall Viva after 16 years of production in this year. My grandparents had two Vauxhall Vivas, a navy one followed by a silver one. We called it the Silver Dream Machine, and my granny Nancy never really took it over 25 miles an hour. Most watched TV show in this year was an episode of To the Manor Born and The Tourists, which would go on to be called The Eurythmics, but they were The Tourists in this year, came back with a great cover of an old Dusty song, I Only Want to Be With You, at 25 to 10.

0: Unmistakable voice of Annie Lennox. Remember them performing that on Top of the Pops in this chosen year. Good morning and thank you very much for all the texts and emails. Julian Smethwick, we listen in the office every day. You're 1 year out, but don't worry about it. Glenn and Beau in East London. Cracking time to be a teenager. I was 16 and starting to find my way in life. And Baffy, plastering in Old Woodley in Leeds. You get the year right as well. If you've not worked it out, these two are still to come. Patrick Hernandez, Born to Be Alive, a big disco favourite in this chosen year. And Gary Newman was back in his car. But what was the year?
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13: There's a breakdown on the M5 southbound at junction 31, the Oakhampton turnoff, causing queues with the exit slip road partially blocked. Meanwhile, Meeting Lane is closed between Strawberry Hill and Gleeblands in Limpstone for emergency repairs, whilst over in Newton Abbott, Exeter Road remains shut from Ringslade Road to Pipistrel Road due to roadworks. Also, look out for temporary lights on Newton Road at Cadwell Lane in Torquay because of telecom work.
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0: 10 songs, 1 year. And about 4 of them on smash hits posters in our bedroom.

A huge number one in this year for Gary Newman and Cars, wrapping up Friday morning's Top 10 till Cam. Yeah, John in Merton Park getting it right. Lotus Stewart in sunny Southend was born in this year. Andy and Wendy, good morning to you. Angie had a Ford Cortina Mark II in this year. And Richie in Knaresborough met a young lady who'd become his wife, Trish. Good morning to the both of you. It would be the year that Brian Clough's Nottingham Forest would defeat Malmo FF to win the European Cup Winners' Cup. For those of you guessing 1979 this morning, I salute you. 1979 the year. I will travel forward a few years, in fact, a whole decade to 1989. And Tom Petty was back in the charts with Running It Down a Dream on the greatest hits at breakfast.

0: Ending the show in a week with a bit of a woo-hoo with Tommy Petty and the Heartbreakers running down the dream. Stand by, Ken Bruce is up after the news at 10 o'clock. Popmaster at 10:30. Another greatest love song shortly after 11. Our Kate Thornton will be here at 1 o'clock this afternoon. She will make the call, of course, on Make Me a Winner after 5. And at 4 o'clock, it is Andy Crane with All Requests Friday in for Simon Mayo. I will see you Monday morning, bright and early from 6 a.m. with the greatest hits at breakfast. Indeed, I will. But as I always say on a Friday, I insist you have a fabulous weekend. Enjoy.
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0: Hello, good morning, and thanks to the Rossmeister for another week of fabulous breakfasts. If you're not too full after all that, I'm here for 3 hours on Gracious Hits Radio, FM, DAB, Smart Speaker, and ad break free on Rayo Premium.
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5: The
6: top stories this hour. If you're taking the train today, you still might have a tricky time with disruption across the northwest of England expected till at least midday. Some people ended up stranded for hours last night. It was all caused by a power outage, which only lasted for 90 seconds. Chris Wright from Network Rail, he says they're looking into what went wrong.
17: We normally take a multi-stage approach. We try and get quick answers to at least have an initial indication of what the issue is and then do a really thorough investigation.
6: In Thailand, at least 7 people have been killed in a school shooting. 15 others have been hurt in the attack, which was on the outskirts of Bangkok. The gunman is believed to be a student. Meta, the owner of Facebook, Instagram and WhatsApp, has been hit with a huge fine for failing to warn the public about the dangers its platform poses to children. It's been told to pay £420 million in the largest ruling against the company over child safety. And primary schools are going to be asked to spot pupils they think will end up without a job once they've left school at 16. A review looking into the number of young people not in education, employment or training will call for children at risk to be identified as early as possible.
18: Now for the news here in Devon. A Devon councillor is urging the government to take action on the blue tongue outbreak affecting farms in the southwest. Cheryl Cottle-Hunkin has written to the Environment Secretary and local MPs warning the disease poses a serious threat to livestock and rural businesses. She's calling for clearer communication, quicker vaccine approval and longer-term national strategy. South West Water is bringing in a hosepipe ban. Comes into force across all of Devon from tomorrow, although the company's asking people to begin following the temporary restrictions immediately. The ban is due to the ongoing dry weather and drought declared across the region last week. And as the world's best surfers descend on the West Country for their annual Boardmasters competition, today we're hearing from a rising star from the Devon and Cornwall border. Stan Norman is one of many Brits aiming to reach the LA Olympics in 2 years' time.
19: If we do well in this event, it's massive points and we could jump up the rankings lows. Great to show young kids coming around that you can just get in and hopefully get to the level that we're at.
20: Weather
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22: Book now for Lord of the Dance, Peppa Pig and Barnum.
18: A mostly dry day, a few clouds building at times, but lots of bright spells, highs of 22 degrees. That's the latest. I'm Grace O'Hare.
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0: Make me a winner. 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
24: 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I don't know what to say.
25: 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I can't believe it. Honestly. 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

Chic and Le Freak. And when they say come on down to 54, they're not talking about Auntie Jessie's just along the road. It was a well-known club back in the day. Mind you, so was Auntie Jessie's. It's Friday, it's the 7th of August. Not a bad day for many. If you're having a little rain today, then be grateful. Not everybody is. Especially around about the south of England, where there's no such thing as a village green anymore. We have village browns. Now, however, one day it will all start again. Just not too soon, perhaps. It's Friday, as I say, and that means we have a lovely set of things for you, including a special weekender. Details of that come in a moment or two. But principally, we have a golden year after 12 today. It's 1989, so we're after your memories of that year, 1989, the good things you did and the good music you played in that year. Tell us that with your phone number, please, on an email. It's Ken at greatesthitsradio.co.uk or text Ken to 61054. In addition, we'll have Popmaster at 10:30. And if you've recognised what this is already, you're the player.

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And now Sean in Buxton, oh, he seems to be a little insecure. Am I getting old? Oh, no, not you. Oh, look, we're dripping into Maurice Chevalier and Gigi scenes now, so we'll not bother with that. Am I getting old? I'm just a little worried because I asked Alexa about my life expectancy and she changed the subject. 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

0: 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It's the Police and Roxanne.
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2: 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Oh, but then again, what about Earth, Wind and Fire? 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Wham! And then maybe, just to get us in the real groove, Sister Sledge.
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0: All this weekend, we have a 90s weekender marking almost 30 years since Oasis record-breaking shows at Nebworth. Two nights, 250,000 people attended. Apparently over 2% of the population, the entire UK population, applied for tickets. I've heard that somewhere before. Anyway, we are celebrating with a 90s weekender, all the Britpop, all of cool Britannia, and one right now from Semisonic. Dan Wilson is their frontman. He said that this song's melody, just came to him while he was fast asleep. He woke up from the dream, rushed to the piano, and started writing it down. The tune became Secret Smile. A classic 90s track.

0: Sammy Sonic with Secret Smile. More 90s tracks in our weekend and right through the weekend. However, in 10 minutes, call it 600 seconds, we're going to be putting you to the test.
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The Four Tops. Going loco in Acapulco. Well, I'll just stick to getting leery in Inverary, if you don't mind. I'd like to hear what you were doing in 1989. Best behaviour, of course. What was your year like in 1989? Tell us your best memory of that year and your favourite piece of music from the year, or on an email with your phone number, if you don't mind. It's ken@greatesthitsradio.co.uk, and 1989 will be our golden year after 12 today. Before all that, though, the questions will begin. Yes, and you'll have to answer in Popmaster after this.

0: Here we go with our last pop master of the week. And with us right now, we have Alison Anderson from South Yorkshire. Hello, Alison.
1: Good morning, Ken.
0: Good morning to you. Are you all right?
1: I'm good, thank you.
0: Pleased to hear that. So tell me about yourself. What do you do?
1: I'm a community buildings officer. I run

0: 4 community centres from our local authority. Try and encourage groups and people to use the centres for their activities.
1: Excellent. That's great work. And have you always done that?
0: No, before this, I used to be a primary school teacher for nearly 30 years.
1: Oh, my
0: God. Not quite.
1: I can't believe it's that long. No, not at all.
0: Me either.
1: When you have some time to yourself, it doesn't sound as if you have much, what do you like to do?
0: Well, I play in a ceilidh band, which I joined a few months ago, and I've just recently started to learn Spanish.
1: Oh, my goodness.
0: So that's keeping me busy.
1: I'll bet. The ceilidh band, what do you play?
0: Guitar.
1: Right. And is it Irish music, Scottish music?
0: Yeah, it's a bit of both. Jigs and reels and hornpipes and things like that.
1: Oh, fantastic fun, isn't it? Lovely stuff. And what other kinds of music do you enjoy?
0: Well, I like all kinds, really, but I especially like late 70s, early 80s music. I like the electronic stuff from the early 80s.
1: Wow. Let's see if we can come up with something that suits that. For your bonuses, your choice is either Heads Up or Canine Chart Hits. 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
0: Let's try Heads Up, please.
1: Heads Up. Okay, we'll do those. And your score will be...
0: Maybe somewhere around the 20 mark, hopefully.
1: Right, 20s, something like that. We wish you best of luck with that, Alison. And here they come. The Tide Is High was number one in the early 80s for which group?
0: Blondie.
1: That's right, that's 3 points. In the late 70s, Squeeze had a hit single and album, both called Cool for What?
0: Cats.
1: That's right, again. And here now comes your first bonus question, Heads Up. I'm going to play you part of the first verse of a 1982 single for ABBA. It was their first single not to reach the top 10 since 1975. What's the title?

0: ABBA. What's the title?
1: That's Head Over Heels.
0: It is Head Over Heels. Very good. 6 points. What, or rather, which one-time member of the band Chicago had a top five solo hit in 1986 called Glory of Love?
1: Peter Cetera.
0: Yeah, Peter Cetera. Absolutely right. What type of cash did The Adventures of Stevie V sing about on the top three hit of 1990? Something cash.
1: Is that dirty cash?
0: It is dirty cash. Very nicely done. Now, another 6-point bonus question. Heads up, this 1973 top three song called One and One is One was the most successful of four top 10 hits for which chart act?

0: Name the act.
1: No, I don't know that one, I'm afraid.
0: Okay, no. That is Medicine Head. Medicine Head.
1: Right.
0: In which year were these three songs all top 10 hits? What's Love Got to Do with It by Tina Turner? Self Control by Laura Branigan and Break My Stride by Matthew Wilder?
1: 1983.
0: Ooh, it's 1 year out, I'm afraid. It's 84. 84. The song Jeans On was the top three hit in 1976 for David Who? Jeans On.
1: Yeah, I know the song. I can't remember.
0: He is David Dundas. And now a bonus question, heads up, taken from the album The Head on the Door. This song called Close to Me was a hit in the mid-80s for which group?

0: Name the group, please.
1: That's The Cure.
0: It is The Cure. And here's one more for you. Did Vic Reeves record the 1991 number one Dizzy with The Waterboys, The Wedding Present, or The Wonder Stuff?
1: That was The Wonder Stuff.
0: It was indeed. And you have scored 27 points, Alison. Well done.
1: Oh, good. That's great. Thank you.
0: Yeah, you should be happy with that. You were thinking 20s and you got to the high 20s. Very good, 27. Right, Steve Lloyd.
1: Great stuff, thank you.
0: Yeah, good. You should be proud. So Steve Lloyd is going to be next. He's from Leicestershire, and we'll hear him after we've heard this.

0: just the brightest of tracks, isn't it? Aztec Camera, Somewhere in My Heart.
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0: Well, time to say hello to Steve Lloyd from Leicestershire. Hi, Steve.
1: Hello, Ken.
0: You all right?
1: Yes, thank you. Not too bad.
0: Good stuff. Are you working today or what?
1: No, I'm semi-retired electrical engineer at the moment, so I only do little bits to keep my hand in.
0: Ah, quite right. Just when you feel like it, eh? That's the way.
1: That's right.
0: Okay, aside from that, what do you enjoy?
1: I'm a Chelsea football fan, and I like to watch Leicester Lions Speedway and any Welsh international sport.
0: All right.
1: My dad was from the Swansea Valley, so...
0: All right, you do spread your favours quite widely there. That's good. Is Speedway still quite big there?
1: Yeah, it's doing quite well. We just recently won the Championship Cup, so
0: yeah,
1: that was quite good.
0: Excellent stuff. Now, yourself, your music tastes, what do they run to?
1: Mainly 60s, 70s, and going into the 80s, rock and roll and rock. Particularly big fan of Dave Edmunds and Nick Lowe from the 70s pub rock.
0: Yeah.
1: Yes,
0: they were great, weren't they? Fantastic. Nick Lowe, I think, is still very much going.
1: I saw him not long back.
0: Yeah, indeed. Fantastic guy. Well, now, let's have a look at your bonuses. We've got canine chart hits or the five senses. So, canine chart hits or the five senses?
1: The five senses, please.
0: Right, the five senses for you. Your target today, well, it's 27, which is high, but of course there are 39 points available, so it's a game on here, I think. Steve, wish you the best of luck.
1: Yeah.
0: And
1: thank you.
0: Here they come. Dire Straits had a top five hit in the mid-80s called Money for What?
1: Nothing.
0: That's right, nothing. 3 points. The song Iron Lion Zion was top five in 1992 for which chart act?
1: Bob Marley and the Wailers.
0: Correct. And now here's a bonus question, the five senses. In 1982, this song called See Those Eyes was one of six top 40 hits in that decade for which group?

0: Name the group, please.
1: Song, but it sounds like Craig Grogan. So is it Altered Images?
0: It is Altered Images. Yes, absolutely it is. 6 points. In 1977, Eddie and the Hot Rods were officially billed just as The Rods for their only top 10 single. What was that called?
1: Sorry, Ken, I can't remember that.
0: All right, it's called Do Anything You Want to Do. In which year were these three songs all top 10 hits? 4 Minute Warning by Mark Owen, Hooray Hooray It's a Cheeky Holiday by the Cheeky Girls, and Songbird by Oasis.
1: In 1994?
0: Oh, a bit later, I'm afraid. 2003. It was 2003. Right. Okay, bonus question coming next. The Five Senses. The duo John and Vangelis had both of their top 10 hits in the early 80s. This song is called I'll Find My Way Home. It was one of those. What was the other top 10 song of theirs called?

0: John and Vangelis. What was their other top 10 hit called?
1: Was it Wondrous Stories?
0: No, I'm afraid not. That was by Yes, I think. No, theirs was I Hear You Now. I Hear You Now. Oh. Spitting Image reached number one in 1986 with the what song?
1: The Chicken Song.
0: It was the Chicken Song. In the early 90s, which singer was billed alongside the Wild Pair on the top five hit Opposites Attract?
1: Don't know, Ken. Sorry.
0: Okay, that was Paula Abdul. Now, a bonus question. Just let the clock finish. A bonus question on the five senses, taken from an album called One Touch. This song called Overload was the top 10 chart debut in 2000 for a group that, despite lineup changes, had over two dozen top 40 hits. Can you name the group?

0: Name the group, please.
1: Is that the Sugar Babes?
0: It is Sugar Babes, yes. 6 points. Final question, then. The singles Footsie and Skiing in the Snow were both hits in 1975 for two different acts that each had names beginning with Wigan. Can you name either of those acts?
1: No, I can't remember.
0: Oh, bad luck. Well, Footsie was by Wigan's Chosen Few, and yeah, Skiing in the Snow was Wigan's Ovation. There you are. Anyway, very close game. You have got with 21 points there, Steve. So, bad luck. Not your winning day today, but a healthy score there. Nothing wrong with that whatsoever. So, good
1: Thank
0: for you.
1: Thank you very much.
0: There's a T-shirt coming your way. I hope that's good for you.
1: Okay. Lovely. That's good, yes.
0: And, of course, right now you have 30 seconds of shout-out time. So, off you go.
1: All right. I'd like to give a shout out to my wonderful son Ashley, listening upstairs with Mark, my sisters Olwen and Sally, and their partners Chris and Stuart, and basically anyone else that knows me.
0: Gosh, that was quick. Good stuff. Lovely to talk to you, Steve. I hope you have a great weekend. All the best.
1: Thank you, Ken.
0: Cheers.
1: Bye.
0: Now. Bye. Steve Lloyd, he's in Leicestershire. So, Alison Anderson is going through to 3 and 10. Well done, Alison.
2: Thank you, Ken.
0: There you are. That was a good competition, but you've prevailed, yeah. So it's time for you to do 3 and 10. So today, please, the titles are 3 UK single chart hits. 4
3: 3 and 10.
0: Carly Simon.
2: You're so vain.
0: Yes.
2: Oh, I don't think I know anymore.
0: Time's up. So.
2: Anticipation?
0: Well, no. You can stop now because the time is up. Mockingbird with James Taylor. There's also the song Why and Nobody Does It Better. Coming Around Again. These are on there. There's only 7 different titles here on the list, so there's not that many. So it wasn't an easy one by any means.
2: No.
0: But not to worry. You did rather well with all that. So. What we've got for you is a delightful Popmaster board game. Is that all right?
2: Yeah, that's great. Thank you very much.
0: Lovely stuff. Great. Well, of course, you also get your 30 seconds of shout-out time, so that starts right now.
2: Okay, to my husband Dave, my son Connor and his girlfriend Tasha, and my 2 granddaughters, Bonnie and Ava, my daughter Lucy, family down in Devon and Wigan and Sheffield, Docker, who listens every day, my university girls, my friends up here at home, my work colleagues, and our friends from the local club.
0: Lovely. Well, the Wigan question might have suited you. You never know.
2: But,
0: lovely to talk to you, and I hope you have a fabulous weekend. All the best now.
2: Thanks. Thank you very much.
0: Thanks.
2: Bye.
0: Bye.
2: Thanks. Bye.

Pet Shop Boys, West End Girls. Pop Masters back on Monday with Richard Allinson. I'm off for a week. If you feel like taking part, send in your name, your contact details, and a bit about yourself too. 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

0: whisper it, but that song was released 60 years ago. 60. I said whisper it. It's the Stones, of course, and Paint It Black.
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14: The top stories this hour. England footballer Ivan Toney has been charged with assault at a nightclub in London. The striker's accused of causing actual bodily harm during an alleged incident in Soho last December. He's due in court next month. We're hearing this morning the number of migrants arrested for working illegally in the UK has more than doubled. The Home Office says there have been over 17,000 arrests since Labour came into power back in July 2024. It's claimed most teenagers are going to be opting out of the government's planned social media curfews. 16 and 17-year-olds will be prevented from accessing apps by default between midnight and 6 a.m, but it'll be up to them if the settings are on or off. We spoke to a 17-year-old and his mum.
15: Do you opt out of the social media curfew at 16 and 17?
16: I don't think so.
15: How come?
16: I don't really know, to be honest.
15: It's a good answer in front of your mum. What about you, mum? Can I ask you?
17: Yeah, I think it's a good thing. I'd like them to come off it. I work in a school, primary, so I'd love kids not to have it.
14: And if you're planning on taking the train in the north of England and Midlands today, you might still face disruption. Services have been restored, though, after Thursday's power outage.
11: Now for the news. Here in Devon, there are calls from local authority for the government to step up action on the Blue Tongue outbreak in the southwest. Devon councillor Cheryl Cossell-Hunkin wants better help for farmers, clearer updates on the disease and faster progress on vaccines. She says Blue Tongue is a national issue that needs a plan. A new petition from South West Devon's MP is calling for urgent action to safely reopen Mount Batten Beach in Plymouth. It's been closed since last month after asbestos was found. Rebecca Smith wants the government and council to bring in experts quickly, saying the continued closure is causing an impact on locals. And a rising surfing star who lives on the Devon and Cornwall border says he thinks we'll see more Brits at the LA Olympics in 2 years' time. Stan Norman is one of many British pro surfers taking part in the annual Boardmasters competition and says it's a chance to test themselves against the world's best.
18: It means a lot. I've been doing this event for a long time now. I've had losses, I've had wins. But yeah, it's just a really fun event to come.
1: Weather
2: with the Princess Theatre Torquay. 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
11: A mostly dry day, a few clouds building at times, but lots of bright spells, highs of 22 degrees. That's the latest. I'm Grace O'Hare.
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0: 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And at that point, Kate Thornton could be calling you. 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

I hope the sky is blue for you today. ELO. Lovely stuff, isn't it? It's Friday, it's the 7th of August, and we are coming up to 9 minutes past 11. After 12, we'll be going all the way back to 1989. It's going to be our golden year today, so tell me what you were doing. What did you get up to in 1989? The big things that changed in your life for that year, please. Plus, the biggest song of the year as far as you're concerned. Pop it all on an email with your phone number, if you can. It's ken@greatesthitsradio.co.uk. Just 1 year before that golden year, this was exciting, everybody. Particularly members of Climie Fisher. It did rather nicely for them. Love changes everything.

Crimey Fisher, Love Changes Everything. Hello to Scott and Dave in the kitchen in Morven. This is the last time they'll be working together because of redundancy. Oh, well, I hope something comes up for you both very quickly. And thank you for listening there. And Laura and Pat say, could you please give us a shout out? We're listening to your show all the time, but mainly we're listening this week sitting by the pool in Costa Adeje in Tenerife. How awful for you.

Bradley's. It's love song time now. My partner Pete and I are heading down to St Austell, says Sharon MacDonald, to go and see the Eden Project, something Pete has wanted to do for ages. So tell him I love him so much and thank him for everything he does for me. Thanks for keeping us company. Ooh, down to the south coast. That's nice to hear. Helen from Bracknell, say happy birthday to my partner John. Hope he enjoys his birthday weekend. Lots of love from Helen and the favourite dog, Charlie. Happy birthday to my beautiful wife, Kelly, says Mickey D. And Michael in Herne Bay would like to say happy anniversary to Anne England. 22 years, and we are still going strong. Love always. All my love to my husband, Steve, for our 33rd wedding anniversary, says Madge, along with Minnie. We're celebrating next Wednesday, but currently on our way to Witherness for the weekend with our Border Terrier. That's Minnie. Tell him I love him more than ever. Happy 37th birthday to Emily Isett. Looking forward to our trip to Whitby on the North Yorkshire Moors Railway, says Damien. And could you please wish my mum, Catherine, a happy 94th birthday for tomorrow? She hasn't had the best of years this year, but she's a fighter and an inspiration to us all. Love from Chris and Janice in Ipswich. My gorgeous wife, Cherie, got married 31 years ago, and I will never regret the day. Says Chris. Tell her I love her more each day. Little mention, please? Yes, of course, to wife Lorna McElrick of Mossblown, Ayrshire, on her 21-plus lots birthday. According to hubby Stuart, he's in trouble now. And all the family wishing you all the very best. She's just recovering from a knee replacement at the moment. Love song for my hubby Adrian and myself, Tina. We got married on the 8th of August, 1981. 45 years on, still love you to the moon and back, she said. Happy 18th birthday to our darling daughter, Ollie. This is from Mum and Dad. Tell her how much we love and adore her. She brings so much happiness into our lives. All the very best today and always. Beautiful wife, Abigail. Happy 34th wedding anniversary from husband, Paul. It's tomorrow, the date. We met when she was working as a barmaid in her mum's pub all those years ago. Oh, yeah. Love over the taps. I can remember exactly what she was wearing and how beautiful she looked. Yes, and the lovely aroma of hops. Paul Hyde, known as the P-Man. Don't ask. Wants to wish wife Mirelle a very happy 30th wedding anniversary. We're in Somerset at the moment in our camper. I know what you're thinking. This fellow knows how to treat her woman all right, eh? Yes, I'm thinking something along those lines, yeah. And Steve Dunbar in Preston wants to wish gorgeous wife Lisa a happy anniversary today. 38 years tomorrow. Can't believe she still puts up with me after all this time. Last one says, please can you give a shout out to our mother, Jean Trust, who is 90 years old today. We love her very much, and she's done a lot for us over the years, for which we are very grateful. Hope she has a great day today. Afternoon tea party, and then a barbecue with all the family on Sunday. Love from Steve and Julie, Steve and Wendy, the 6 grandchildren and 4 great-grandchildren. Wow.

0: Carpenters, close to you. Today's love song. There are love songs every day next week. And don't forget, Richard Allanson is here on Sunday with his Hour of Love Songs from 9 a.m. Get in touch with him, Richard, at greatesthitsradio.co.uk.
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Culture Club, of course. Karma Chameleon. George in Wittersham says, could you say hello to my mate Nobby, who's fitting a kitchen for me at the moment? We are listening to you loud and clear, and say hi to his lovely wife, Rachel. Oh, says George, don't forget my lovely wife, Linda, too. You came so close there to making a big mistake, George. You can have this song to try and make up.

hook to hook. When you're in love with a beautiful woman. Well, it's a 90s weekender here on GHR. 30 years since Oasis did two nights sold out at Nebworth. And to celebrate, lovely 90s songs all this weekend. Now, it's Madonna right now. Believe it or not, this song is actually a cover version. I didn't know that until this very instant. Recorded by a British folk duo called Curtis Muldoon back in 1971. William Orbit, with his little box of tricks, got hold of it, and he and Madonna transformed it into, well, you could add an electronic pop hit, I think you could say.

0: Well, it was a release that certainly revitalised her career in 1998. It's Madonna and William Orbit producing, and it's one of our 90s weekend tracks. There's another one coming very soon. Don't go away.
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Stevie Wonder with Part Time Lover. It's a 90s weekender here on Greatest Hits Radio, and we've got one here now from Travis, but 1999 this was. Fran Healy, lovely Fran Healy of Travis, sort of says he basically borrowed this from Wonderwall by Oasis, and all he did was change the lyric and the melody. Well, that sounds like changing the whole thing to me, but... There is a touch of acknowledgement in here. Because there's a line in the lyric, what's a Wonderwall anyway?

great band, Travis, writing to reach you from 1999. More 90s tracks in our weekender coming up very soon. But 1989 is going to be our golden year after this. It's Roy Orbison.

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7: Top story is this hour. A spokesperson for England footballer Ivan Toney says he's looking forward to clearing his name after he was charged with assault. The 30-year-old will appear in court next month over an incident in a nightclub in Soho in London last December. He used to play for Brentford but currently plays in the Saudi Pro League. In Thailand, 7 people have been killed after a student opened fire at a school. 23 others are injured and some are in a critical condition. Police say the gunman also killed his grandparents at home beforehand. Back here, and the number of migrants arrested for working illegally in the UK has more than doubled. The Home Office says there have been over 17,000 arrests since Labour came into power in July 2024. And the woman at the centre of one of the world's most high-profile murder cases is facing calls to cancel her Edinburgh Fringe show. Amanda Knox was convicted and later acquitted of killing British student Meredith Kercher in Italy in 2007. Meredith's family have criticised the decision to let the performance go ahead.
8: Now for the news here in Devon. A Devon councillor is urging the government to take action on the blue tongue outbreak affecting farms in the southwest. Cheryl Cottle-Hunkin has written to the Environment Secretary and local MPs warning the disease poses a serious threat to livestock and rural businesses. She's calling for clearer communication, quicker vaccine approval and longer-term national strategy. Southwest Water is bringing in a hosepipe ban. It comes into force across all of Devon from tomorrow, although the company's asking people to begin following the temporary restrictions immediately. The ban is due to the ongoing dry weather and drought declared across the region last week. And as the world's best surfers descend on the West Country for the annual Boardmasters competition, today we're hearing from a rising star from the Devon and Cornwall border. Stan Norman is one of many Brits aiming to reach the LA Olympics in 2 years' time.
9: If we do well in this event, it's massive, massive points and we could jump up the rankings loads. Great to show young kids coming around that you can just get in and hopefully get to the level that we're at.
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12: Book now for Lord of the Dance, Peppa Pig and Barnum.
8: A mostly dry day, a few clouds building at times, but lots of bright spells, highs of 22 degrees. That's the latest. I'm Grace O'Hare.
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5: 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Then, Kate Thornton could be calling you. 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

0: Bellamy Brothers, Let Your Love Flow. Yes, the golden year is upon us once again, and today's year is 1989. So we have a memory first from Phil, who's in Staffordshire. Hello, Phil.
1: Hi. How are you doing?
0: Yeah, you well?
1: I'm good, thanks. Yeah.
0: Good.
1: Yeah, enjoying the holidays.
0: Oh, I'll bet you are. So tell me about 1989. Where were you? What were you doing?
1: I was down in Southampton and just finishing off my third year of my degree course. I was doing geology and geography. And so, yeah, final exams and then unwinding afterwards.
0: All right. So had that been a tough course?
1: Yes, it was. I mean, it was an enjoyable course, but there were fair few exams and there was field work and so on. We had to do write-ups, a mapping report and so on. So, yeah.
0: Right.
1: Yeah, but it was good fun.
0: And what were the field trips like?
1: They were entertaining, is probably the best way to describe them. We had some UK ones and one in Spain. So, yeah, not much sleep, but a lot of fun.
0: Yeah, well, tell me about the one in Spain.
1: We were on the south coast and we were looking at sort of igneous rocks and lavas and things, but we'd usually end up having a few beers in the evening and then sleeping off the hangover on the coach to the next site the next day. So yeah.
0: You must have been in some state when you got to these sites after, say, but
1: I couldn't manage it these days.
0: So you finished that degree, yes, then what happened?
1: Yep. And then I worked through the summer, had a supermarket job in the summer, and then I went on to start a master's course at Sheffield in the October. So I was a student for quite a while, but eventually got a real job.
0: Right. What was the course you went on to do the master's?
1: It was a bit niche. It was sort of paleontology, a type of micro-paleontology. Analysing plankton. So not the most common thing, but good fun.
0: No, but had to be done. And so you say you put the degrees to good use.
1: Yes, I've ended up teaching in the end. So, I've been teaching geology for almost 30 years up here in the Midlands. It's been good.
0: There you are. It's worked out. That's fantastic. Yeah. So tell me about the music of the time. What was your appreciation of that?
1: My favourite music was more, I suppose, what you call alternative indie type music. So bands like The Cure and New Order and The Smiths, that sort of thing. So that was more my style. And it was the year of the kind of Stock Aitken and Waterman were taking off, and that was a kind of antithesis of my musical taste.
0: Is it right you were doing a bit of DJing?
1: We had the Hall of Residence and they had their own decks and a sort of small vinyl collection, and you could take your own along as well, and in the hall bar, if they had a promotion on, they'd get the decks out once in a while. So nothing too complicated, just literally putting one song on after the other.
0: It
1: was good fun.
0: You were entertaining your fellow students all the time, I'm sure.
1: Yes. Yeah.
0: So can you pin it down to one piece of music for us to play for you?
1: The request of one of my favourite songs of the time was Depeche Mode, Personal Jesus.
0: I thought you were going to ask for Rick Astley or something there, no?
1: Next time.
0: After what you said, yes, certainly. Okay. Right, Depeche Mode, Personal Jesus it is. Thank you so much, Sam. Hope you. Paul. Phil. Sorry, I'll get your name right eventually. We'll get there. Phil, thank you. Great to talk to you, and hope you have a fantastic weekend.
1: Great.
0: All the best now. Cheers.
1: Thanks very much.
0: Bye-bye.
1: Thank you. Cheers. Thank you. Bye. Bye.

Depeche Mode and Personal Jesus. So it's 1989, we're remembering. That was the choice of Phil in Staffordshire. There you are, got his name exactly right this time. And it's Gary McIntosh who's written this next memory of that year. The biggest thing that happened to me, he says, in 1989 was that I left school and I entered the big bad world of work. I left after fifth year, that's at school, of course, after being offered an apprenticeship role with a rather large company. There was me at the age of 16, starting work and earning money. 37 years later, actually, 37 years exactly in 3 weeks' time, I'm still at the same company. I might be doing a different job to when I first started, but I'm still there. A song from that year would have to be I Don't Want a Lover by Texas. A favourite band of mine. I've seen them many, many a time live. And Charlene has an amazing voice.

I Don't Want Another Lover, it's Texas and Gary McIntosh made that request from 1989. And here's our final memory for that golden year. It's Judy in Portsmouth. And Judy has written this. I joined the Women's Royal Naval Service in February of 1989. Over the following 6 years, I made some lifelong friends and have many a memory of nights out at the infamous Joanna's Nightclub, which was known as the Royal Naval School of Dancing. Good. I can still remember the strange, musty smell of the club and the sticky carpets. Oh, you're painting a picture here. That's beautiful. It's not there anymore. That may be something of a blessing. But please give a shout-out to anybody who might remember it. Yeah, the Royal Naval School of Dancing at Joanna's Nightclub. Sounds fascinating. Anyway, Judy can't come to the phone today because she's rather busy at work, but she'd love to hear Ride On Time by Black Box as it was constantly played at the infamous Joanna's. She's still in touch with some of the people she met back then, but she says they nowadays frequent slightly classier venues.

0: back box, Ride on Time. 1989 has been our golden year today. Thanks to all who remembered it. We'll be doing it again before too long. Still to come in this hour, some buried treasure, and then another 90s weekender track.
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The Isley Brothers. 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

It's Blondie. Call Me. Here comes our buried treasure for today, and Stephen from Manchester has written this one. He says, I recently heard your buried treasure slot featuring the Icicle Works, and it made me think of another Liverpool band called The Real People from the early 90s. They had some minor chart hits, but never really got the recognition they deserve, I think. They featured the brothers Anthony and Chris Griffith. They're still playing live, and are probably better known now for having helped Oasis record their demos before they got their own record deal. In my opinion, says Stephen, Noel Gallagher was highly influenced by their sound, so it'd be great to hear them on the radio again after all these years. Yes, here they are, Real People with Windowpane.

0: the real people. You can hear, yeah, traces, can't you? Window pane, that is called. Thank you. Lovely to hear that. Thank you, Stephen from Manchester, who made that suggestion. We're always on the lookout for buried treasure. Tell us your favourite piece. We'll do our best to play it for you. It's Ken at greatesthitsradio.co.uk.
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0: Swing Out Sister with Breakouts. Shout out, quick one, for Sean, Katie and Kyle, who are going on holiday today to Turkey. 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
0: But time now for another 90s weekend track. It's Bruce Springsteen from the soundtrack of the film Philadelphia. Oh, there's a clue there. Starring Tom Hanks and Denzel Washington. This is his highest charting UK single, but only got to number 2. 1993. And it also won the Oscar for Best Original Song in 1994.

from the soundtrack of Philadelphia, Streets of Philadelphia, Bruce Springsteen. Our 90s weekender continues right through the weekend. Today continues with Kate. Of course, there's All Request Friday with Andy Crane at 4 o'clock, Jenny Parr's mixtape at 7, and the Rhythm of the Night with Des Paul, beginning at 10. But right now, a little squeeze. The Indian.

0: Squeeze. Cool for Cats. As mentioned in Popmaster today. Pity we didn't play it before, eh? We wouldn't. Well, that's it from me for a week. I'll be back a week on Monday. And, of course, the wonderful Richard Allinson will be here in my stead. We'll be gentle with him. Thanks to producer Andy Thomas. Monday, a week on Monday, I shall be back. Until then, have a fabulous time. And don't forget, Kate is on her way. Have a great time.
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15: The top stories this hour. The number of migrants arrested for working illegally in the UK has more than doubled in 2 years. The Home Office says there have been more than 17,000 arrests since Labour came into power. Meanwhile, the Conservatives have announced plans to evict foreign nationals from social housing if they return to power. England footballer Ivan Toney has been charged with assault at a nightclub in London. A spokesman for the striker says he's looking forward to clearing his name. The body of an 11-year-old girl has been recovered from a river at a park in Midlothian. Police were called to Gore Glen Woodland yesterday lunchtime. The death is currently being treated as unexplained. And most 16- and 17-year-olds say they'll opt out of voluntary restrictions on social media apps. Nearly 85% said they wouldn't stick to the nighttime curfew announced by Sir Keir Starmer last month. This mum has a 15-year-old daughter.
18: I do think we do need to restrict social media for a certain age group, especially between those hours as well. I think it is having a huge impact on children, mental health, just social interaction as well.
19: Now for the news here in Devon. There are calls from local authority for the government to step up action on the blue tongue outbreak in the southwest. Devon councillor Cheryl Cossell-Hunkin wants better help for farmers, clearer updates on the disease and faster progress on vaccines. She says blue tongue is a national issue that needs a plan. A new petition from South West Devon's MP is calling for urgent action to safely reopen Mount Batten Beach in Plymouth. It's been closed since last month after asbestos was found. Rebecca Smith wants the government and council to bring in experts quickly, saying the continued closure is causing an impact on locals. And a rising surfing star who lives on the Devon and Cornwall border says he thinks we'll see more Brits at the LA Olympics in 2 years' time. Stan Norman is one of many British pro surfers taking part in the annual Boardmasters competition and says it's a chance to test themselves against the world's best.
20: It means a lot. I've been doing this event for a long time now. I've had losses, I've had wins. But yeah, it's just a really fun event to come.
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19: A mostly dry day, a few clouds building at times, but lots of bright spells, highs of 22 degrees. That's the latest. I'm Grace O'Hare.
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0: It's Kate Thornton with Friday's Afternoon Show. How are you all on this, the 7th of August? And what a lot I have in store for you today. There's Duran Duran tickets to be won in a moment. We're off to the library for the national anthem, so book and library puns, please, just after 2 o'clock. And I'm going to be canvassing for your break in case of emergency tracks just after three. But right now, it's all about you and what you're up to and what I can play for you. So where are you? What's your weekend looking like? What are the songs that you're singing in your head that I could put on the airwaves? Get in touch and let me know. 61054 on the text, 0333 2020402 on the WhatsApp.
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0: Yes, this weekend marks almost 30 years since Oasis's record-breaking and historic sold-out shows at Nebworth. Over 250,000 fans attended those two nights, and apparently more than 2% of the population here in the UK applied for tickets. I was lucky enough to be one of those that went. In fact, I went with Anton Deck. And there's a story to that that maybe we'll get to later once you've had your lunch. It was a huge event, so we are celebrating with a 90s weekender, taking us back to the pomp and ceremony of Britpop and Cool Britannia. And I'm going to start with a track that began life as Dr. Dre's solo single before it was put in front of a newly signed Tupac. And according to accounts from the session, the recording session, Tupac listened to Dr. Dre's version just once, declared himself ready, and recorded his verse almost immediately. California Love.

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1: Today's the day that I could be dropping £550,000 into your bank account, thanks to Make Me a Winner. 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And Zoe could not believe her newfound good fortune. So much so that, well, she had to keep refreshing her banking app.
2: I've opened my banking app every day since that moment. 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
1: Yes, and it's happening again today. The lines close at 5 o'clock and we go again. This week it's £550,000. So to qualify for that call and that cash, get in the draw. 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We'll also find phone entry details and all the rules for this network competition. And then just sit back and wait. We close the lines at 5, then I make the call and one of you will get the cash. Good luck.
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get going with your lunchtime anthems. Getting that. For Paul in Oxford, he says, Kate, my partner and her sons have gone away this week and are coming home tomorrow and I cannot wait to see her. She's going to be arriving by train. Any chance you could play Love Train by Holly Johnson? I played it on the drive home to her on our first date and she loved it. Oh, Paul. Put a little lump in my throat with that. John's in Twickenham. He says, Kate, shut up or your face. Oh, it's a request. Sorry, John. I was thinking rude. I'll see if I can get that one for you later. Doubt it. Shut up your face. Wow. Kate, please can you give us a shout out? We are listening to your show from our holiday villa in France. Thanks to Nana Tina and Grandad Alan for arranging the trip. That's love from Alex. Oh, we could all do with a Nana Tina and a Grandad Alan if they sort out houses in France. Wow, sounds great. What else are you up to? Let me know. 61054 on the text. 0333 2020 402 on the WhatsApp. And it's time now for another of our 90s Weekender collection tracks as we mark the 30th anniversary of Oasis's record-breaking sellout shows at Nebworth. And this next track only began to form after Kathleen Hanna of Bikini Kill, they're a band, wrote Kurt Smells Like Teen Spirit on Kurt Cobain's wall, kind of teasing him about the deodorant he used, which actually belonged to his then-girlfriend. Now, he'd never heard of the product and instead thought, I like that, I'm going to use it. And he did for this. Nirvana, Smells Like Teen Spirit.

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0: Yes, my final pair of tickets for the week are to see Duran Duran live at the M&S Bank Arena in Liverpool on Friday the 23rd of October. Getting involved, as always, is very straightforward. I'm going to pick a caller at random within the next 3 minutes. If it's you, the tickets are yours and you're off to go and see Duran Duran. 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So, the number you need to call, 0333 2020 402. That's 0333 2020 402. And get dialing. 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
0: Okay, you sexy things. Stop dialing. The lines are now closed. You'll find out who's won those Duran Duran tickets in a moment.

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0: taking us into the weekend here on this, the 7th of August. It's Friday's afternoon show with me, Kate Thornton, where I'm about to hand out two tickets to go and see Duran Duran live at the M&S Bank Arena in Liverpool on Friday the 23rd of October. I'm going to ask now our computer to select at random one from the many callers jamming the switchboard right now. Very popular tickets, these. Okay, computer, take me to a caller, please. Hello.
1: Hello.
0: Oh, hi, who's that?
1: Morris.
0: Hello, Morris. I'm Kate.
1: Hello, Kate. How are you?
0: I'm good. Whereabouts are you?
1: I'm in Oxfordshire.
0: Oh, very nice. Very nice part of the world. Tell me about you and Duran Duran. Big fan?
1: Yeah. So I was born in the early 70s, so teenager in the 80s. Uh-huh. So, you know, Wham, Spandau Ballet, Duran Duran.
0: Were you a new romantic?
1: Well, not so much, but I certainly had Grosch bottle tops in my shoes when AHA were around.
0: Now that's Bros. You're mixing up your boy bands.
1: Yes.
0: So you did you ever go anywhere near an eyeliner?
1: No, not in my teenage years.
0: No, okay.
1: Maybe a bit later on in life.
0: Good for you. Well, if you were to win, who would you take?
1: I would take my fiancée, Rowena.
0: Rowena? Mm, how long have you two been together?
1: Oh, 10 years.
0: 10 years. Yeah. Been engaged all that time? Engaged to be married all that time?
1: No, we got engaged in February.
0: Oh, very nice. This could be a little romantic weekend away for two then.
1: It could indeed.
0: Okay, well, go for it, my friend. Morris, the tickets are yours.
1: Thank you very much, Kate.
0: You're so welcome. Go and have a lovely time, the pair of you. And we've got more tickets to be won next week. We kick things off on Monday with Bon Jovi in Edinburgh.
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11: The top stories this hour. The Conservatives are promising to evict foreign nationals from social housing if they return to power. They're saying the plans would free up around 230,000 homes. A Labour spokesperson's branded the plans unserious and unworkable, while the charity Shelter says it would drive up homelessness. Meanwhile, the Home Office says the number of migrants arrested for working illegally in the UK has more than doubled since July 2024. Police Scotland say they've recovered the body of an 11-year-old girl in a river in Gorebridge in Midlothian. A search operation was launched yesterday afternoon after they received reports of concern for a child in Gore Glen Woodland Park, south of Edinburgh. Seven people have been killed in Thailand after a student opened fire at a school. Police say the gunman also killed his grandparents at home beforehand. And a spokesperson for England footballer Ivan Toney says he's looking forward to clearing his name after he was charged with assault. The 30-year-old will appear in court next month over an incident in a nightclub in Soho last December.
12: Now, the news here in Devon, and South West Water is bringing in a hosepipe ban. It comes into force across all of Devon from tomorrow, though the company's asking people to begin following the temporary restrictions immediately. The ban is due to the ongoing dry weather, with drought declared across the region last week. A new petition from South West Devon MP Rebecca Smith is calling for urgent action to safely reopen Mount Batten Beach in Plymouth. The beach has been closed since last month after asbestos was found. She wants the government and council to bring in experts quickly, saying the continued closure is having an impact on locals. And as the world's best surfers descend on the southwest for the annual Boardmasters competition, today we're hearing from a rising star from the Devon and Cornwall border. Stan Norman is one of many Brits who are aiming to reach the LA Olympics in 2 years' time.
13: If we do well in this event, it's massive, massive points and we could jump up the rankings loads. Great to show young kids coming around that you can just get in and hopefully get to the level that we're at.
0: Weather.
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12: Bright spells this afternoon with highs of 24 degrees and a sunny start to the weekend. That's the latest. I'm Simon McLean.
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14: 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We're not rolling over. There's none of that going on. 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
14: 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I mean, how do you think you'd respond if later your phone goes and you hear me say, hello, it's Kate Thornton. 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

0: 7 minutes past 2. It's Kate Thornton. It's Friday afternoon. And shh, quiet please. We're about to enter the library for the final national anthem of the week. Library and book puns, please, on the way after this.
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0: Yes, that's right. We're celebrating a 90s weekender, taking us back to the era of Britpop and Cool Britannia as we mark 30 years since Oasis's record-breaking run of historic shows at Nebworth to a combined audience of, well, over 250,000 fans. And up next is a track that started out in a much more guitar-led style before Mint Royale then completely rebuilt it as a dance record. The remix reached number 2 in 1999, becoming Terrorvision's highest-charting UK single. Tequila, anyone?
3: Tequila!

Starship here on Greatest Hits Radio. It's Kate Thornton and it's time for today's national anthem. And we end the week with a book in hand in the American city of Atlanta, Georgia, where one man has been slowly building a community of dads who are all bonding book by book. Yeah, it all began when a dad called Kari Arnold started taking his young daughter, Araya, to the library. And not only was this their special time together, but she also started to show signs of improving her literacy skills, which, as many of us know, are vital to success later in life. So not only did he treasure the time he was spending with his daughter, but he really did become alive to the benefits of it. So Kari started to invite other dads in the community with children of all ages to participate for free, and he set up a group. He called it Library Dads. And it's clear to see that this new brotherhood of books has become a huge success, with groups now regularly full to capacity. And with one father saying, "You know what? It's a good community and I love showing my boys that good dads show up." So in honour of the Library Dads, for today's national anthem, I want you to take a greatest hit to the library. We thought, you know, the Book of Love from ABC, Fleetwood Mac with Little Libraries. Or Lenny Kravitz, "It Ain't Overdue Until It's Overdue." Off you go, 61054. Start your message with the word Kate. Voice note or WhatsApp 0333 2020 402, or drop me an email. It's kate@greatesthitsradio.co.uk. And whilst you do, here's the Thin White Duke. It's-

0: Duran Duran. Tickets to go and see them. One earlier in the show by Morris. He's off on a nice weekend away. Meanwhile, right now, we're back in the library for today's national anthem. I don't know why I'm whispering. I'm not in an actual library. But I want you to imagine that you are. Yes, I want book puns and library puns. After a brilliant group of dads have formed a group called Library Dads, where they meet up and take their kids to the local library. And they've seen their kids flourish away from screens, spending time with their loved ones, extending, expanding their literacy. What's not to love? What have you got for me? Dean's in Ryslip. He says, what about the Beatles? The Long and Binding Road. Scott? Scott in Bletchley says, Kate, what about the Police? Every book you take. Hush. By Cooler Shaker, says John in Richmond. Laura's in Shropshire. She wants to go with Bon Jovi, Living on a Shelf. Well done. Sam says, what about Carole King? Will You Still Love Me to Borrow? Nice. Matt in Great Yarmouth has Stamp and Deliver from Adam and the Ants. Shush It by Salt and Pepper. Shush It. Real good. Well done on that, Phil and Widness. Sean's got Modern Romance with The Best Arrears of Our Life. Doctor Book. Mariah Library, anytime you need a lend. Fiction fact story feels like chapter 7. And instead of Rapture from Blondie, chapter. Louis in Ballyclare says, I just don't know what to do with my shelf by Dusty Hardbacks. Oh, that's good. Or Me, My Shelf and I by Lone Armour Trading. These are excellent. Read It, says Christine in Willenhall by Michael Jackson. Or Father Fiction. By George Michael, says Jez, who's personal training in Truro. Darren and Angie have gone with Quiet Reading by Billy Idol. Or School for Squats by Squeeze even. Or I'm in the Mood for Fining from the Nolans. Oh, these are great. Keep them coming. 61054 on the text, 0333 2020 402 on the WhatsApp.
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Great, great Irene Cara. Here on Greatest Hits Radio with me, Kate Thornton. 2:38, Friday the 7th of August. And I'm about to give you the final rundown and the winning song for today's national anthem. I asked you to take a greatest hit to the library after the success of a new community of library dads who were taking their kids to the library to meet up in Atlanta in Georgia over in the States. So, what have I got? Chris from Stapleford says, what about Tina Page Turner, Reader Deep, Mountain High? Excellent. Easy Reader by Phil Collins, Dictionary. Oh, that's good. And Philip Braley. Oh, nice. That's from Laura in Horsham. Dan's in Surrey says, instead of Relight My Fire by Take That, Return My Hire by Take Back. Nice. Anything by Blurb, says Callum. That's good. Cher and the Shh song. That's from Ian and Lou in Barrow-on-Soar. Steve's in Stockport. He's gone with the ELO classic, Shush, Talking Woman. Number of times people have said that when I'm on the radio, eh? I Know Him So Inkwell by Elaine Page and Barbara Dictionary. Nice. Sorry, I don't know who that one's from, but that's a good one. Let's hear it for the noise, Denise Williams. That's from Ricky in Hartford. Dave's in Epping. He's gone with Bob Marley and Three Little Ladybirds. Remember your Ladybird books? Cute. Queen and It's a Binder Magic, says Scott in Basingstoke. He's also gone with Librarian Girl from Michael Jackson, as has Mark in Bury St. Edmunds and John in Crewe. We've also had the suggestion of Elvis and Return to Lender. And Bjork proved very popular. Bjork, as in, I can't make it turn it. You've written it all like Bjork, right? Bjork. But it doesn't land so well when I say it. And shh, it's oh so quiet. That was an Icelandic accent, by the way. You're welcome. That was suggested by Sean Steve, Glennie Norwich, Keith Mason, Brian and the gang. Well done. But today, we've gone with a suggestion from the two Ians in Newcastle, previous winners, Gary in Leeds and Louise in Manchester. You all came in with this. Ready? Prince and Ina Easton, you've got the book.

0: Great suggestion, great tune. Don't play that enough, do we? Today's national anthem, as suggested by the two Ians in Newcastle, Gary in Leeds and Louise in Manchester, I asked you to take a greatest hit to the library you gave me. You've got the book by Prince and Ina Easton. Excellent. Chef's kiss. Hey, Andy Crane is in again on Drive today. He's turning the airwaves over to you from four with the original All Request Friday. Give him a call. He's a proper chatty Cathy. He loves it. I'll give you all the details on that a little later. And then from seven, Jenny Powell is live from Manchester with a mixtape. Friday night's essential songs from the 70s, 80s and 90s. She too likes a chat. Give her a call. Drop her a request. That's the rest of your day here on Greatest Hits Radio.
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0: Another of our 90s Weekender tracks. Lovely use of the choir there. The Soup Dragons featuring Junior Reed, a reggae artist that they worked with, sampling the Rolling Stones track I'm Free to give them a hit in their own right. Right, well, that one's got me on my feet, and in a moment I want the songs that get you on your feet. Your break in case of emergency tunes, please, after the latest news and weather.
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17: The top stories this hour. The number of migrants arrested for working illegally in the UK has more than doubled in 2 years. The Home Office says there have been more than 17,000 arrests since Labour came into power. Meanwhile, the Conservatives have announced plans to evict foreign nationals from social housing if they return to power. Helen Whateley is the Shadow Work and Pension Secretary.
19: If you're a foreign national choosing to live in the UK, you should be contributing to our economy. You shouldn't be drawing on benefits and you shouldn't be living in scarce social housing.
17: The parents of a one-year-old have been charged with causing or allowing the death of a child. Tests have shown Mario Johnson from St Helens on Merseyside died from severe malnutrition. England footballer Ivan Toney has been charged with assault at a nightclub in London. A spokesman for the striker says he's looking forward to clearing his name. And it's been revealed a power cut at Manchester Piccadilly, which sparked travel chaos in the Midlands and North West yesterday, lasted for just 90 seconds. There's still some knock-on disruption on the trains today.
20: Now the news here in Devon, and there are calls for faster testing, financial support and better communication over concerns about growing levels of blue tongue in Devon. It's spread by midges and can be fatal to cattle and sheep. Councillor Cheryl Cottle-Hunkin, who oversees rural affairs for the County Council, has called for immediate and decisive action from the government.
21: Had different farmers contact me. This strain that is out this year is a lot more serious. We're seeing animals just dropping down dead in the fields.
20: Well, DEFRA says the risk of transmissions increased partly because of the hot weather. Police are appealing to identify two men after drugs were allegedly handed to children on a school bus near Brixham. It happened on the 10th of July when the pair are said to have got on a bus between Brixham and Paignton and offered what's believed to be cocaine and cannabis to pupils. And the MP for South West Devon, Rebecca Smith, is calling for Mountbatten Beach in Plymouth to reopen safely after asbestos was discovered. She's urging the government and Plymouth City Council to bring in experts to find the source.
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20: Bright spells this afternoon with highs of 24 degrees and a sunny start to the weekend. That's the latest. I'm Simon McLean.
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0: Today's the day that I could be dropping £550,000 into your bank account, thanks to Make Me a Winner. It's the biggest competition on the radio and, well, last week I phoned Zoe. And Zoe could not believe her newfound good fortune. So much so that, well, she had to keep refreshing her banking app.
24: I've opened my banking app every day since that moment. And because Friday I did not sleep at all and woke up at 5 o'clock Saturday morning, I rolled over and went, did that actually happen?
0: Yes, and it's happening again today. The lines close at 5 o'clock and we go again. This week it's £550,000. 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And then just sit back and wait. We close the lines at 5, then I make the call and one of you will get the cash. 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

0: Big hair, big tunes. Whitesnake, Here I Go Again. It's Friday afternoon, it's Kate Thornton. The weekend is well and truly on the horizon. In a moment, you're breaking case of emergency songs, but first...
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0: Yes, almost 30 years ago, Oasis played Nebworth. Were you there? Did you get tickets? Oh, it was good. I went with Anton Deck. We had the time of our lives. We really did. So good, so euphoric to be a part of that crowd. An incredible event that we are remembering all weekend long by playing you some of the best tracks from the 90s, taking us back to the pomp of Britpop and to the heart of cool Britannia. Although, you have to remember that it wasn't just lads with the guitars that were soundtracking the order of the day. In the clubs, we were really partying hard. Well, I say we, I mean I. I had some late nights in the 90s, I'm not going to lie. And one song that reigned supreme on the dance floor in 1997 belonged to this lady, Ultra Narte.

0: Paul McCartney and Another Day, although who am I to argue with Sir Paul? But it's not another day, it's Friday. And on Fridays... I love the sound
1: of breaking glass. Break glass in emergency.
0: Yeah, some people call it Friday afternoon. I call it the weekend. Yes. And how do we start the weekend? We set the sound. That's what we do. We set the sound of the weekend. And that's when I stand back from these turntables and hand them over to you. So what's the song that really gets your weekend or any party started? The one that's like musical CPR, you know? The one that puts a wiggle in even the stiffest of hips. 61054. Let me know what the tune is, why you love it, and I'll play it. Simple as that. 0333 2020 402 is the WhatsApp, 61054, and text or email me, kate@greatesthitsradio.co.uk. And whilst you get to that, I'll throw on another of our 90s Weekender collection. And this one from the Divine Comedy. Remember them? Loved them. Loved them. Neil Hannon was the frontman and also wrote this track and insisted that it's apparently exaggerated, based on exaggerated characters of genuine people that he genuinely met whilst travelling on a National Express coach. The family man manhandling the pram with paternal pride line was even a playful dig at his own brother, who had recently become a father. So, here it is. We're on the road with the Divine Comedy and the National Express. Hey.

0: gentle as anything. Which, if you're a parent of children who have broken up for the 6 weeks holiday, will be something of an anthem. It's long, innit, eh? I mean, when you were a kid, you used to think, oh, these are salad days, halcyon days. When your parents, they're like, what? It's a lot of time to fill and keep the family entertained, which is why we've partnered up with planetoffers.co.uk, the home of half price days out. Yeah, I know. I had you at half price, didn't I? So if you're after some outdoor exploring and places to play across the UK, all at half of their usual price, then planetoffers.co.uk is the place for you. And you're going to get an extra 10% off your first order when you sign up for the mailing list. 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
0: 1996. The year that changed everything.
1: Sunday.

0: Fleetwood Mac and Little Lies. And as always, I tell the truth, the whole truth, and nothing but the truth. Andy Crane is on his way with Drive Time from 4 o'clock. What are you looking for, Andy Crane?
1: Hello, Kate. Another All Request Friday after 4, of course. Lewis and China are taking the calls already because the lines are open now. Get in early and we could play your song after 4. 0333 2020 402.
0: You heard the man. Get to it. Now, I've asked for your break in case of emergency tracks, and Brett has been in touch. He has been rather consumed by our 90s weekender and talk of Nebworth. And Brett was there. He says, Kate, it was epic. Epic. Driving home wasn't as much fun, but listen, we don't focus on that. And this was a song that stood out on a day that really stood out. Oasis, Rock and Roll Star.

0: This week's break in case of emergency. Something a little different, but certainly something that brings the masses together. As was the case for Brett, who was at Nebworth. Wonderful stuff. Hey, now speaking of 90s icons, Ricky Gervais is back on our screens with a brand new project. Although not playing himself, he's not doing stand-up, no, and he's not acting, he's a cartoon. It's based on one of his favourite things in the whole wide world, and that is cats. Yeah, loves cats. He's a cat owner. And he has created, well, an animation series about a series of, well, a gang of feral cats, Alley Cats, that's the name of the show, featuring, well, a very heavyweight cast, as you would expect from Ricky Gervais. Diane Morgan's in there. Natalie Cassidy, genius. Love that. Kerry Godleyman, who played his wife in Afterlife, David Earl, they all voice cats that are, before you put the kids down in front of it, let me warn you, a little bit more South Park than even The Simpsons. So yeah, put the kids to bed and hit play. It's on Netflix right now and, well, prepare to have your hair curled by some of the language.
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0: for me. 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
12: The top stories this hour. A serial sex attacker has been convicted of murdering two women in London within 8 months. Simon Levy has been found guilty of killing Carmenza Valencia Trujillo in March last year and Cheryl Wilkins in the August. The 40-year-old's also been convicted of a separate rape. Kevin Southworth is Deputy Assistant Commissioner with the Met Police.
13: Whilst we've referred ourselves to the IOPC, there's also a collective wider bit of learning about system failure and how he came to be bailed from courts at the peak of his offending.
12: Police Scotland say they've recovered the body of an 11-year-old girl in a river in Gorebridge in Mid Lothian. A search operation was launched yesterday after they received reports of concern for a child. Grammy Award-winning producer William Orbit has died. He was 69. Among his most famous work, Madonna's 1999 album Ray of Light and working with Blur on their album 13 in the same year. And some rail services in the north of England are still affected by yesterday's power outage in Manchester, which it turns out only lasted 90 seconds.
14: Now the news here in Devon, and there are calls for immediate and decisive action from the government over concerns about the growing levels of blue tongue in Devon. It's spread by midges and can be fatal to cattle and sheep, with the hot weather thought to be making this year's outbreak worse. Cheryl Cottle-Hunkin is a farmer who also oversees rural affairs for the county council.
15: I just want people to know that they're not alone. Everyone's ordering in the vaccine now. It takes 3 weeks to work. We don't 100% know that we've got it, but we've had blood tests taken, but the tests take 2 weeks to come back to confirm whether it is that or not. There's no compensation for it.
14: Two men are being hunted by police after children on a school bus near Brixham were allegedly offered drugs. Officers say the pair boarded the bus between Brixham and Paignton on the 10th of July and handed out what's thought to be cocaine and cannabis. Our bus services are returning to Royal Parade in Plymouth after passengers complained the current stops were too far to walk. The council says it's listened to concerns from elderly and mobility impaired passengers.
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14: Bright spells into the evening with lows of 8 degrees overnight and a bright start to the weekend. That's the latest. I'm Simon McLean.
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10: 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All requests. Friday.
11: The good times sound like this.
9: Yeah, you heard the man. It's All Request Friday, so I kind of can't do it without you. Don't request any songs. You're going to get a lot of me talking. And frankly, I'm sure you'd have the greatest hits of the 70s, 80s and 90s. So give us a buzz. 0333 2020 402 is my telephone number. Ring up, tell me the song you'd like, and who knows, you and I could be chatting on the radio and I'll play you the same song within the next couple of minutes. 0333 2020 402.

Not a bad way to start, I'm sure you'll agree. 1988, Phil Collins and Two Hearts on Greatest Hits Radio's All Request Friday, the show that's all about you. That's what we are in 2026. Everything's all about you these days, isn't it? But it really is. I need you to call me or send me a text and pick a song to play on the radio between now and 7 this evening. I hope the sun is shining where you are. It's certainly shining in Manchester, characteristically, but let's enjoy it while we can. 0333 2020 402. The greatest hits sound better in the summer sunshine, and you can pick them for me. 0333 2020 402 is my number. If you want to text 61054, you know the number, I'm sure. Please put Andy as the first word of your message, which will sort it into my inbox and also make me feel great because every message starts with my name. However, it's a sorting thing. Also, put your name in the body of the message. Otherwise, I only get your phone number. And let's be honest, nobody knows anybody's phone number anymore, not even your own. So if I said number ending 1234, your friends wouldn't know it was you, would they? So stick your name on the text, 61054, with Andy as the first word, excuse me, or you can call, which is probably better, 0333 2020 402. So it is just gone 4:05, which means we are definitely thinking of the weekend, and the weekend starts on a Friday here on Greatest Hits Radio. So we have our weekend of songs for you this weekend. We're doing a whole weekender of 90s bangers, absolute anthems from the 1990s. What are we going to play for you next, Bear? With, oh yes, hang on, I had it and I've lost it. It's this. There we are. It's Reef. Place Your Hands on Greatest Hits Radio.

0: 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Place Your Hands. 90s anthem as part of our Weekenders here on Greatest Hits Radio, written by Gary Stringer. And the piano at the end, Benmont Tench. Maybe a name you're not familiar with, but if I said he was the keyboard player in Tom Petty and the Heartbreakers, oh yeah, now I've got you, haven't I? Now I've got you. Right, it's all Request Friday. I'm Andy Crane. And as I say, many times we can't do the show without you because you pick the songs. So let's. Are we actually going to Greece for this? Is it international All Request Friday to Zakynthos, or Zante, if you anglicise it. Jane Blanchflower, good afternoon.
1: Good afternoon, Andy.
0: Oh, well done. That's tremendous, except it's just me today. The entire team are all... They're all enjoying the rest of the... Simon went, and the rest of them have gone and followed. But very, very well done. If only I had the bell to hand. I don't, but I don't. So are you, Jane, actually in... Do you live in Zakynthos, Jane, or are you on holiday?
1: Sadly not, we are on holiday, so the place we are at is called Basilikos, and it's a lovely wee place near Zante.
0: Why do you pick Zante? Is it a place that's close to your heart? Have you been before, or is it just the first time? I think you've been before, have you not?
1: We've been to Kos before, but this is another island. We're with our very, very good friends, and this year's holiday was chosen by David Foreman.
0: Oh, okay, fair enough. And Blanchflower, it's not a very common surname. The only other one I've heard of course, is Danny Blanchflower, who was a footballer of some repute. He's not part of the family tree there, is he, Jane, by any chance?
1: Hello.
0: You're related to Danny Blanchflower, the very famous footballer. That's a cool thing.
1: Through marriage, yes.
0: Well,
1: and he had, I see, his brother Jackie was a player as well.
0: Yeah, absolutely. I mean, I know little about sport, but I know the big names, you know, like Stanley Matthews and people like that. So, I mean, sure. Are you interested in... Are you a football fan, Jane? Do you follow the game?
1: I am indeed.
0: All right, well, commiserations for the World Cup, then.
1: Listen, Andy, we got there. That's all that matters.
0: You got there, and so
1: we
0: did England.
1: We had a party, and we came home.
0: Yeah, I mean, I have to say, the Tartan Army acquitted themselves fabulously, didn't they? I think Boston is still covered in tartan, isn't it? They're all still there.
1: We're now officially twinned with Boston.
0: I think that's wonderful.
1: It happened.
0: I think that's wonderful. Yep. And we won't go into the statistics of actually quite how much alcohol was drunk in Boston. I don't think the bars stocked up enough, did they, Jane? They were ever so worried.
1: They said they sold four times the amount they did on St. Patrick's Day. So there you go.
0: Well, take that, Ireland, says Scotland. We're not going to get into international politics here and debate. Jane, what can I play for you and why, my lovely?
1: Right, so the song that binds the Foremans and the Blanchflowers together is Together in Electric Dreams, Georgia Moroder and Phil Oakey. We've known one another forever. Our daughter got married 2 weeks ago. Dave and Catherine were there. Their daughter was a bridesmaid. It's a lovely non-family.
0: It's the feel-good film of the year, I have to say, Jane. Yeah, never mind Mamma Mia. It's all going on in the Blanchflower family at the moment, isn't it? Lovely to talk to you. Enjoy the rest of your trip there. Thank you for coming on, and a delight to play for you. Moroder and Oakey and Electric Dreams.

0: the Loki, Giorgio Moroder, together in Electric Dreams on Greatest Hits Radio's All Request Friday for the Blanchflower family and their friends in Zakynthos who are doing basically a Mamma Mia for themselves.
1: 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Make me a winner.
0: Well, there's a bucket load of money to be won this afternoon. No less than £550,000. Queen of the cash this week. Kate Thornton, good afternoon.
2: Good afternoon. Here I am carrying literally a bucket of cash.
0: You literally are carrying a bucket of cash. That's a tremendous thing.
2: You couldn't fit. I don't know how many buckets you'd need for this much cash.
0: I think it's very good of you to carry it in 50p as well. That must be quite a weight, 550 grand in 50p.
2: I'm hedged.
0: But absolutely. If nothing else, it's Bethlehem kettlebells, isn't it? Good for you.
2: At my age, lifting weights is a good thing. How are you?
0: I'm very well, thank you. I say this to Gemma when I talk to her. It must be really lovely and exciting to make this call because you're about to change somebody's life in an astonishing way, aren't you? What a lovely thing to be able to do.
2: There is nothing that is not lovely about this experience, from the team that you get to work with on it to the moment that we get that dial tone for the first time. And, you know, as I speak to you now from London HQ, where we're making the call today, we're locked away in a studio and we're having a laugh. And then suddenly it'll get very serious and we start testing the lines and a hush comes about the studio. And the moment that dial tone kicks in, I get butterflies.
0: Yeah, me too. I'm getting nervous now and it's not even me making the call. And it's a chunk of change this week, isn't it? A chunk of change.
2: It's a chunk of change. Is that any way to talk about £550,000, Andy Crane?
0: Well, it means a lot in my language. It's a lot of money by anybody's measure.
2: Free. Tax free, baby.
0: Yeah, Mr. Healy will be thrilled about that.
2: Well, tough. We don't make the rules, we just play by them. So, yeah, the lines are open now. Last week, Zoe won. She was the Greatest Hits Radio listener. Lovely woman, really super lovely. She was a Drive Time listener. She entered during Drive, just saying.
0: Well, like she entered during the show and then won during the show.
2: She entered during the show and then, she won the next day.
0: The next day, yeah.
2: £500,000. God. That's it, yeah.
0: It's easily done, isn't it? I mean,
2: There is no other way it could still happen.
0: What are we, 40 minutes away from lines closing? It could still happen. It doesn't have to be...
2: We've had people win 5 minutes before the lines close.
0: I love that.
2: It's the only way you're ever going to turn £2.50 into £500,000.
0: Well, yes, indeed. I suppose that's one way of looking at it. Right, Deets, please. Off you go.
2: Yes, simple. 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We also find all the phone details and all the rules for this network competition. But don't hang about. Lines close at 5 o'clock and then I'm making the call and I'm making the payment.
0: Enjoy. Speak to you later.
1: 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Feeling peckish right now? They are sizzling until 9 p.m. tonight.
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18: There's the usual congestion on the A380 Kings Ash Road in Paignton, heading south between Fernicombe Road and Tweenaway Cross, taking 10 minutes. Meanwhile, it's slow on Ashburton Road in Totnes, going into town between Shinners Bridge and Western Bypass, also taking 10 minutes. A bit further away, queues are building on Newton Road between Newton Abbott and Kings Taunton, whilst over in Tynmouth, expect delays on Bishop's Taunton Road around the Sheldon Bridge area. Look out for temporary lights on Tynmouth Road in Torquay due to water main work. There's more on our website.
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0: Text from Steve says, hello, Andy. A song, please, I haven't heard for ages. Could I have They Might Be Giants and Birdhouse in Your Soul? Do you know what, Steve? You can.

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1: My small contribution to All Request Friday is my Big 45. And all this week, and indeed next, I'm doing what I call small Big 45s. These are short songs that pack a punch. Songs that are 2 minutes or thereabouts, and sometimes considerably less. Not Fade Away the Stones, Monday, 138. Here Comes the Sun, Undertones, Tuesday, it was 137. It was quite lengthy on Wednesday with Roll To Me, Delamitri at 2 minutes two. Yesterday, The Beatles and 152. Today, I think The Doors go just over 2 minutes with the fabulous Break On Through.

thereabouts, and sometimes considerably less. Not Fade Away the Stones, Monday, 138. Here Comes the Sun, Undertones, Tuesday, was 137. It was quite lengthy on Wednesday with Roll to Me, Delamitri at 2 minutes

0: Today's big, small 45. 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
1: Some transfer news to begin with this afternoon. Manchester City are open to selling their midfielder Rodri, but have rejected a bid from Barcelona of around £38 million. The Spain captain has a year left on his contract, but City want more than £60 million. Real Madrid had also been interested, but Barcelona are the front runners at the moment. Newcastle's sporting director says the club didn't want to sell their captain Bruno Guimaraes, but he wanted to join Arsenal. He's set to complete a £75 million move. Ross Wilson says he was very emotional. He effectively told us he wanted to leave and move on. Atletico Madrid have held talks with Tottenham defender Cristiano Ronaldo. Spurs are open to him leaving but want £40 million. Celtic assistant Sean Maloney says Martin O'Neill has left hospital after a small procedure, but there's no timeline on when he'll return to the dugout. Norway have called for FIFA president Gianni Infantino to resign over his handling of the aborted attempt to sell stakes in the World Cup. He doesn't have the trust required to govern FIFA, they say. But Argentina and Mexico have today come out in favour of Infantino. Meanwhile, England defender Lucy Bronze says a UEFA boycott of FIFA competitions is the right thing for the future of the game. The first event that could be affected is next month's Under-20 Women's World Cup, which features England and five other European sides. West Ham are expecting David Sullivan to attend tomorrow's Carabao Cup tie against Portsmouth, despite him being advised to stay away from home matches. He resigned as chairman after an investigation uncovered allegations of sexual misconduct, claims he denies. Cricket today in the 100. Birmingham Phoenix face Sunrisers Leeds. In the women's match, Phoenix made 107 for 9 in the 100 balls.
0: We'll use this music if you're a Posh Paws fan. It's All Request Friday. I'm Andy Crane, here until 7. If you want to hear a song on the radio, give us a call. 0333 2020 402, which is exactly what Rob did. Good afternoon, Rob Pleaver. How are you?
2: Good afternoon, Andy.
0: Are you well?
2: I am, fine.
0: Yeah, I'm pleased to hear that. Where are you? Bala, is it? Is how it's pronounced, Rob? Bala or Bala? How
2: it's, Bala.
0: Bala with the short A, the northern vowel sound. Yeah. Like I would say it as a bank. Bala, right? In North Wales, yes.
2: Yeah.
0: And how is it today, Rob? Is it sunny and lovely? Have you got loads of tourists
2: hanging
0: out?
2: It is sunny. We got loads of tourists on the lake, yeah.
0: Yeah. And how have you spent your Friday, Rob? What, have you been working or have you had the day off?
2: Been in work all day, yeah.
0: What did you do, mate?
2: I work in the cake factory.
0: A what?
2: A cake factory.
0: Do you make bara brith?
2: Make cupcakes.
0: Oh, cupcakes. Oh, I bet you're very popular. Now, are your cupcakes 50% sort of fondant and 50% sponge? Because sometimes the cupcake is more cup than cake, I find, Rob, don't you?
2: There is more frosting than cake.
0: Frost,

0: That's the technical term. And do you those do you, sometimes, like when I'm in at a media event, you go and they've got a cupcake with a little thing on the top that says the logo or whatever it is. Do you make those individuals for promotional stuff?
1: No, we don't. We make cupcakes for supermarkets.
0: Ah, so it's if I buy one in any well-known
1: brand.
0: Yes, if I buy a cupcake in a supermarket, Rob, it's your fair hand that's created the cupcake, isn't it? How you do that?
1: Yeah. Yep.
0: Okay. What exactly is it you do? Are you on the production line or are you actually mixing the dough?
1: I'm actually a hygiene operative.
0: Blimey, very important job, especially these days. Absolutely, yeah. I mean, do you have a little hair net?
1: Yes.
0: Yeah, absolutely. No, it's important. I'm not taking the mic. It's important to get that out. Right, sir, what song would you like and why, Rob?
1: Well, we have December 63 by the Four Seasons because I'm going to watch Jersey Boys tomorrow in Clandidno.
0: Are you? It is. I've not seen it, truthfully, but I've only heard great things about that show. When did you get the tickets? Have you been waiting a long time?
1: Yes, I have.
0: Yeah. With you going by yourself or with a friend?
1: With my mother.
0: Oh, well, have a lovely time with Mum, and thank you for coming on, and thank you for making those cupcakes that we all enjoy so much. Enjoy the Jersey Boys, if you're going as well. If you're going, Rob's going, if you're going to Llandudno to see the Jersey Boys, you're in for a fine show. Have a great time. Oh.

0: There are a lot of jukebox musicals around at the moment, but that's right up there, I'm told by people who've seen it. The Jersey Boys. 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
0: 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Lines close at 5 today, after which Kate Thornton makes the call. 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
2: There's usual congestion on the A380 Kings Ash Road in Paignton, heading south between Fernicombe Road and Tweenaway Cross, with a 10-minute to get through there, whilst over in Tynmouth, queues are building on Bishop's Taunton Road and Bitton Park Road, heading into town around the Sheldon Bridge. Meanwhile, you may want to allow a bit of extra time because it's slow on Ashburton Road in Totnes between Shinners Bridge and Western Bypass. Also congested on the A385 between Brutus Bridge and Morrison's roundabouts, plus Newton Road is moving slowly between Newton Abbot and King's Taunton.
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6: How can it be quarter to five already? It's All Request Friday. I'm Andy Crane, here till seven, playing the songs that you want on Greatest Hits Radio. Here's one for Simon and the team, who are working at Blue Hills Camping in Cornwall. Good afternoon, thank you for listening, and enjoy Ian Dury.

You're welcome, we can spare it. Yellow socks, too short to be haughty, too nutty to be naughty. Going on 40, no electric shocks. The juice of the carrot, the smile of the parrot, a little drop of claret, anything that works. Elvis and Scotty, days when I ain't spotty, sitting on the potty, curing smallpox. Reasons to be cheerful, part three. Reasons to be cheerful, part three. Reasons to be cheerful, part three. Reasons to be cheerful.

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Take your mum to Paris, lighting up the chalice. Wee Willie Harris. Man to Stephen Biko, listening to Rico. Harpo, Groucho, Chico. Cheddar, cheese and pickle, the Vincent motorcycle. Slap and tickle. Woody Allen, Dali, Dimitri and Pasquale. Bala, bala, bala and below. Sunday nights to study, phoning up a buddy, being in my nuddy.

just stops. I love that. A reason to be cheerful, part three. Good luck finding parts one and two. For Simon and all the team working at Blue Hills Camping in Cornwall, there's Ian Jury and Porridge Oats. This from Brando in Swindon. It says, Andy, can you please play anything by William Orbit, as he's died today and he was my favourite artist. Definitely an artist, Brando, but for many, probably best known as a producer. William Orbit passed away today, sadly. He was 69 years old, no age. Real name, William Wainwright. Over the years, has worked with, a who's who, really, of British pop. With the All Saints, also worked with U2, elsewhere, across the Atlantic, Madonna. They say reinvigorated her career. Madonna kind of, you know, was very much an 80s artist, and then 1998 along comes Ray of Light. For that, you can thank William Orbit. He also worked very closely and produced a lot of the stuff by Blur. Not least this, which is Tender.

0: 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William Orbit has passed away very sadly at the age of 69.
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0: 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Also there, the phone entry details and all the rules for this network competition. Lines close shortly, it's 5 o'clock when they shut, after which Kate Thornton makes the call. I hope you get the call. And I hope you answer, because you'll instantly win £550,000.
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12: The top stories this hour. A prolific sexual predator has been found guilty of murdering two women and violently sexually attacking a third, all within 8 months. Simon Levy was out on bail when he killed Carmenza Valencia Trujillo and Shirley Wilkins in London in March and August last year. The Met, British Transport Police and Crown Prosecution Service have all admitted failings in how they dealt with the 40-year-old. Detective Chief Inspector Neil Johns from the Met Police.
13: Simon Levy is a dangerous and predatory offender. His crimes were calculated, cruel and deeply disturbing.
12: The Met has referred itself to the police watchdog. The parents of a one-year-old have been charged with causing or allowing the death of a child. Tests have shown Mero Johnson from St Helens on Merseyside died from severe malnutrition. And British music producer William Orbit has died. The Grammy Award winner worked with the likes of Madonna, Blur and All Saints. On Instagram, the 69-year-old's family say he will be greatly missed by so many whose lives he touched.
14: Now, the news here in Devon, and there are calls for immediate and decisive action from the government over concerns about growing levels of blue tongue. The hot weather's thought to be making this year's outbreak in Devon worse. Here's our chief reporter, Andrew Kay.
15: Farmers here in Devon are seeing the impact firsthand.
16: This strain that is out this year is a lot more serious. We're seeing animals just dropping down dead in the fields.
15: Cheryl Cosell-Hunkin is a farmer who oversees rural affairs for the County Council. She's now written to the government calling for help.
16: But the tests take 2 weeks to come back. There's no compensation for it, but it's really the emotional loss. You're going around checking the going around scared to check the sheep, literally. Jabbing them with antibiotics and jabbing them with anti-inflammatories, giving them energy to try and just help them to keep going, but obviously it's a virus, there's not a cure for it.
15: In response, DEFRA say anyone affected by this must report it so they can continue to monitor the outbreak.
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14: Bright spells into the evening with lows of 8 degrees overnight and a bright start to the weekend. That's the latest. I'm Simon McLean.
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9: Yep, indeed, it's All Request Friday. I'm Andy Crane here till 7, taking your calls on 0333 2020 402 or your text, if you like, 61054. And with Andy, use the first word to pick your song to play between now and 7. We're going to speak to Chris next, who apparently is a passenger somewhere on the M1. Chris Saunders, good afternoon.
18: Hello there, how are you doing?
9: I'm very well, thank you. Chris, where on the M1 are you at the moment?
18: Well, we're a bit further south now. We're on the A46 going past Leamington Spa and Kenilworth at the moment.
9: And a live traffic report now from Chris Saunders. Is it flowing, or are we having, you know, delays and the like? Has it been all right, the journey so far?
18: It's been a bit stop-start. It's flowing southbound, but there's a queue going north to Coventry, so there you go.
9: Give the man a job! You can do the job! What is it you actually do, Chris, rather than traffic reports for me, arbitrarily?
18: I work for a school with children who've got ADHD and autism and things like that.
9: Good man. And were you drawn to that? How have you ended up in a career like that?
18: I guess I was a bit of a character at school, maybe. So as I got older and what have you, I thought, well, maybe I'd be good to teach kids that were a bit like that and try and help them.
9: And aren't we far more aware of that than we used to be? I'm sure there were kids with those issues when I was at school, but I suspect it probably wasn't identified and supported in the same way, was it?
18: Yeah, it's got me down very differently now, I think, isn't it, than when we were at school. It's a bit more kind of punishment side of things rather than rewards and encouragement, yeah.
9: Yeah, they were very naughty boys, and yet they kind of weren't, were they, really? They were just having issues that we didn't identify. I suppose this is a daft question, but I'm going to ask it. You must find it really rewarding, don't you?
18: I do, yeah, I really do. It's a great job, and it's really nice to see, the kids develop over time and you can help them and things like that. It's brilliant. Yeah,
9: well, we salute you for your work, Chris. Thanks very much. So what can I play for you and why, my friend?
18: Well, please could you play Disco 2000? It's not for me, it's for my wife, Sarah, who is meeting with a load of friends. I'm trying to remember, they've got Liz, Belinda, Geeta, Michelle, Twee, and is that everyone? Sarah, I'm going to forget Sarah.
9: Please don't forget anybody, Chris. It'll be a nightmare when you get to the reunion if you've forgotten a name. Get them all in, sure.
18: I've been big trouble, but they're all converging on Stratford from all different parts of the country, Stratford-upon-Avon, and we're camping, and the reason is our kids are now the age that we were when the girls all met at Birmingham University. So it's a bit of a funny one for the first time, yeah.
9: Oh, it's funny. I was having a chat with Paul, who's producing this afternoon. I think my children are now the age I still think I am. You know? My youngest is 28, and in my head, I'm still about 25. Well, so you're going as the kind of plus one, are you? You weren't at this uni with them all as well, were you?
18: I was actually, but I didn't know my wife when she was at university, which might be a good thing because I was a different sort of person. Lots of long hair and heavy metal and all that kind of stuff. She was quite studious. So, yeah.
9: But it's all worked out all right in the end, and everybody lived happily ever after. Chris, enjoy the reunion. Love to your family and your friends. Thanks for coming on, and thanks for supporting those kids.

0: What a lyricist. A man who really can paint pictures with words. It's Pulp and Disco 2000 on Greatest Hits Radio's All Request Friday. I love the idea of it. Let's meet up in the year 2000. It's already 26 years ago. And I just remember when I was little, the year 2000 seemed like 1,000 years away when I was about 10, but that was 1974. I wonder what Kay thought of it. Kay McCarthy, good afternoon. Welcome to Greatest Hits Radio. How are you, Kay?
1: I'm very well, thank you, Andy. Nice to speak to you.
0: And you too, thanks for coming on. Do you remember the year 2000 seeming like it was 1,000,000 years away and now it's long gone?
1: I certainly do, yes.
0: Did you? Because we did it at school. Did you sit at school going, hey, like, a bit like that song, really. I suppose you obviously gets it right, aren't you? You were talking about, hey, what will it be like in the year 2000? I remember sitting, it's a rude question, Kay, but I'm 62. Are you there or thereabouts?
1: I'm 59.
0: Okay, so there or thereabouts. So we had the same sort of childhood. Yeah, absolutely. Yeah. So you loved the summer of 76 because you remember it, don't you, like me? Yeah.
1: I certainly do, yeah.
0: What were your memories of it? Were you basically having just the time of your life doing nothing like I was?
1: One of my favourite memories was the ice cream man coming up the avenue, and my mum would give us a big bowl, and we'd have to run out to the ice cream man and tell him how many dollops of ice cream we wanted and get back to the house, sit in the back garden and eat it before it melted.
0: Bowls of ice cream from the ice cream man.
1: Indeed.
0: I like that. I've never seen that. Maybe our ice cream man just stuck it on a wafer and shoved a 99 in and said, you know, do you want sprinkles or whatever? But so was this a common thing? Did everybody get a bowl of ice cream, Kay?
1: Yeah, you took your bowl from your house and you went and told him how many scoops you wanted, depending on how many people were in your family.
0: Absolutely.
1: Yeah, and came back with your scoops.
0: What's your favourite flavour, Kay?
1: I like vanilla.
0: I don't know what the UK's favourite ice cream is. There's probably a survey been done, and before the end of this conversation, producer Paul will have found it for me, I've no doubt. But vanilla, I'm up there. I just like good quality vanilla, not your cheap rubbish. You pay a bit of extra. Anyway, the song you'd like, Kay, and why?
1: I would love to hear Harold Melvin and the Blue Notes, The Love I Lost.
0: Oh, I'd love to play it for you. Why?
1: I just love it. It makes me feel good. It makes me want to dance. I love watching the old videos from Soul Train. And what a cool man he was.
0: Wasn't he? Do you remember the year?
1: Was it 1974?
0: Come on. This girl can be top 10 till 10, top 10 at 10. You'd be absolutely bang on. Thank you very much indeed. Yes, confirmed by producer Paul. By the end of the conversation, the UK's favourite ice cream flavour, Kay, like you and I, is vanilla. So if you're a chocolate chip or a rum and raisin, is it true you have to get ID when you buy a rum and raisin? Is that an urban myth? You buy a rum and raisin from an ice cream shop and they say, I'm sorry, I'll have to see ID, sir, because that's got rum in it. I'm not sure whether that's urban myth. But anyway, Kay, nice to speak to you. Get up and dance. Enjoy your song.

0: wants a bowl of vanilla ice cream. You know the nation is now heading to freezers with scoops of ice cream being served. It's Harold Melvin and the Blue Notes on Greatest Hits Radio's All Request Friday. Thank you very much indeed for getting in touch. You're very welcome to keep calling 0333 2020 402, or you can text me on 61054. Chris and Finn Amos is on the end of this phone now. I don't know whether it's Chris or Finn. Good afternoon.
1: Hello, Andy and the team.
0: Oh, hello. I'm guessing that's Finn, because Finn is a youngish name. How old are you, Finn?
1: I'm 10.
0: You're so jolly loud. I need to turn you down a bit here. You're making my meters go off the scale here. So where are you? Yeah. Are you in the car with Dad, or what's going on at your place, Finn?
1: I'm in the car with Dad.
0: Where are you going?
1: We're delivering Thai food.
0: Oh, you're delivering Thai food. Oh, I suppose so are people really pleased when you turn up with the food? They must be very excited.
1: Yeah.
0: And does Dad pull up and you have to run out and drop out the stuff, or do you stay in the car?
1: I stay in the car and he just drops off.
0: Okay, fine. Okay, so you just go out for the drive with Dad. He doesn't employ you in any way. There is no responsibility for you.
1: He doesn't employ me in any way.
0: No.
1: Only for finding.
0: Pardon?
1: Only for finding places.
0: Ah, right.
1: If you can't find them.
0: So you're king of Google Maps, are you, in case you can't find where you're going? That's the thing, how it works. Right, okay.
1: Yeah.
0: So Dad's driving, Finn is chief navigator. That's where we are. All right, okay, right. What have you got planned for the weekend, Finn? Are you driving around delivering food, or have you got stuff going on?
1: My dad's going to be driving, delivering food, and me and my mum are going to have a barbecue with her friends.
0: Very nice. What's your favourite barbecue food, Finn?
1: Sticky rice and pork barbecue.
0: Most kids your age would have said a beef burger, wouldn't they? Would have said a burger or a sausage. You can tell that this guy's involved in the delivering of Thai food. Yes, very nice too. And which song would you like, Finn? What song can I play for you this afternoon?
1: Beat It. Beat It by Michael Jackson.
0: And is that one of your favourites, is it?
1: Yeah.
0: Okay, well, thank you very much indeed for coming on. We didn't get to chat to you, Dad, but do give him my very best and keep directing him around Colchester, because the people of Colchester need their Thai food. Chris and Finn are on their way, folks. Don't panic. Chris is in good hands. Finn's navigating all...

0: for Colchester's chief Thai food delivery navigator, Finn. Tell your friends, put it on your CV. It's Michael Jackson of Beat It. It's All Request Friday on Greatest Hits Radio. Finn rang and got his song on the radio. If you'd like to do the same, it's 0333 2020 402.
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14: Delays on Ashburton Road in Totnes between Shinners Bridge and Western Bypass, with a 15-minute to get through there. Meanwhile, Paignton's A380 Kings Ash Road is slow southbound between Fernicom Road and Tweenaway Cross, taking 5 minutes. Also expect delays around the Sheldon Bridge area in Tynmouth on Bishop's Taynton Road, whilst over in Devon, the M5 southbound remains temporarily closed between junctions 29 and 30 after an earlier accident. Look out for temporary lights on Higher Bookeridge Road near New Road in Tynmouth due to electricity work.
15: Travel
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19: Hello, Andy, says Steve Riley. Steve's in Pontefract. A song, please, by Level 42. My wife, he says, isn't familiar with their music, but she's booked for us to see them live at Bridlington Spa. Bless her. Thank you from Steve and Chris, my long-suffering wife, who, it would appear, Steve, is about to get a musical education.

0: Living It Up. The Sun Goes Down, level 42 on your All Request Friday. For Steve in Pontycrack, long-suffering wife Chris, who is about to learn all about level 42, not familiar with their music, apparently. What I would say, Chris, if you're able to, just watch the percussionist. At the level 42, the drummer in level 42, absolutely something else.
1: A prolific sexual predator has been found guilty of murdering two women and violently sexually attacking a third, all within 8 months. Simon Levy was out on bail when he killed Carmenza Valencia Trujillo and Cheryl Wilkins. In London in March and August last year, the Met, British Transport Police and Crown Prosecution Service have all admitted failings in how they dealt with the 40-year-old. National Rail says yesterday's power problems, which caused widespread disruption on the trains, have been fixed. Things are almost back to normal now too. The issues in the northwest led to knock-on delays for services across the country. Just when you started to think that it was cooler, parts of the UK could have another warm spell next week. Experts think temperatures are likely to be higher than average in many areas. And British music producer William Orbit has died. The Grammy Award winner worked with the likes of Madonna, Blur and All Saints during his career. On Instagram, his family say he'll be greatly missed. That's the latest. I'm Alex Richardson.
2: Manchester City have rejected Barcelona's opening bid of around £38 million for their midfielder Rodri. The Spain captain has a year left on his contract. City are primed for a second bid from Barca, but they value him at around £60 million. Meanwhile, City could move for Lille's Morocco midfielder Ayoub Bouwadi as a replacement, but the French club want £86 million for him. Newcastle's sporting director says the club didn't want to sell their captain Bruno Guimaraes, but, says Ross Wilson, with his behaviour towards us very emotional, he effectively told us he wanted to leave. He's set to move to Arsenal for £75 million. Atletico Madrid have held talks with Tottenham defender Christian Romero. Atletico boss Diego Simeone has long had Romero as a target. Spurs value him at £40 million. Celtic assistant Sean Maloney says Martin O'Neill has left hospital after a small procedure, but says it'll be up to him whether he'll be in the dugout for Sunday's trip to Kilmarnock. Norway have called for FIFA president Gianni Infantino to resign over his handling of the aborted attempt to sell stakes in the World Cup. But Argentina and Mexico have today come out in favour of Infantino. Meanwhile, England defender Lucy Bronze says a UEFA boycott of FIFA competitions is the right thing for the future of the sport, despite the impact it could have on the women's game. The first event to be affected would be next month's Under-20 Women's World Cup, which features England and five other European sides. But the French FA say they're planning on competing despite UEFA's boycott. West Ham are expecting David Sullivan to attend tomorrow's Carabao Cup tie against Portsmouth, despite him being advised to stay away from home matches. And today in the 100 at the cricket, Birmingham Phoenix playing Sunrisers Leeds. In the women's match, Sunrisers have cruised to a 9-wicket victory.
0: Hi, this is Andy Crane at The Tone. Leave me your name and message, I'll get back to you. Do you remember the titles? Jim Rockford and the Rockford Files. It's All Request Friday. I'm Andy Crane. It's Greatest Hits Radio. Next up, Martin. I'm going with Surgeon Martin. Is that the right surname? Martin Surgeon?
3: Hi, Andy. Nearly. It's Spurgeon. S-P-U-R-G-I-N.
0: They omitted the P on my script here, Martin, so it's not entirely my fault. I'm pleading the fifth on that one. How are you, mate? Welcome to the show. What are you doing this afternoon?
3: Yeah, it's a lovely show, loving it. Just loving the sunshine, just on my way home after a hard week's work. So looking forward to getting back to the family and just chilling out in the garden, which would be really nice.
0: And what is it that you do, Martin?
3: I do contract cleaning. I'm a hard-working cleaner. So,
0: Good man. Well, you know, as we've discovered in hospitals over the years, you know, cleaning is an important thing. You get bad cleaning in, you get hospital infections. You get good cleaners in like you, and we're all healthier.
3: That's right.
0: Now, I know the song you want, and I'm intrigued to know why you want it. They've told me half the story. Does this involve the actual 45, this one, Martin?
3: Yeah, it was. It was the actual 12-inch. It was back in 84. I was only 14 at the time. It was a lovely hot sunny day in Colchester, and it was going to a fair. And

0: It was on a coconut shy, and I hit three over. And back then, they used to give you different gifts, and I chose, I liked the cover. I thought, oh, she looks pretty.
1: Well, yes.
0: I'll go for that record. I didn't know who Laura Branigan was at the time, but we're really pleased that I got back home and thought I really liked this record. So just reminds me of good times being younger and nice, long, hot summers. Which
2: so
0: is really good.
2: You actually managed to knock the coconut off the coconut shy.
0: And, yeah,
2: and,
0: three,
2: you, and,
0: yeah.
2: You, and you did three? Blimey, what are you?
0: Three of them.
2: Dead-eye serpent, that's you. Dead-eye spurgeon. So did you not want a coconut? Was the coconut not an option? Because that would have been like, I've got a coconut. That was quite exotic back then, wasn't it?
0: No, perhaps I should have changed my mind, Andy, but it's like, no, I went for the record. So
2: well, the record will have lasted considerably longer than the coconut, I would imagine. So you had the 12-inch version of this song, the 12-inch version.
0: I did.
2: Is it any longer than the 4-inch, or is because sometimes 12 inches back then were just the same, just louder, weren't they?
0: Yeah, I think it was just the same.
2: Yeah.
0: I think so, yeah.
2: Yeah, it's funny that, isn't it? Yeah. You bought the 12-inch or something, and it was exactly the same as the single. Single's pretty good, though.

0: woman who caught the eye of young Martin years ago when he won a 12-inch version of Self Control. Laura Branigan on your Greatest Hits Radio. 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
9: There's usual congestion on the A380 Kings Ash Road heading south between Fernicombe Road and Tweenaway Cross in Paignton. Meanwhile, you may want to allow a bit of extra time because it's slow on Ashburton Road going into Totnes between Shinners Bridge and Western Bypass with a 5 minute to get through there. Also slow on East Street in Newton Abbott Town Centre, whilst over in Kings Taunton there's queues on Newton Road. A bit further away, the M5 has queues going south from junctions 29 and 30 after an earlier accident. Meanwhile, Meeting Lane remains closed in Limpston for emergency repairs.
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13: Hello, this one says, hi Andy, Shona Ford here. Hi Shona Ford, Andy here. Shona's listening from the sunny Dordogne, très bien. Please a shout out to my friends at home in the Malvern Girls Group, including Jo Monk, who has, check this, speakers installed in her stables so her horses can wander in from the paddock to listen to Greatest Hits Radio all day so they don't get lonely. Well, we should at least say hi to the horses then, shouldn't we? Oh! That's for the horses. Please play... Please play Blockbuster by The Sweet for my fabulous husband, Mike. He'll probably choke on his beer when he hears this. Why? Because it's a banger and we love it. Thank you, Andy. Thank you, Shauna.

0: and they're saying that on Top of the Pops. Distinctly. Sweet of the Blockbuster from 1973 on Greatest Hits Radio. And if 70s are your thing, you know there is a place where you can find all 70s music if you know where to look.
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3: Hiya.
2: Hello, who's that?
3: It's Gary.
2: Gary?
3: Yeah.
2: Do you know who's calling?
3: No.
2: Gary, it's Kate Thornton.
3: Really?
2: Yeah. Why do you think? Yeah. Gary?
3: Yeah.
2: £550,000 will be in your account within the hour.
3: You are kidding me.
2: I'm not kidding you. Congratulations.
3: That is unbelievable.
2: Believe it, baby, it's happening.
3: Wow, that's breathtaking.
2: It is, isn't it? It's massive, it's life-changing, and it's yours.
3: Well, thank you very much.
2: Gary, where are you?
3: I've literally just done the family shop and I've pulled in at home and my wife's gone to pick my kids up from the grandparents. This is a good way to start a Friday or finish a Friday and start a weekend.
2: Gary,
3: that's unbelievable.
2: This is a great way to start the rest of your life. You're worth £550,000. We're going to put that money in your account. Probably by the time your wife gets home with the kids, that money will have cleared and it's yours. So tell me, what's it going to do for you?
3: I'll pay off the rest of the mortgage. After that, a nice holiday. Rachel and the kids want to go skiing next year, so I'm sure that'll be high on the agenda. But apart from that, I have not got a clue because £550,000 is an unthinkable amount of money, but I know for sure the first thing I'll be doing is paying off the mortgage.
2: Tell me, what was going through your mind when you entered?
3: It pays to enter is the answer.
2: Tell me about you and Rachel and how long you've been together and what's this going to mean to her?
3: Oh, 20 plus years, married 18 years in October, and she works in the NHS, she works long hours, so good conversation to have. Do you want to cut down your hours? That's a scary thought. That's a scary thought.
2: It's not scary, it's amazing.
3: It is amazing, but it's scary. It's an awful lot of money. Thank you so much.
2: Oh, congratulations to Gary, and keep listening. It could be you next week with a life-changing £600,000 to be won.

0: Hot Chocolate on Greatest Hits Radio's All Request Friday. We'll play that for Gary, obviously, who's just won 550 grand. Breathtaking, what a lovely word to describe it, and very much it was for him, and I'm absolutely thrilled and delighted. I love the story, though, of his wife going to pick up the kids. Did he say his wife's going to pick up the kids while he was dropping off the big shop? So if we've transferred the money fast enough, the scene is Gary's wife comes back from her parents or the grandparents where she's picked up the kids, comes in, sits down, gets the kids a drink or whatever, and Gary says to them, "Darling, just open the phone app. Just open the banking app on your phone." And then she has a mild coronary.
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14: The top stories this hour. A serial sex attacker has been convicted of murdering two women in London within 8 months. Simon Levy has been found guilty of killing Carmenza Valencia Tujulo and Cheryl Wilkins and the violent rape of a third woman. His trial exposed how there were several missed opportunities to catch the 40-year-old. Kevin Southworth is Deputy Assistant Commissioner with the Met Police.
15: Whilst we've referred ourselves to the IOPC to check our offender management processes in this matter, there's also a collective wider bit of learning about system failure and how he came to be bailed from courts at the peak of his offending.
14: Police Scotland say they found the body of an 11-year-old girl in a river in Woods, south of Edinburgh. A search started yesterday afternoon in Gorebridge after concerns for her safety. Grammy Award-winning producer William Orbit has died. He was 69. Among his most famous work, Madonna's 1999 album, Ray of Light. And Westminster City Council has shut down what it's called a misinterpreted policy about standing up drinking, saying they've never banned it and never will.
0: Now the news here in Devon, and crews are battling a large fire that's broken out at a nature reserve in Exeter. 8 fire engines and several specialist appliances are at the scene in Barley Valley after the blaze was found spreading towards nearby homes. The fire service says it's making steady progress. There are calls for faster testing, financial support and better communication over concerns about growing levels of blue tongue in Devon. It's spread by midges and can be fatal to cattle and sheep. Councillor Cheryl Cottle-Hunkin, who oversees rural affairs for the County Council, has called for immediate and decisive action from the government.
16: Had different farmers contact me. This strain that is out this year is a lot more serious. We're seeing animals just dropping down dead in the fields.
0: Well, DEFRA says the risk of transmissions increased, partly because of the hot weather. And police are appealing to identify two men after drugs were allegedly handed to children on a school bus near Brixham. The pair are said to have got on a bus between Brixham and Paignton and offered what's believed to be cocaine and cannabis to pupils.
1: Weather.
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0: Bright spells into the evening with lows of 8 degrees overnight and a bright start to the weekend. That's the latest. I'm Simon McLean.
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0: Etc., etc. Good afternoon. This is Greatest Hits Radio's All Request Friday, and you can tell I've had quite a lot of caffeine, can't you? Crane here until 7, playing the songs you choose. Couldn't do it without you, so give us a ring, why don't you? 0333 2020 402. Where are we going next? To Ayrshire. We're going to meet Gordon Brewer. Good afternoon, Gordon. Welcome to the programme. How are you?
18: Yes, I'm fine, Andy. How are yourself?
0: I'm very well indeed. You had a good day yesterday, I understand.
18: Yes, my 60th birthday, 1 day older, obviously, today.
0: Oh, congratulations. Yeah. Was it celebrated in traditional manner with a wee dram or seven?
18: Yeah, well, last night when I was working, I had to work yesterday, unfortunately, but come in today and we went out for a meal. Very good day. We went for a meal. My mum was there. She's 86, coming up. But we're talking away about things that she wants to do when she's older. And she said when she's 90, she wants to do a wing walk.
0: she sounds like quite a woman, fella, to be honest with you. That's incredible. What an ambition.
18: Yeah, and I know she's she definitely is. She's a woman and a half. She's been a mother, a gran, a mother again. Yeah, there's so many things. I can't think of enough for what she's done but over the years. But she says, in a typical kind of Glasgow kind of, character, she says she doesn't mind if she passes away, that if it's a mannequin that takes her place on the wing walk, and if her and her ashes are up there with her, you know, as they fly across the sky.
0: There are ways of scattering ashes, Gordon, and ways of scattering ashes. Scattering them from a mannequin on a wing walk, I've never heard before. But what's your mum's name? We need to know this fantastic lady's name.
18: It's Liz Brewer. She stays in Irvine as well. But yeah, fantastic. She says she's going to she doesn't actually. I said to her, it's probably illegal to scar your ashes that way, but she says she wouldn't mind because she'll not be there anyway.
0: Well, I was going to say, not going to bother her, is it particularly? I think by that point, the legality of the issue is beyond Liz. As to the pilot and the like, well, I salute your mum. And that, now, Gordon, where are you? Would you do a wing walk, Gordon? Is it something you'd go for?
18: Possibly, yeah. I don't know, but I think my missus Wendy, who I love so much, I think she would possibly do it. I'll tempt me to do it, but without any support on the wings, you know, nothing to hold on to,
0: yeah.
18: Apart from like maybe rivets in the plane or something. You know, that's about all.
0: Yeah. Your wife would like you to do a wing walk on a plane holding the rivets. We can see how the relationship.
18: Probably,
0: we can see who runs this relationship, Gordon. It's shaking down like every other married relationship I know of. So. Go on, what song do I want to play for you then, Gordon? I'm looking at the title and I think I'm realising why.
18: It's Wings of a Dove by Madness, please, Andy.
0: Because your mum wants to do a wing walk?
18: Yeah, that's probably it, yeah.
0: Fair enough. Sounds like a fantastic woman. Give her my very best regards. I hope she gets to do that wing walk and enjoy your birthday celebrations when they kick in full effect a little later. Happy 60th for yesterday. Here's your Madness.

0: Madness and the Wings of Adelphin Greatest Hits Radio for Gordon's mum, Liz, who at 86 wants to do a wing walk at 90, and if she doesn't make it, wants a mannequin to do it, scattering her ashes. Sounds like my kind of lady. Thank you for calling, mate. Really nice to have met you. 0333 2020 402 is my telephone number. 0333 2020 402. If you'd like to get in touch, we have another 50 minutes left of music that we need to play, and we need you to choose the songs for us, so please feel free to do so. Or you can text me. It's 61054. Put your name, please, in the body of the message, and remember, start the message with the word Andy so it arrives in the right inbox. Where are we going next? Oh, Bournemouth. It's Elizabeth. Hello, Elizabeth. Good afternoon.
1: Hello, Andy. Good evening.
0: Oh, yes, mate, I suppose. It's one of those, we're in that kind of limbo period where is it afternoon or is it evening at 10 past 6?
1: When sort of evening begins about 5 o'clock, doesn't it?
0: Well,
1: When you're old. I'm ancient.
0: Well, old is a relative thing, Elizabeth. If you're 5 and somebody's 30, they're really old.
1: Yeah, well, also say good evening to Matt and all the rest of the team. And that lovely young man that was ringing me whenever I rung in at 4 o'clock.
0: Okay.
1: Is it Paul?
0: Yes, look at that. This memory, like, it's got a very good memory. Yes, it was. It's Paul. And I can tell you what, Elizabeth.
1: Yeah.
0: He's blushing.
1: Yeah,
0: he's cerise. He's cerise, darling. He's absolutely blushing. He's absolutely... You've hit it off here, mate. He really is. Honestly.
1: If I was
0: quick enough with my phone, I could tweet a picture of him, but I wouldn't because it would make your eyes burn.
1: It's all right. Just tell him I'm old enough to be his man out here.
0: He wasn't hitting on you, Elizabeth, was he?
1: No. Honestly. Look. I don't know how old Paul is, but I know this afternoon you gave your age away.
0: Yes.
1: And I cannot believe you are that age.
0: Well, it's
1: already.
0: No secret. I was born in 64, February the 24th, 1964. I'm 62.
1: Oh, you're a February baby like me.
0: Oh, yeah. I'm a Pisces, Elizabeth. Are you a Pisces
1: so
0: or an Aries?
1: I'm the 20th, 1951.
0: Okay, well, there's a few years between us, but we share the same star sign, so presumably we share the same traits.
1: I'm only 18 days younger than Ken Bruce.
0: Right, okay. Well, 18 days means so much when you get to your age, doesn't it, Elizabeth, to be honest with you?
1: And there you are, you see. I want to grow old disgracefully.
0: Well, do you want to be like Gary's mum, Liz, and do a wing walk when you're 90?
1: I know, I was just listening to that. Incredible. No, actually, you're going to laugh at this one, and Paul and everybody else. Guess what my son does for a living?
0: He's not a pilot, is he?
1: You're very warm.
0: Well, I'd like to be hot, so tell me what he does for a living.
1: For 10 years, he's been from Heathrow Airport in cabin crew.
0: Oh, okay. Well, yeah, don't be wing walking on planes from Heathrow, though, will you? Because it's pretty.
1: No, I'm terrified of flying, but he's managed to get me up there a few times on a staff travel, but I'm terrified of flying.
0: Well, let's play you a song then, Elizabeth. What would you like and why, my lovely?
1: For my one and only granddaughter and grandchild, Zelda Nova, who's 2 on Monday, and she loves the Simply Red Fairground song. And her mum picked, from the second choice, Toto in Africa, if you couldn't find the Fairground one. But my choice for my Nana, from Nana, with love and cuddles for Monday, is Fairground by Simply Red.

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Simply Red and Fairgrounds on Greatest Hits Radio's All Request Friday. I love meeting you on the phone. It's absolutely wonderful. What fun we have. 0333 2020 402. But you can text as well, and some are WhatsApping as well. I think this is a WhatsApp from Dave. Dave's in Bewdley, near Kidderminster. Good afternoon, Dave. Or good evening, Dave. We just had the discussion. It may now be good evening. Thank you for letting me know that you're clearing your workshop out in the garden. It's one of those jobs. You all do it, don't you? Maybe it's the kitchen cupboards or the workshop or the spare bedroom. He's going, I have gradually come to realise this weekend is now going to be entirely taken up sorting out all the junk I've hoarded over the years. Well, that's the way it is. But Dave, when it's done and when it's clear and when it's sorted, and if you're brave enough to actually put some stuff in a skip or take it to the tip, hard I know, but you'll feel better for it. He says that the good news is I found my Tag watch I lost about 7 years ago. Well, from the little I know about watches, Dave, that's probably increased in value by some margin, I would hope. So he's clearing out the workshop. The weekend is going to be completely lost.

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1: 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Lines close at 5 on Friday. 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
0: With the Babbicombe Inn. 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They are sizzling until 9 p.m. tonight.

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10: Slow traffic on the A380 Kings Ash Road in Paignton, heading south between Fernicombe Road and Tweenaway Cross, taking 5 minutes to get through. Meanwhile, it's also slow on Bishop's Tainton Road and Bitton Park Road in Tynmouth, going into town around the Sheldon Bridge, whilst over on Newton Road between Newton Abbott and Kings Tainton, you may want to allow a bit of extra time because of delays there. A bit further away, look out for queues on the M5 going south from junctions 29 and 30 after an earlier accident. That's the latest. 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
14: I love this. Always makes you think of like It's a Knockout or something. 1970s game shows.
15: Yes, Eddie Waring, it's the Phil Rouge. Oh,
14: there's one for the teenagers. Right, let's go to Plymouth. Aye, aye, Pompey. Hello, Suzanne, how are you?
16: Hi, Andy, how are you?
14: I'm very well, thank you. Does anybody apart from naval people call it Pompey? My dad was in the Navy and he called it Pompey.
16: I've always understood Portsmouth to be Pompey.
14: Oh, sorry, have I got the wrong one? Yeah, maybe it's his. Well, my father will be...
16: I don't know.
14: No, you'll be right. Yeah, Portsmouth sounds a bit more like Pompey than... That's just, you know, clearly I'm not a naval man and my father now has probably changed the locks.
16: Me neither.
14: How are you? What are your plans for the weekend, Suzanne?
16: Very good. We're just having a chilled evening this evening. We're meeting up with some friends tomorrow, probably have some dinner. And then Sunday, if the sun's still shining, we're still just chilling in the sunshine.
14: You're having a very relaxed one, aren't you? What are you relaxing from, Suzanne? What do you do normally? Have you got, what do you do for a living?
16: Well, we have a freight forwarding business, so we import and export, you know, goods all over the world,
14: Right, okay, stop there, right? We have an import and export business from goods all over the world. That sounds very shady. I'm sorry, that's the kind of thing you see in those dramas, isn't it? You know, do you know anybody can do me a bit of import-export from goods all over the world? I'm teasing you, of course. Is it really a real variety of stuff that you deal with then?
16: Yeah, absolutely. I mean, years gone by, we used to do phones and things like that. So we do, any, as long as it's legal.
14: Of course, I'm joking, of course.
16: We import and export, you know, so, yeah.
14: Like in big containers, huge great things? Or,
16: yeah, and okay. We have a huge warehouse just outside of Heathrow, so very handy for air freight.
14: Oh, right, okay, right, okay. Well, what's the name of the company? You might as well, while you're on. Go on, shamelessly.
16: SWL, so Sunbury Warehousing and Logistics.
14: Right, there. Very happy to give you that. And there was no rate card, no rate card involved at all there, Suzanne. What song can I play for you and why?
16: Just a feel-good song. KLF and Tammy Winner. It's just one of those classic songs that just makes us feel good when we hear it. So, but no reason other than that. It's just a great song.
14: Perfectly good reason for me. Thank you, Suzanne. Nice to meet you, and apologies to naval people who realised I got the wrong Pompey.

0: You're right, Suzanne, it does make you feel good, doesn't it?
1: A prolific sexual predator has been found guilty of murdering two women and violently sexually attacking a third, all within 8 months. Simon Levy was out on bail when he killed Carmenza Valencia Trujillo and Cheryl Wilkins in London in March and August last year. The Met, British Transport Police and Crown Prosecution Service have all admitted failings in how they dealt with the 40-year-old. National Rail says yesterday's power problems, which caused widespread disruption on the trains, have been fixed. Things are almost back to normal now too. The issues in the northwest led to knock-on delays for services across the country. Just when you started to think that it was cooler, parts of the UK could have another warm spell next week. Experts think temperatures are likely to be higher than average in many areas. And British music producer William Orbit has died. The Grammy Award winner worked with the likes of Madonna, Blur and All Saints during his career. On Instagram, his family say he'll be greatly missed. That's the latest. I'm Alex Richardson.
2: Sport.
3: Yes, we're going to look ahead to the weekend sport, Andy. The football season's already returned in Scotland, but we have an early start in England this weekend with the first round of the Carabao Cup. No Premier League sides involved in this round. Three matches tonight, including Wolves against Port Vale. West Ham face Portsmouth tomorrow. On Sunday in the Scottish Premiership, Celtic are away to Kilmarnock at lunchtime before Hearts take on Dundee United and Rangers face Hibs. Both those sides involved in European qualifiers this week. The 100 continues over the weekend. Birmingham Phoenix playing Sunrisers Leeds today. The men's match is just getting underway at Edgbaston. In the women's game, Sunrisers cruise to a 9-wicket win. Tomorrow, Trent Rockets, who top both the men's and women's tables, play at My London. Three more matches in Rugby League Super League tonight, including a top-of-the-table clash between second-placed Wakefield and leaders Leeds. And it's the British Grand Prix this weekend in the MotoGP World Championship. Silverstone will host the race until at least 2028 after they reached an agreement with the sports organisers this week.
0: All Request Friday on Greatest Hits Radio, just nearly 25 to 7, so plenty of time left if you'd like a song on the radio. 0333 2020 402. Look forward to hearing from you. To Lincoln next, and it's Alistair Oxby. Alistair, good afternoon. Welcome. How are you?
4: Hello, I'm fine, thank you.
0: I'm pleased to hear that. Alistair, you're starting a new job on Monday, I understand.
4: Yes, that's correct.
0: What are you doing?
4: Well, I'm going to be working in a steel forge, making aircraft parts.
0: Okay, the aircraft parts bit is interesting, and I could ask you questions about that, but I'm interested and surprised, nay, delighted, to hear that we still have a... I thought steel was dead in this country. I'm delighted that it's not. Tell me a bit more about that.
4: Well, obviously, I'm just starting, so I don't know much, but, yeah, but as far as I'm aware, we've got a good bit of steel going on. We've got several plants around the country. So, but I'm not an expert or anything.
0: No, neither am I. I just sometimes you see in the news headlines, don't you, that, you know, steel isn't working or it's all imported steel or da-da-da-da. So the fact that we have steel mills and that you're starting there is a great news. So that's on Monday. That's the new job. Between now and then, any plans for the weekend, Alistair?
4: No, just sort of relaxed for my new job is basically the goal so far.
0: Okay, well, that's good news. There's a lot of relaxing this weekend going on, and I think that's a very nice thing. I'm hearing in news reports and the like that we thought the heatwave was over. We had four heatwaves this year, I think, officially. Would you another one? What song can I play for you, Alistair, and why would you like it?
4: Ashes to Ashes by David Bowie, and I didn't want to hear it because I like it.
0: That's a perfectly good reason, my friend, and it's an excellent choice. Enjoy your new job. Congratulations on getting it, and I hope it works out for you. Here's your Bowie tune.

0: Thin White Duke as was. Bowie, of course. Ashes to Ashes on Greatest Hits Radio. I'm Andy Crane, looking after things for Simon. He will be back in a couple of Fridays' time. Jenny Powell will be with you from 7 this evening, so do please hang around for her. And if you'd like a song played on Greatest Hits Radio between now and then, if you quit, you might just make it. 0333 2020 402.
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14: Queues continue on the M5 southbound from junctions 29 and 30 after an earlier accident. Whilst over in Totnes, it's slow on Ashburton Road heading into town with a 5 minute to get through there. Meanwhile, you may want to allow extra time because of water main work closing Plymouth Road westbound from High Street. Also look out for temporary lights on Newton Road at Cadwell Lane in Torquay due to telecom cable works. Meanwhile, a bit further away in Dartmouth, road works have closed Week Hill from Swanerton Road until March. That's the latest. You can find more on our website.
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0: It's great as it's Radio's All Request Friday. I'm Andy Crane. There are about 16 minutes of this tomfoolery and nonsense left, so let's squeeze Jill in while we can. Good afternoon, Jill.
15: Hi, Andy.
0: How are you?
15: Very, very
5: happy to be speaking to you, to be honest.
0: Oh, that's very kind of you. You'll have me blushing. North Yorkshire, which is a big county, so which bit of it are you in?
5: We're about 10 minutes away from Scarborough.
0: All right, so you're going to the seaside this weekend then?
5: Well, we moved out here. We decided to live out here a year ago. So, yeah, so happy days. It is lovely living out here near the sea.
0: Where did you move from? Where have you gone from? Like Leeds or somewhere, or further afield?
5: Yeah, we live not far from Leeds Bradford Airport, actually. We've got family around there. And we left my three grown-up big kids who were missing tonight. So that's why we thought we'd request, because the music... it always brings back memories, doesn't it? So, yeah, so here we are.
0: And who are these kids? How old are they? And, you know, what are their names?
5: Yeah, I'm going to show my age now. I've got Georgia, who's, she won't mind me saying, 31. I've got Ruby, who's middle 20s. And then the baby of the family, Harley, who's 24.
0: You're missing them, are you?
5: We do miss them, but they're grown up now, but yeah, we're missing them. We always play the music. We love your show, actually, and we always miss them. We play the music. Always brings so many happy music memories, yeah. So
0: I know the artists you've chosen. I wonder whether you've seen them live.
5: No, I would love that. We've missed out a few times, but yeah, used to love them. And my eldest, Georgia, loves them. We also watch them and listen. And yeah, Ruby loves all the 80s. We love the 80s. And in fact, we just love the music, the 70s, 80s music bubble, to be honest. It's good.
0: It's a bubble I've been living in since the 70s and the 80s. Jill and I have no desire to leave it. I have to tell you that the Duranis are at the First Direct Arena on the 24th of October in Leeds, you know.
5: Oh, I know. They're
0: doing Birmingham and Liverpool, and they're doing Belfast, and they're doing Glasgow, and then they're going off to Paris, and then they're coming back to do the O2 on the 31st. They're doing the Halloween thing, and it's a long way, I know. But if you can get to the Dance Macabre, I did it. I saw it at the Co-op Arena in Manchester this last year, and it was just fantastic. So if you can, it would be nice. But I don't know what tickets are like for Leeds, but it's not very far, is it, from Scarborough? You could get over for the night. You'd have a great time. Book an Airbnb, go and have an overnight. Who's your significant other? Who's your significant other?
5: That's Sean.
0: Right,
5: Sean,
0: okay.
5: He's the stepdad to my three, and he's good fun. He's a good man.
0: Okay, yeah, I'm pleased to hear that. Does Sean like Duran Duran? Does Sean like Duran Duran?
5: He does.
0: Right, it's sorted, right? You have to do it. You and Sean have to go to see them in Leeds on the 24th. Now, people will have gathered which artist we're talking about. Question is, which song is the one that you particularly love, and is there a reason for this one?
5: Yeah, The Reflex. We love the video. When you see the video, and it's just so 80s, and all the crowd, and it just brings back so many memories. It's just... such a fantastic time, and reflect a lot. Yeah, definitely.
0: That's a great line. Next time I introduce this song, I'm going to say that it's time to reflect on Greatest Hits Radio. Really nice to have met you, Jill. Enjoy this. Let's go back. 24th of October, Leeds.

For many, the greatest year for music there ever was. Obviously, you have to be of a particular certain vintage, but, you know, when they do the surveys, people say, what was the best year for music? 1984, for, you know, those of us of a certain age, always comes out on top. It's touch and go for me, but Reflex is a fantastic song. Wild Boys, Girls on Film, you know, you're leaning on an open door with me and the Duranis. And, you know, sometimes when you go and see a band and you think, oh, it's not like that. They can still do it. I mean, you know, Simon's still got the voice and everything. But when he's on stage, he introduces himself as Doris, I have to tell you. I'm Doris Le Bon, but, you know, okay, fair enough. But, yeah, still got the voice. Band have still got it. It's really tight and wonderful. Hello, Andy, says Kay, who's in Derbyshire. Hello, Kay. This is the WhatsApp. Says, can you play a song for me? I'm out driving in the Peak District. Absolutely. Especially as you want Adam Ant and the Goody Two-Shoes.

0: For Kay in Derbyshire, Adam Ant and the Goody Two Shoes, my final all request for today. Thanks for spending time with me. Jenny Powell's next. Have a lovely weekend.
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15: The top stories this hour. A prolific sexual predator has been found guilty of murdering two women and violently sexually attacking a third, all within 8 months. Simon Levy was out on bail when he killed Carmenza Valencia Trujillo and Shirley Wilkins in London in March and August last year. The Met, British Transport Police and CPS have all admitted failings in how they dealt with the 40-year-old. Detective Chief Inspector Neil Johns from the Met Police.
16: Simon Levy is a dangerous and predatory offender. His crimes were calculated, cruel and deeply disturbing.
15: The Met's referred itself to the police watchdog. Police Scotland have launched a manhunt after a convicted child rapist escaped from staff on escorted community leave. Cliff Lyons-Dobby absconded from Perth city centre. British music producer William Orbit has died. The Grammy Award winner worked with the likes of Madonna, Blur and All Saints. And Donald Trump's been blocked again from building a new ballroom in the White House. A US appeals court says the president needs approval from Congress.
17: Now the news here in Devon, and firefighters are dealing with a huge grass fire at a nature reserve in Exeter. Eight fire engines and specialist crews are battling the blaze at Barley Valley Nature Reserve, with smoke visible for miles. When crews got there, they found the flames spreading towards nearby homes, but they say they're making steady progress. There are calls for immediate and decisive action from the government over concerns about the growing levels of blue tongue in Devon. It's spread by midges and can be fatal to cattle and sheep, with the hot weather thought to be making this year's outbreak worse. Councillor Cheryl Cottle-Hunkin is a farmer.
18: I just want people to know that they're not alone. Everyone's ordering in the vaccine now. It takes 3 weeks to work. We don't 100% know that we've got it, but we've had blood tests taken, but the tests take 2 weeks to come back. There's no compensation for it.
17: And two men are being hunted by police after children on a school bus were allegedly offered cocaine and cannabis. Officers say the pair boarded the bus between Brixham and Paignton last month.
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17: Bright spells into the evening with lows of 8 degrees overnight and a bright start to the weekend. That's the latest. I'm Simon McLean.
1: The Mixtape with Jenny Powell.

from 1984. Ain't Nobody, Rufus and Chaka Khan. Oh, I remember dancing to that way back when in the Hippodrome when I wasn't supposed to be there. If you know, you know. Jenny Powell, your weekend girl, here with the mixtape from Manchester. We are live. And we are warming up, like the weather is again, for a fab mixtape tonight with all the biggest tunes of the 70s, 80s and 90s, the listener mixtape, the kitchen disco, and of course your shout-outs. But first, a Stock, Aitken and Waterman classic, hey, let's go bananas.

0: How funky is that for our Funky Friday? Welcome to the show if you've just joined me. You're not too late at all now. That's a house anthem and a half. 1990 was the year. It made a huge comeback, of course, for the... Do you remember the Christmas John Lewis commercial? Yeah, and it brought it all back to us. Right, let's get the housekeeping done. That's what I like to call it. I need your shout-outs tonight. Let's give you a mention. Tell me, are you in or are you out? What's the story? You're in the car, on your way home from work or the gym, you're on holiday, cleaning the hamster cage out? Seriously, let me know, because I'll tell you now, I've heard it all. So get in touch. 61054 is the number to text. Start your text with Jenny. You can WhatsApp me, and we love a voice note, don't we, Producer Joe?
1: Yes.
0: Oh, I didn't force him to say that. I was a bit reluctant. 033-2020-402. Yes. Right, coming up, I've got the perfect feel-good track for you. Best of My Love plays in a mo.
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0: with the kitchen disco, hint, hint. Jenny Powell live on a Friday night from Manchester. The sun is shining here and I'm sure it's shining wherever you are too. Welcome to the show, and I'm telling you now, my screen is almost exploding with messages about whether you're in or out. It's incredible. I think that the good weather's just brought you all out and about. So I want to say hello to everybody in Ward 44, Room 14 at Pinderfield, because they're in, they're working hard, and they say that Greatest Hits Radio just gets them through their day. So hello to you all. Big kisses. The Miller family, I'm loving this because this must resonate with so many of you. They've been in the car for over 4 hours, but they've got about 40 minutes left. They're driving from Suffolk to Norfolk, all the family. Are we there yet? I know. And Andy, he's in the man cave with his dad having a couple of beers and listening to our mixtape bangers. Well, keep those ins and outs coming, 61054, and start your text with Jenny, or you can WhatsApp me. And if you fancy, just leave me a voice note to tell me what you're up to, 0333 2020 402. And Pat in Wrexham, she's just finished work and says, Jenny, please play a tune for me. Well, I can do that. Coming up for you very soon, Jocelyn Brown, Somebody Else's Guy. How's that?
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0: feeling so good on a Friday night, isn't it? There's just something about you when the sun's shining too. That was Wham, The Edge of Heaven. Hope you can stick with me till 10. And I just want to say a big fat hello to Ali. Hello, Ali.
1: Hi, good evening, Jenny.
0: Hello. So I asked the question and you replied so quickly about your ins and outs for tonight. And actually, you've told me about tomorrow as well. I love the way you're so well organised. So tell me, what are you doing tonight?
1: So in tonight, we've been playing cards and had a few drinks, and now I'm cooking curry, a few more drinks, and then tomorrow we're out with friends for a few more drinks and some more food.
0: Oh, it just sounds perfect. And where do you live?
1: In Plymouth.
0: Oh, great. So you're going to have some gorgeous weather, aren't you?
1: Absolutely amazing. Oh, it's been incredible.
0: Hasn't it? It's just the never-ending summer.
1: It is. For a change.
0: I know. Hopefully it'll continue anyway. But what kind of curry are you making, just to make me lick my lips?
1: I'm doing my homemade chicken curry and homemade basmati rice and
0: all right.
1: The bits and pieces.
0: Do you do your own naan bread?
1: God, no.
0: No, you know what you've got to do? It's just a dollop of Greek yogurt and then some flour. And then you just make it into a dough and then you just shove it on the pan, sort of quite dry. Anyway, there's a little tip for you.
1: Okay.
0: Yeah, this is the
1: girl who
0: was abysmal on Celebrity MasterChef, by the way. I was terrible, but you could have that on me.
1: Thank you.
0: Have a lovely, lovely Friday night. Thanks for your in tonight and your out tomorrow with your lovely friends. And for you, I've got Miss Grace for you.
1: Thank you very much, Jenny. Have a good weekend yourself.

0: your moments and your mixtape here live on a Friday night. And boy, oh boy, is the energy high. And everyone seems to be in such good spirits. Hello to Limo, by the way. He's off out to work very soon, so he's out. Of course, I've been asking about your ins and outs. Angie, she's in. She's in Cornwall, and she's had the best day catching up with friends, recovering now. Also, Alison, she is in at home reading. Oh, and listening to the radio at the same time. I like it. She's looking after her poorly hubby, Tom, and she wants to say a big thank you to all the staff at Ulster Hospital in Belfast. Thank you, guys, at Ulster Hospital from me too. I know you do incredible work. Andy is out. He's visiting his friend Mike in hospital, and then he's off to do a night shift on the road. Listen, you be careful, Andy, and send my love to your mate Mike. And Dave, he's off out to the Poacher International Jamboree. Oh, you've got your hands full, haven't you? Oh, so that's in Lincolnshire. 7,000 scouts and 5,000 volunteers leading the camp. And he said, Jenny, please, can you play something loud? Well, I'd have to with all those kids there. And party like. Well, I'll tell you what, after the news, which is coming next, I'm going to play you T-Rex. Why not?
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19: The top stories this hour. A serial sex offender has been found guilty of raping a woman before going on to murder two others in London. Carmenta Valencia Trujillo was killed in March last year, 5 months before Cheryl Wilkins was attacked by Simon Levy. He also sexually assaulted multiple women on public transport between then. Our correspondent Barnaby Papadopoulos says the trial exposed multiple missed opportunities to stop the 40-year-old.
20: Despite already having been convicted of a number of sexual assaults, he was released on bail on May the 1st, 2025. He was released on bail the following month. He failed to attend court on multiple occasions and an arrest warrant wasn't issued.
19: Prosecutors admit they fell short of standards expected. Increased policing powers will remain in place this evening in Thetford. It's after three nights of disorder in the Norfolk market town linked to anti-immigration protests. Police Scotland is searching for a convicted child rapist who escaped from staff on escorted community leave in Perth. Cliff Lyons Dobby was convicted of rape in 1990. An alleged data breach is being investigated following the death of a nine-year-old girl in Angus. NHS Tayside is looking into claims staff unlawfully accessed Minnie Merriman's records. Amanda Knox is about to go on stage at the Edinburgh Fringe Festival with a show she claims pays tribute to her murdered flatmate Meredith Kircher. Nearly 10,000 people have signed a petition calling for the 11-night run of performances to be cancelled. The American was convicted but later acquitted of the British student's killing in Italy in 2007. Ms. Knox says she's reclaiming her story.
21: I talk about all of my experiences going through being vilified, but I also talk about the experience of trying to explain that to my daughter. Telling my four-year-old daughter a Dr. Seuss fairy tale version of this very dramatic and serious thing.
19: And England footballer Ivan Toney has been charged with assault. The incident alleged to have happened in London in December. From Sky News, I'm Cam Hall.

0: one's just for you. Now, we all love a boogie, don't we? Not so much on a Saturday night at the moment, more on a Friday night. And you know what? I've been doing this all week, basically. I've been asking you to come up with a song, and you must know by now what it's for.
1: Jenny Powell. Kitchen Disco.
0: Yeah, let's get your Friday night started. I'm after those guaranteed floor fillers, the songs you just can't sit still to, whatever it is, whatever song's going to get you dancing around the kitchen and everyone else. If something springs to mind right now, I want you to text me with that song. 61054 is the number. Start your message with the word Jenny, or you can WhatsApp me or voice note too. We've had a few already. 0333 2020 402. I can't wait to hear your choice. Here's Steve Arrington.

0: Oh, that's got us swaying,
1: hasn't it?
0: I'll fly for you and Spandau Ballet. Gosh, I've almost sprouted wings there. So it's all about your ins or outs, isn't it, just? And Anne sent us a voice note.
2: Hi, Jenny. This is Anne calling from Forres in beautiful Moray in the north of Scotland. I just want to give a shout out to everybody who's going to the Enterprise Fair tomorrow at Findhorn Eco Village. Oh, and I used to live in Manchester. We lived in Withington and in Chorlton. So it's lovely to hear your voice coming from Manchester. Bye, Jenny.
0: Oh, aren't you lovely? Big hugs, Anne. And hello, Quentin. You sent a voice note too, didn't you?
3: Hi, Jenny. Quentin in Norfolk here. Well, am I more in or out? Well, I'm out, but out working. Still delivering groceries all around Norfolk and Suffolk, but I'll be done by about 9:30. And you're keeping me going, Jenny. Keep up the good work, my darling. Whoop, whoop.
0: You made me laugh, Quentin. Whoop, whoop. Right back to you, and I'm glad that you're having a good evening, even though you're working, listening to yours truly. So keep those messages coming in or out. What are you doing? 61054 is the number to text. Start it with Jenny, or leave me a voice note, 0333 2020 402.

0: Oh, if you've got a loved one and you're lucky enough, I hope you're spinning them around the living room floor as we speak to that with your flappy flares. ABBA and Dancing Queen from 1976. It's your Friday night. It's our Friday night here on the mixtape, actually. We're sharing the love. And here we are again. The part of the show where producer Joe says, I bet you can't get from Human League, Keep Feeling Fascination, to Cuddly Toy by Roachford and Six Steps without some scintillating music facts going wrong. That's what he says. Well, he would do if he knew what scintillating meant, but you get the idea. Here we go then. Let's do this. You ready? Just having a quick stretch. Right, the Human League's Keep Feeling Fascination reached number 2 in the UK chart in 1983. I feel like I'm on some kind of quiz show and I'm about to win £1 million. I'm not. The Human League was co-founded by Martin Ware and Ian Craig Marsh, who left the group in 1980 to form Heaven 17. Heaven 17's lead singer, Glenn Gregory, represented Heaven 17 on the 1984 charity single Do They Know It's Christmas by Band Aid, which also featured the legendary Phil Collins. Phil Collins was the drummer and lead vocalist for Genesis alongside the band's co-founder Mike Rutherford. While continuing to perform with Genesis, Mike Rutherford also launched his own side project, Mike and the Mechanics. In 2010, Andrew Roachford officially joined Mike and the Mechanics as co-lead vocalist, touring and recording with the band for over a decade. In 1988, Andrew Roachford's own band, Roachford, had a huge hit with Cuddly Toy, and Cuddly Toy will be the next track you hear on the mixtape. I'm going to have a lie down again.
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0: one of those songs, just all about connection, and that's what the mixtape's all about here on Greatest Hits Radio. The Farm and All Together Now. Right, are you ready?
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2: Kitchen Disco.
0: Yes, indeed, it's Kitchen Disco time, and boy, oh boy, how many Kitchen Disco requests did we get? It was so hard to choose, but the DJ for tonight with such a great track is Scott Nanny. Hello, Scott.
3: Hi, Jenny, how are you?
0: I'm very well. I'm even better now that I know what we're all going to be dancing to. So, first of all, what's your Friday night like? Where are you? What are you up to?
3: Okay, so we're in Toaster in Northamptonshire. Mm-hmm. We're just in the kitchen at the moment, just had our dinner.
0: Okay.
3: So listening to you, yeah, just having a bit of a boogie around and said to my daughter, I think I'm going to request a song. And it's a song we always sort of dance around the kitchen to when it comes on. So
0: yeah, do you know what? You have struck a chord with me because the minute I saw your request, I was like, oh, I remember. I don't know. How old's Annie?
3: Annie's 11.
0: Well, when I was about 11 years old, I used to put this track on all the time to dance to, pretending I was at a disco. So your dad couldn't have been more spot on.
3: Oh, brilliant.
0: Right, so lovely Scott, would you introduce the track, please?
3: Okay, so this next track coming on is Instant Replay, and it's one of the best tunes around. Have a good disco dance yourself.

0: fantastic track. And thank you to Scott and Annie, who are at home tonight and jumping around the kitchen to that. And I hope everyone else was too. What an energy. And you know what? The energy is so high here in the studio and out there with you all. Thank you so much. We're giving as much as we're receiving, aren't we, Producer Joe? It's just, we're all smiles and just saying what a great response we've had to so many of our requests today and all your shout outs. And it's just been phenomenal. So thank you for that. And for a treat here on the mixtape, do you know what? After this, I'm going to play you some Whitney Houston.
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hello to the folks in Prosori, Cyprus. They're loving the show, but they didn't leave their names. But you know who you are. Andy in Blackpool, he's staying in, by the way, if you want to know. He's relaxing. Elaine and Mark are in Bangor, and they're staying in. They've got work tomorrow, so in on Saturday night as well. You can listen to the 80s mixtape with me as well. And also, hello to Martin and Michelle. They've moved on from Montpellier now. Montpellier, and now they're near Lyon, listening to the show with some fancy wine. And Phil, hello to you. You're in Newquay, sitting in the garden, enjoying it too. So, talking of all these lovely holidays, sunny moments, wherever you are, do you know on Wednesday here in the UK, it's going to be 32 degrees Celsius. Well, for most of it, apart from Cornwall, it's going to be 25. I mean, that's the first time I've ever had to say to you, if you want to cool off, go to Cornwall. Do you know? We never say that, do we? It's always hot down there. So enjoy the warmth that's coming our way, like we haven't missed it. And I'm going to play for you some Simple Minds.

0: Bomb the Bass, Beat This from 1988. Jenny Powell here on the mixtape, live from Manchester on this Friday night. We are buzzing. And so many ins and outs to still get through because I really want to share it with everyone. It's quite inspirational. Apart from Phil, he's been camping in Dartmoor and he said, I'm fed up with camping food now, Jenny. So I'm in McDonald's car park. Well, if you see Bear Grylls there, no, you wouldn't, would you? Exactly, Phil. Also, hello to Sasha. Oh, this. See, Phil, you should go around to Sasha's house because she's making Middle Eastern food for her mum and dad and Jensen in Brighton. So, Phil, get yourself down to Brighton. Hello also to the guys on their night shift at Emerald Park in Bristol. And that's from Rob. Hello, everyone. I hope you're all right over there in Bristol. And Paul in Norfolk, he says he's loved listening all week because I've been covering for Jackie Brambles in the evening show. And he's like, Jenny, are you on tomorrow night as usual? I'm not quite sure what we do without you. Oh, don't worry. Listen, of course I'll be here tomorrow with the 80s mixtape. So it's all going to be 80s music, though, but of course I will. And listen, Paul, I am always here for you. You know that. The news is next, but Paul, I will be back. So don't worry, don't panic, with Yazoo after.
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5: The top stories this hour. The police watchdog's looking into whether there were missed opportunities to stop a serial sex offender who's been found guilty of raping a woman and killing two others last year. Simon Levy committed six sexual assaults between the two murders, which were 5 months apart. Prosecutors say they should have pushed harder to stop the 40-year-old getting bail. Police in Thetford are bracing for a fourth night of disruption following anti-immigration disorder in the Norfolk market town. Some protesters tried to enter homes they thought belonged to asylum seekers with frightened families escorted away. Chief Constable Paul Sanford says social media is partly to blame.
6: They're making assumptions on the basis of potential mistruths that they've heard online. Innocent people who have lived in Thetford for a long time may well have these people banging on their door next. It's never right for people to behave and act in this way.
5: At least five people have been killed after a teenager opened fire at a school in Thailand. The suspect, who's 14, reportedly killed his grandparents beforehand. Two parents have been charged following the death of their baby boy. It happened on Merseyside 3 years ago. Stevie Shillinglaw has the details.
7: One-year-old Mayro Johnson passed away in hospital in St Helens in August 2023. Tests showed he died of severe malnutrition and a condition usually triggered by going without food for a long time. Another child was also found to be neglected and underdeveloped. 26-year-old Adam Johnson and Kylie Smith, who's 25, are accused of causing or allowing the death of a child. They're due to appear in court next week.
5: President Trump's hit out at a US appeals court for ruling he needs Congress's permission to build a new ballroom at the White House. He claimed it refused to acknowledge the project is a gift to the nation. And the world of music's remembering Grammy-winning producer William Orbit, who's died aged 69. Former collaborators Mel C and Sonique have paid tribute. From Sky News, I'm Cam Hall.
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0: Jenny Powell, live on your Friday night. This is The Mixtape. And thank you so much, each and every one of you, for joining me tonight and keeping me company. And somebody who definitely needs keeping company is Jackie in Barnsley. Hello, Jackie.
1: Hello, Jenny.
0: Hello. So when did you get back from your holiday?
1: We actually got back on Tuesday. We should have got back today, but we came back a few days early.
0: Oh, where did you go and why did you come back early?
1: We just went to Redcar in a cottage on the seafront.
0: Oh, lovely.
1: Cottage is absolutely stunning.
0: Yeah.
1: But it had a step down into the living room. So
0: I think I know what's coming.
1: Yeah, which is where I opened the door on the second day there in the morning when I first got up and didn't see the step.
0: Oh.
1: And went absolutely flying.
0: Oh, bless you.
1: Bruised my knee.
0: Oh.
1: Blacked my eye.
0: Oh, no. So you've been through the wars, really, and it was supposed to be a lovely holiday. Oh, bless you.
1: Yeah, it was a relaxing holiday. So.
0: Oh, but you know what? At least you're okay-ish. I mean, you're back home now. And is anyone looking after you?
1: Yeah, my husband, Deck. He's been brilliant.
0: Oh, Deck. Oh, he's a good soldier, isn't he? Oh, bless him. So what's he been doing for you? Has he been giving you, like, hot soup and a roll and stuff and just plumping up your pillows?
1: Well, being to the kids, walking the dog when I couldn't do it, and bringing me a beer when I needed one.
0: He's a keeper, isn't he? sounds like you're being looked after anyway, and I do hope you feel better. But for you both, I'm going to play Miracles and Love Machines. Quite apt, really.
1: Thank you so much.

of a song. Rick Astley, Never Gonna Give You Up from 1987. 5 weeks at number one, top of the charts, over 20 countries. Not bad for a debut single. Now, do you remember back in 1996 when 2.5 million people applied for tickets to see Oasis live at Nebworth? Right, well, 30 years later, they might be about to do it all again. Right, hold on, hold on, listen. These are the facts, is what we know so far. Following the success of the reunion tour last year, their promoter has had approval for a concert of some sort, according to the North Hertfordshire Council website. Right, I live by the North Hertfordshire Council website, to be fair. Right. No band or artist is mentioned in the application, and the same promoters also work with the likes of Take That and Peter Kay, but with next week being the 30th anniversary of those iconic Nebworth shows. Oh, come on, it's got to be Oasis, isn't it? Well, anyway, watch this space, because as soon as I know, you'll know.

0: such a good tune, that, isn't it? Once in a Lifetime and Talking Heads from 1981. And now it's time for the listener mixtape here on Jenny Powell's Mixtape. Right, so I remember spending absolute ages deciding which songs would make the cut and become part of my mixtape compilation cassette. And so does James in Lincoln. Yes, he wants Debbie Gibson, Tiffany and Kylie. All the girlies there. I'm loving these choices. And I tell you what, James and everyone else, his picks are going to be playing in just a mo.
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0: herself, Kylie Minogue, I Should Be So Lucky. Tiffany, I Think We're Alone Now. And Debbie Gibson, Lost in Your Eyes. All part of the Listener mixtape. And the listener being James in Lincoln. Yeah, so that was his mixtape. But what would you start yours with? Do you want to send me your three songs, the three songs that would have been on that cassette, to 61054 and start your message with the word Jenny? And who knows, maybe we'll be playing your top three mixtape listener tunes very soon. And whilst you do all of that and have a think, Loose Ends are here in just a tick.
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1: The mixtape.

Oh, I tell you what, with that song, some of us are just warming up. I might be going home after the show tonight and putting that back on and having a right old little boogie. A boogie for one. Jenny Powell here on your mixtape. Thank you so much. What a fab Friday night, guys. The mixtape soundtrack delivers once more. Hello to Mark in Birmingham. Debbie and Kirsty in Ayrshire, I hope you delivered that gorgonzola. That's a long story. Jenny, Rhiannon and Sarah, they made it to Milton Keynes, I hope. And Lisa, the taxi driver in Weymouth, she's on a shift till 5 a.m. and she's had quite a week. Well, me too, Lisa. But it's time for you to chill. Well, when you get home anyway. In the meantime, here's the Spice Girls to keep you going.

0: What a lovely way to sign off the mixtape tonight with the Gap Band there. And Oops Upside Your Head. That certainly brings back a few memories, I know. So, what are you up to now? You're going to plump up the pillows and fall asleep, or are you out and about having some fun? Well, either way, I hope you've enjoyed the show tonight. It's been electric, literally. And I will be back tomorrow, of course, for the 80s mixtape. There's more to come from Jenny Powell, so I hope you can join me for that. And coming up next, Des Paul's here with the rhythm of the night. 3 hours you've got with him of soul tracks for all of the evening. I'll catch you tomorrow and have a lovely Saturday.
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15: The top stories this hour and some breaking news. Counter-terror police investigating the death of Anne Widdecombe are taking another look at an unsolved burglary attempt in London last year. The case, which follows a report in April 2025, was closed without an arrest being made. But detectives say they've identified a line of inquiry that wasn't pursued and might have been relevant. Prolific sex offender Simon Levy's been found guilty of murdering two women and raping a third after a string of missed opportunities to stop him. All three crimes were committed while he was on bail for sexual assaults on the London Transport Network. Prosecutors admit they could have pushed harder for the 40-year-old not to be released, but Detective Chief Inspector Neil John hopes the verdict provides closure.
16: Simon Levy is a dangerous and predatory offender. His crimes were calculated, cruel, and deeply disturbing. Throughout the trial, he has shown complete disregard for the victims, despite being fully aware of the lasting and devastating impact of his actions.
15: A female officer bitten when police came under attack in Thetford this week is already back on the front line. The Norfolk Force says officers were met with significant aggression as people tried to storm homes linked to asylum seekers. Thailand's Prime Minister has suggested a possible motive behind the country's worst mass shooting in 4 years. A 14-year-old boy killed both his grandparents before shooting five teachers and staff at his school north of Bangkok this morning. He then turned the gun on himself. Anutin Chanwirigan told reporters the teenager was experiencing stress over his studies.
17: It is a violence, but it is not caused by criminals. It is caused by an individual who had carried lots of pressures and tensions.
15: It's reported billionaire retailer Mike Ashley is closing in on a takeover of Harvey Nichols. A deal's expected early next week. And Celtic manager Martin O'Neill's out of hospital. It follows what the club's called a small procedure. From Sky News, I'm Cam Hall.

Big love to Jenny from the block. Jenny Powell will be back tomorrow here on Greatest Hits Radio. It's Friday night. I'm Des Paul, and let's continue with some classic soul from the 70s, 80s, and 90s. Welcome to Rhythm of the Night. You're my dog.

back in the summer of 1993, Gabrielle released Dreams as her debut song. It would go on to be a summer anthem and a number one, really put her on the map. And before this, the OJ's Darling, Darling Baby, and Frankie Beverly and Maze and Joy and Pain, something from the 70s, the 80s and the 90s to kick off tonight's Rhythm of the Night here on Greatest Hits Radio with me, Des Paul, taking you on a journey through classic soul, funk and disco for this Friday night. And here's Candy State.

0: Well, Ashman and Simpson wrote many hits for other people, but this was their own song. Solid here on Greatest Hits Radio. They wrote some Motown anthems. The Onion song for Marvin Gaye and Tammy Terrell, You're All I Need to Get By. Ain't No Mountain High Enough, that was one of theirs. Reach Out and Touch for Diana Ross. Also, I'm Every Woman for Chaka Khan. Incredible. Right, on the way, we're going to play tonight's first request, the Back to My Roots tune. It comes up after Loose Ends and Bob Marley.
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Bit for a summer's evening. Bob Marley and jamming. I'll also must give a shout out to Abby, all the girls getting ready in Ibiza. Happy holidays. You're listening to Greatest Hits Radio with me, Des Paul, playing you classic soul for a Friday night. Now, this week marks the anniversaries of two big albums, Inner Visions from Stevie Wonder and Purple Rain from Prince. So I'm going to play you tracks from both those albums a bit later on tonight. But first... let's hand over control to you because it is time to play our first request tonight, the Back to My Roots tune. Now, I like to think of this show as a little bit of reminiscing, a bit of escapism from 2026 and taking you back to weekends of the 70s or the 80s or the 90s, whichever one of those decades was a period in your life when you were out and about every weekend because you were young, free, possibly single. Used to live for Friday and Saturday nights, getting out with your mates, going to your favourite haunts. What were the tunes you used to love listening to? The old soul and the funk and the disco or the R&B tunes. If I play one of them for you, it's a song that's going to bring back memories. It'd be my pleasure. Let's take you back to your roots. That's the idea of this show. So a soul classic from the 70s, the 80s or the 90s. If you'd like to get involved, it'd be brilliant to hear from you. All you need to do is drop me an email or you can message me from the website, des@greatesthitsradio.co.uk, des@greatesthitsradio.co.uk, or you can text if you want, our usual number, 61054. Please put the word Des at the start of your message. Tell me where you are, who you are, and of course, what song you'd like us to play for you. And this evening, hello to Dean Rideout. Thank you very much for your message. He writes the following. Hi, Des, it's Dean. I'm one of your loyal, regular listeners. I love the Friday and Saturday night shows. It sure brings back memories of when I was growing up. So if there's any chance you could play a timeless classic for me, it'd be great. It's George Benson and Love Times Love. My mum actually used to play this to me. When I was younger, I was very, very poorly, but this song always put a smile on my face and I had it on tape. Ah, yes. From back in 1980. And what a great record, written by Rod Temperton and produced by Quincy Jones as well. So, Dean, thank you very much for choosing this great bit of smooth soul for a Friday night. George Benson and Love Times Love.

0: Oh, what a tune. Level 42, living it up. The sun goes down. Before this, George Benson was the choice of Dean Rideout. Thank you very much for that. Great choice for tonight's Back to My Roots tune. There's a bit of classic soul that will take you back to the 70s, 80s or 90s. Please do get in touch. Des at greatesthitsradio.co.uk. And on the way in the next hour, I've got another brilliant request with tonight's Rare Groove, a song written by Stevie Wonder coming up just after 11:30. But next, UK soul royalty, Jackie Graham.
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It's Friday night with me, Des Paul. Playing you classic soul and Motown like that from Stevie Wonder. What a song, Living for the City. And the reason I'm playing that is because it's one of the tracks on his Inner Visions album, which was released this week back in 1973. And what an album that is, aside from Living for the City. Some of the other tracks you might know from that album, Higher Ground, Don't You Worry About a Thing, which is covered by Incognito. He's Mr. Know-It-All. They're all on there from the King of Motown. Now, a few weeks ago, I played You Strike and You Sure Do one Saturday night, and I said I must play the song that they sampled for it one weekend. So here it is. This is Donna Allen and Sirius. You'll recognise the hook as soon as you hear it.

0: in 1987. Donna Allen. You're listening to Rhythm of the Night here on Greatest Hits Radio. After the news, music coming up from Sade. We've got some Maxi Priest, a song you don't hear very often from the Jackson 5. We'll be celebrating what would have been Whitney's birthday this weekend, plus the Rare Groove track in about half an hour.
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13: The top stories this hour. Counter-terror police investigating the death of Anne Widdecombe have reopened an old probe into an attempted burglary last year. The incident at an address in Greater London was reported in April 2025. The case was investigated at the time, but no arrests were made. A serial sex attacker has been convicted of murdering two women in London in 8 months. Simon Levy from the north of the city has been found guilty of killing 53-year-old Carmenza Valencia Truillo in March last year and Cheryl Wilkins, who was 39, in August 2025. The 40-year-old's also been convicted of raping a woman in a separate attack. Kevin Southworth is Deputy Assistant Commissioner with the Metropolitan Police.
14: Whilst we've referred ourselves to the IOPC to check our offender management processes in this matter, there's also a collective wider bit of learning about system failure and how he came to be bailed from courts at the peak of his offending.
13: Two parents have been charged following the death of their baby boy. It happened on Merseyside 3 years ago. Stevie Shillinglaw has the details.
15: One-year-old Mayro Johnson passed away in hospital in St. Helens in August 2023. Tests showed he died of severe malnutrition and a condition usually triggered by going without food for a long time. Another child was also found to be neglected and underdeveloped. 26-year-old Adam Johnson and Kylie Smith, who's 25, are accused of causing or allowing the death of a child. They're due to appear in court next week.
13: Spain's imposed passport checks on people arriving in the country from Italy. They'll start at midnight and run for the next month. Donald Trump's hit out at a US appeals court for ruling he needs Congress's permission to build a new ballroom at the White House. The president claims it refused to acknowledge the project as a gift to the nation. And award-winning music producer William Orbit, who won 3 Grammy Awards for his work with Madonna, has died at the age of 69. His family have announced the London-born musician passed away at his home just over 2 weeks ago. From Sky News, I'm AJ Walsh.

something from the 70s, the 80s and the 90s here on Greatest Hits Radio, because that's what we do. You're listening to Rhythm of the Night. I'm Des Paul, playing you classic soul like Kenny Thomas, Thinking About Your Love, Sade, Smooth Operator, and a song that was in the charts on this day 50 years ago during that long, hot summer of 1976. Lou Rawls, you'll never find another love like mine. And I think we're

0: the summer of 1970, a bit of Motown from the Jackson 5, The Love You Save, here on Greatest Hits Radio. And coming up, we'll be playing tonight's Rare Groove Request, a track written by Stevie Wonder for somebody else. And that's on the way after Sister Sledge and some Brit Funk from Central London.
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0: as it's another nice summer's evening for most of us, I thought I'd play some summer soul classics. And there's one from Central Line, Walking into Sunshine, and before this, Sister Sledge and Lost in Music here on Greatest Hits Radio.
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0: Yes, time to play tonight's Rare Groove track. 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And good evening to Fee. Thank you very much for your email. She says, Des, please could you play Buttercup by Carl Anderson, a perfect song for a funky hot night. I love this song because of the bass line and the trumpets. It has an upbeat melodic sound, Carl's soulful vocals creating that perfect funky vibe. I love your writing, Fee. So poetic. It was recorded in 1982, but actually sounds quite 70s. And my shout out goes to the Leeds West Indian Ravers from the early 90s to the early noughties. We didn't really have a long-standing designated venue for our music, but we all went anywhere they'd be playing soul, funk, rare grooves and R&B. We were born at the right time to experience the best of the music decades, 70s, 80s and 90s. Sending peace and love to my old stomping crew, Naomi and Candy and anybody else we always ended up shaking out with. We had some great nights dancing until we were dehydrated. Music is my oxygen. Cheers, Des. Have a great show. I'll be listening. B, thank you very much for those lovely words. And here's your choice for Rare Groove.

0: 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And there's a song that was in the charts back in 1980. Are you going to be 1 year out? It was 1986, 40 years ago, the summer of 86. Michael McDonald, produced by Rod Temperton and Sweet Freedom. And before that, I played you tonight's Rare Groove Choice. What a brilliant choice, Fee, and lovely words. Thank you so much for getting in touch and getting us to dig out Carl Anderson and Buttercup for you. If there is a song with a groove is rarely heard on the radio from the 70s, 80s or 90s with a soulful vibe that I can play for you, please do get in touch. 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

Attended Stevie Wonder theme tonight because this guy, Lee Garrett, wrote Signed, Sealed, Delivered, amongst other hits with him. And I played you Carl Anderson earlier on, and he worked with Stevie as well. But there's You're My Everything before that, Mantronics, One Dress. Gotta Have Your Love here on Greatest Hits Radio with me, Des Paul, playing you classic soul. That's what we do every Friday. And on Saturday, we play you more classic soul and funk and disco and dance tunes. We call it Rhythm of the Night. Now, this weekend would have been Whitney Houston's birthday, and I couldn't let that date pass without playing you something from her. And I mean, there's so much to choose from, so I thought I'd play you something that was a turning point in her career from the 80s through to the 90s. This is the title track of her first album of the 1990s, produced by L.A. Reid and Babyface. This is I'm Your Baby Tonight.

0: Whitney Houston here on Greatest Hits Radio. Now, if you've been listening today, you're probably aware that this weekend is almost 30 years since the record-breaking Oasis Nebworth shows. Over a quarter of a million fans attended the two nights back in 1996. That does not seem like 30 years ago, does it? But this weekend, we're taking you back to the 90s. We're taking you back to Cool Britannia and Britpop with our 90s Weekender. I'm going to play you the biggest selling song of 1996 in just a bit as part of tonight's Midnight Anthems. They're on the way after the news.
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12: The top stories this hour. Counter-terror police investigating the death of Anne Widdecombe have reopened a probe into an attempted burglary last year. The former Tory minister was found dead at her Devon home last month. Ali Fortescue has more details.
13: Officers, as part of this murder investigation, are reopening an investigation into an incident that happened in April 2025, so that's more than a year before she died. This was an attempted burglary at an address in Greater London. No arrests were made. The case was closed.
12: A CTP staff member has been referred to the police watchdog for allegedly failing to follow up a line of inquiry related to the incident. A man's been convicted of murdering two women in London and raping a third after police, prosecutors and the courts repeatedly failed to stop him. Simon Levy killed Carmenza Valencia Trujillo and Cheryl Wilkins last year. Police Scotland is searching for a convicted child rapist who escaped from staff on escorted community leave in Perth city centre. Cliff Lyons Dobby was convicted of raping a 10-year-old girl in Glasgow in 1990. There's a warning from the Environment Agency that storage in England's reservoirs has dropped 3% in a week. More worryingly, there's been a 12% fall in the long-term average for this time of year. Organisers of the Edinburgh Fringe Festival resisted calls to cancel a comedy show by Amanda Knox. Nearly 10,000 people signed a petition calling for the 11-night run to be cancelled. The American was convicted but later acquitted of British student Meredith Kercher's killing in Italy in 2007. These people attended the opening night of her show Cartwheel.
14: It had a very feminist viewpoint. poignant be the word that I would use.
15: It was very powerful. She was profoundly respectful to the victim of the crime.
16: It was the most brilliant thing I've ever seen. Really powerful, really interesting, honest, truthful. People should see it before they judge it.
12: And in sport, Celtic manager Martin O'Neill is out of hospital. It follows what the club called a small procedure. The 74-year-old will decide for himself if he'll be in the dugout for Sunday's trip to Kilmarnock.

You're listening to Greatest Hits Radio with me, Des Paul. And these are the Rhythm of the Night, Midnight Anthems, 10 classics back-to-back with Alexander O'Neill, Criticize, and Bobby Brown, Every Little Step from his Don't Be Cruel album. I still think that album sounds so good, one of my all-time favourites. And in the middle, the biggest selling song of 1996, The Fugees and Killing Me Softly. In fact, it was this week back in 96 that it had been knocked off number one by a new band called The Spice Girls. One had been released and knocked it off number one. But The Fugees still was the biggest selling song of the year. And the reason I mention that is because this weekend we are turning the clock back to 1996 and the 90s generally, but it's 96 that was the anniversary this weekend of the big Oasis gigs at Nebworth. Do you know 2% of the UK population back then applied for tickets to see them? And we'll have 90s Britpop and Cool Britannia classics all day today and tomorrow as part of our 90s weekender here on Greatest Hits Radio. Right, back to tonight's Rhythm of the Night Midnight Anthems with some cool jazz funk from the Blackbirds.

Philadelphia Soul Anthem. Harold Melvin in the Blue Notes with Teddy Pendergrass on vocals there. What a voice. The Love I Lost, and before this, Grace Jones and Pull Up to the Bumper. Talking of Harold Melvin in the Blue Notes, by the way, it's the 50th anniversary of Wake Up Everybody later this year, and they will be here, as in Harold Melvin's Blue Notes, because Teddy Pendergrass and Harold Melvin no longer with us. But the Blue Notes will be here September the 25th. It's a Friday. If you can get yourself to the O2 Shepherd's Bush in London, that is where Harold Melvin's Blue Notes will be for the 50th anniversary gig of Wake Up Everybody.

Nile Rodgers production, Carly Simon and Why before this Hot Chocolate here on Greatest Hits Radio. These are the Rhythm of the Night Midnight Anthems. Now, a bit later on, Jenny Powell will be back with the Saturday Night Mixtape, all 80s from 7. But before that, if you've never listened before, check out Steph Hurst. She's here with Spinning the Decade. It's a brilliant show, a journey around the globe with the world's biggest songs from the 70s, 80s and 90s, plus an hour of live vinyl requests, all from her personal vinyl collection. It is immense. Check out Steph from 4 as part of your Greatest Hits Radio weekend. Right, let's finish up with a song from the 50s that was in the charts in the 90s.

0: Recorded in 1960 as the B-side to At Last by Etta James. I'm sure many of us have been to weddings where At Last has been played. So you play that and then you do the B-side. And that song was in the charts back in 1996 thanks to a Diet Coke advert. It's one of those classic rhythm and blues songs that was revived for a TV ad. And that's how we conclude tonight's Rhythm of the Night Midnight Anthems here on Greatest Hits Radio. I'm not done yet, though. Still got time for a few more, and I'll continue with George McRae.
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Queen of Lovers Rock, Janet Kay and Silly Games here on Greatest Hits Radio. She's still very busy. In fact, she was performing today in South London town. Maybe you were there. Thanks very much for listening to Rhythm of the Night tonight. I'll be back straight after Jenny tonight for more funk, soul and disco. And make sure you're with us during the day. We've got some great 90s Britpop and Cool Britannia classics come your way with our 90s Weekender. But I'm going to leave you with the title track of a Prince album that this week started a six-month run as the number one album in the US charts. It is Purple Rain.

0: Don't forget, if you want to choose a tune that takes you back to your roots or something with a groove you've not heard on the radio for a while, do drop me an email, des@greatesthitsradio.co.uk, and you can listen back to this show anytime you like via the Greatest Hits Radio website or the Rayo app. Have a fantastic Saturday. 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